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0: Sir, good morning to you. Bishop Martin Fortuos, Reverend Bediakon, Uncle Ura Douglas Thompson. Sir, listeners, you know. It's you that could go home. Remember what channel paid you? Prophet Papa Fire, Asian Fire Ministries. Asian Fire Ministries. 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
1: You want some? 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
1: Last week, topic one Dubai and the message is information. Eddie said, Open any power be or a catcher. Okay, be so many of you planning so soon. A choir said, We must ask them, say, So we want to know a family, we are say. And I knew my name about it. As well, suddenly, let's know. You don't feel no way of confusion, crank or capacity, me alone. Oh, sir. Now, you know, you know, kind of thing, fling at
0: me.
1: And I'm not a man, Papa,
0: sir.
1: Papa, and I'm not a man, Papa, and I don't fault them because you are a victim. From time ago, because from time ago, last week, I'm missing a continuation. I'm not a
0: supposed
1: to continue. Jimmy, you know, you have only Jesus missing my brother 10 billion.
0: Jesus,
1: oh, Jesus, Jesus, Jesus, Jesus, Jesus, Jesus, Jesus, Jesus, Jesus, Jesus, Jesus, Jesus, Jesus, Jesus, Jesus, Jesus, Jesus, Jesus, Jesus, Jesus, Jesus, Jesus, Jesus, Jesus, Jesus, Jesus, No, you are not doing what you need if you twin. And you are not doing what you need. And I am a man, hey. Consume what you do, but I am with some. And come to say, and then you need to make us into me to try and consume what you do, but it's a semi batch of it. Oh, because I'm going to tell me in those days, you are blaspheming. You are a bishop, yeah. And so that is the way to go.
2: Yes.
1: You travel them with this one.
0: According to Luke chapter 2, though.
1: Yes, sir.
0: 21 to 22, 23.
1: When you are not to be there, it's here for me to be. Oh, no, yes, you know, I don't want to add us a man. I don't want to be a moja. Maybe I'm a sister preaching a year. Me and Casa can be preaching, Miss Ro. Because Miss Romy didn't say, Baby, me didn't say, me bring a man. But say, do you understand? I said, "What say?" And I come here, you say, "What I tell you now? The demotion at table. I tell you, fear at table. Bad luck of being witty. It is spiritual. I am first a miracle can go. This must be applied to you spiritually to purify you. And even do not say, Sabio brothers, Obi koko fa Obi Omi Omoa." I am a man. I didn't know about the band of the new channel. ketua kwa ye umu no ye $190,000.
0: Yes.
1: Papa asuma meke Abraham nyanko po yesu no jani medansi ni jokun no po. Sika ye show me $190,000.
0: Kwa ubudu nye wosu ketua
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1: Yes, sir. Last time wa, omu madene kame, ebi tree bi was November last year. 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
0: Oh,
1: my papa, my papa, oh, here now, what did I go
0: out?
1: Come on, tell me powers, I said, and I went through your mate, and I went through your mate, so for being a progress, change the plan, I went through your mate, who are young, sons, I am so good with you. Now, what I'm saying, you're from Mama, and can see me, and you're a papa, you're a bit to Nancy Sanya, and Sabberemo, you're a condemned beer.
2: Tanny, eh?
1: I am a politician. We are coming for them. We are solid. We are going to be for Mokobe. We are crying for Opo. As for Mokobe, we are going to be in submission. Opo will kill you. Opo will seek it. Kingdom being will be established without blood.
0: Yes, you will be
1: there.
0: It will be there.
1: It will be there.
0: This is major.
1: This is major. Opo will come. We are going to be cautious. No money enjoy wealth. Some time to come. We are going to have some money. Eje nyumire asuma na ka chiro wonese bia na wo issue wo problem bia be papa fire na me ekwa me faso na me me deep spiritual work
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1: 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You have to ask me to give you
0: some.
1: This is some comes to me. The pronouns will discuss me. Now, a quantity. Be a drug issue. Be a omnipotent Pablo Pontano Dia.
0: Goodness.
1: Who's a wow, Diablo? And on a day, somebody, Sibu, we're going to say, I'm here and doesn't want to me. You can make a mass of you being scattering me. Who's a wow, Diablo? If you say, meaning not quite. Your name be a choir, a first way of sovereign. Some catch any papa or whom your uncle Sam whooping, and so that is the way to go.
0: Yes,
1: teacher may be a banner last year, getting to 2 years now. Many a better man, or Bruce, or Moon Sasa. what the papa Ibrahim. Teacher named the novice to my name, make us a cocoa. Draw the cooling or any bar, no, no, no, no, no, Papa no, no, no, no, no, no, no, no, no, no, no,
0: no,
1: no, no, no, Papa, sir, I saw them and you preach it, and I'm some of fire, Sajam. They were all told some of the time when you young Sadia could do Babu, you did the battle. Obey, I addicted to something now. And yet, preaching and the attorney of the
0: battle,
1: I know. And I will not be some of them who are doing what a foot law, what Bible. Because I said, if you bet me, Sue was a papa, some of them in the percentage. The salon, surround to put your salon, Oboa. I don't know. I'm so pained in the band. You said, "Joseph, for your idea." Oh, boy, I'm hearing you. I say, "Teacher, you must do all the I'm so okay. I'm so incredible. I'm so informed. And the only thing you're doing, my man, you're going to friend and dance with my man. Then I say, "Papa, who is my man?" I'm say, "Debbie." I say, "My brother, our friend, so so kind." I'm say, "Anne." I finally say, "My brother, so." Do you hear me? Do you hear me? Say, "Hey." What about you? I say, "So, Papa, what do you mean? My come." I'm going to be able to get a little bit of a I don't even want to go there. Zero two four four five nine five nine one one seven seven seven seven seven seven seven seven seven seven seven seven seven seven seven seven seven seven seven seven seven seven seven seven seven seven seven seven seven seven seven seven seven seven seven seven seven seven seven seven seven seven seven seven seven seven seven seven seven seven seven seven seven seven seven seven seven seven seven seven seven seven seven seven seven seven seven seven seven seven seven seven seven seven seven seven seven seven seven seven seven seven seven seven seven seven seven seven seven seven seven seven seven seven seven seven seven seven seven seven seven seven seven seven seven seven seven seven seven seven seven seven seven seven seven seven seven seven seven seven seven seven seven seven seven seven seven seven seven seven seven seven seven seven seven seven seven seven seven seven seven seven seven seven seven seven seven seven seven seven seven seven seven seven seven seven seven seven seven seven seven seven seven seven seven seven seven seven seven seven seven seven seven seven seven seven seven seven seven seven seven seven seven seven seven 59
0: 59
1: 11
0: 11
1: 7 7
0: 7 7
1: a country sum and a dowswa for papa fire. A war and a dowswa friend. When we pay your case, issue court, issue for papa fire. Obi add you a japa dear for some of papa fire. Only Kuna warrior one German on the war cloud as a prophet. No, the angel will not reveal it to me. Let me just make a watch here.
0: Yeah, just say, before do you, man?
1: Before no, I'm a young man.
0: We're fighting.
1: And they're back up the Akona man.
0: And you call it was a well default. We don't
1: know. We don't know. We because if you be a million, sir, 7 years will be a MP.
0: Number is 0244-591177. 0244-591177. Papa.
1: If you say, you do for you, because I do not know. And in some people, I didn't hide it from you.
0: What is you?
1: What is you? Both of us across one can you dance one to
0: Papa Yejuan.
1: Yes, and we, no mean to ask me. And don't tell me, people will tell us, oh, yes, spiritual work, and manua. May I side of the body, and no be on the big cry to my man.
0: It's not,
1: or how no so? And your mother will be demanding. And aside, Ojan Kwa, so I say Ojan Mitra, Mitra, the Amor, and the Paclone, you know. May what dear secret, or some year the time, the Paclone, the Paclone Hotel, if you say, Obu was on your body, so no, what you want to say, when I may talk away, I'm mind up.
0: Assume.
1: And some more, Mokampa. I'm in a court, and you put a me and Yamano, Moya de Tiamano, and you law. And he said, Eradi Adam, not a woman, a country. No, sir. Oh, who says it's our way? I mean, we are hiding from one. And what did you do? I met my guy. I said, "Dear, I am a show, and I'm born here. I'm not by any chance be a different one. Yes, yes, we are going to get it. Me, so I want my boat to come to my view. Me, I'm 100% sure. We are making workers be a million people. Me, I'm born in you. Hey, there you go. Now, sir, sabi, Oko kwezi ni anayi me miyano. Jadina may need to go to the room show D. Oh, we were silly cream. Cacrebinas, oh, yeah, we beat a crime and so to pair. I saw crowd, maybe you may never come over here. Oh, never remember. And listen to me. Dear, will you
0: dip a crystal cracker?
1: Crystal cracker.
0: So, who will to be?
1: Yes, yes,
0: I
1: don't see a proper if you tell me to be empty more. Bambo beyond the new, I said,
0: you are
1: not a ball, but who saw it here? And I said, who blood the enemy with here? And I tell you, one plus one, yeah, my name. What is the mother
0: about the bass? Dan,
1: maybe you are good for an answer. Say,
0: no, but.
1: Yeah, Baba, but no, I can't be asked to them. I will ask my own country. And it's any power, so I'm not be down so the big button on the same behind you. A question will be a baby from General Baba Cassettia. Now, why am I doing no corner here? I say, Madam, a now, from 4 o'clock, Uncle, but who do for the and ask for the other Baba because there's only power here. And even so, Baba would the engine will be. Jabu no sun tell say eh say so fun wa nya papa and just how nya papa obi be do wa ji e bro ne so and in some make ko see me na say problem period di wa ti bia no solve solve ni and listen to me so wa ko ba bia ko ye bi de mo bia ya de mama de na wo ye enu ni say aye ya fana sita ko mano ni ba be ye boni aye fo wa ko ba bia mo bia bo na ni ma ni anta ni say ni pa ba ka ne tamfo ne
0: kata fo duno ko yesu jen
1: zo
0: wa me kristo kwa o
1: dari
0: e na osebun fo ko chaso fo
1: nko
0: na mhun to
1: sana na that was the order of the day wo to wa do wo ko chira so fo
0: nti o wu si mo wo ko
1: mo ko ye no e na mo to wo ko fe
0: na just da bae
1: ko pe
0: but o just da bae do e ni yesu ka jen say you made whole
1: ya
0: e fe na wa ire
1: wa kwa ti wo kwa according to history theologians and yeah archives, which they say, and Kuno, look at one year, and I saw by
0: it. And Kuno, yeah, we forgot to call Kodo.
1: Who is that? Papa may cancel me. We'll be bound to our prior so. But I have somehow open and then the priority. The only high priority pie is coming here through

0: obi obetin ya fara bi hu kina no pa na de o se bi go akoma no de go akoma no
1: 0244 0244 5 9 5 9 1 1 1 1 7 7 0244 0244 5 9 5 9 1 1 1 7 7 7 7 7 7 7 7 7 7 7 7 7 7 7 7 7 7 7 7 7 7 7 7 7 7 7 7 7 7 7 7 7 7 7 7 7 7 7 7 7 7 7 7 7 7 7 7 7 7 7 7 7 7 7 7 7 7 7 7 7 7 7 7 7 7 7 7 7 7 7 7 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
2: we dey go mighty 1513
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2: it was here as e betu ntu so ni sadia na adia na enya grounding
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2: number here 0244 59 59 11 77 0244 59 59 11 77 77
3: Prophet Papa
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3: Ministries Ewo Edimasi
1: Yesu Christ
3: that's why wasa meko
1: mhm
3: mimi nyango sa
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1: yeah
3: enti Jesus alone
1: yeah
3: enough
1: masa wow
3: o kete se afun se me ko
1: mi nya mo nka
2: na mi jabo jam
3: e dra o mo Jesus o
1: yeah
3: ba o ho se o no ko
1: ala no
3: enye
1: enough to
3: survive wa sa
1: so
2: what some fit up some go train
3: what some go train
2: ko mo se mo
3: ko se mo ho ho so mi nya nte ho mo na nka do be mo fu wona wan twa ho mo na odi ka mo ho ya nte mo nka
1: bi
3: mo no ke wo ho no
1: e
3: so mo ne ba wo so nyina ontimi nyina
4: I feel they know.
3: Oh yeah, yeah. Eti anume anope. So be it here. Oh, one had you. Oh, okay.
4: Yeah.
3: But soon soon be how?
4: How?
3: When you saw what you
4: yeah.
3: Also, what Papa can say? No, oh no,
2: Jesus,
3: deny Jesus, on deny. But oh no, who say? So, what you should deny?
4: He said, "Then I mean,
3: you be big. Then I mean, you will hear no any solution.
2: The spirit behind.
3: Spirit in the way here.
4: Papa, maybe me told you so. Papa, now go pray Israel for free question. According to Joshua chapter 5. Now why do you want free Egypt? That as a man would direct
2: so many.
4: Oh many. Abra mo jemi guye mo jitwa mo twedia titi ama omo mo ja gu from say crown was say ned day and the money is really super a flow so
2: na je sema o poso no mo na nyina
4: no adu mo na super da mo so
3: na mo ni ki omo na ko pana na mo
4: omo ni nyame ko yi wo bo adu mo trap ko ko
3: but na curse
4: curse da mo so
3: na museum super da so da
4: museum super da mo so
3: until
4: until so da mo je asa wo ye
3: so so mu ma
4: e ma wo mo
3: e yi super na no me firi wo so o ka bible no wa ye so bo mo je ma da pa
4: e
3: ma yi
4: super na yi super e no me firi so he be bre wo super
3: you were black curse
4: yeah
3: Obeti ya ba ye sofo. Paso wa enyi mizi ni sopa ni yifini so according to Joshua chapter 5. Obeku so yume ni the same case. Enini be bo problem no. But eneno chronic kano.
4: Ede.
3: Kaa, no wa ba ba ye enemy to the society.
4: I'm not black man you.
3: But one time best will be out there.
4: I will bring me.
3: No. And so ya ba. Kaso ti asye ba akupe. And he say, di e hao no. Di wana mwa woye ni da da da no. Abuwa wo.
4: You are ready to come born first. You could see more in Bamako. The first one I had a Macraco bush. Me hanging in a sa, the Cassia, Driacassi. I never bring a hole. It did that 4 or 5 days, I a cohere, and I go on no. The bad 10 days that you could treat that true. I didn't remember as you call me Driacassi, no bushy, Tim. You mean Tapum Tim? And I'm saying, Shay, Shayasam, Bibi Baba. And Sammy Pacono, oh, I'm on the 4 days time. The Jumon, ah, some cases you won't look about 3 or 4. Was a woman and two men, a man, good man, or sooner quite. I will also say, you put your deep ponies and call for my name, home towns and an aquasite. Any other news was a cow or swine, papa. Mimi tell me in person, and make us a house of this which are some year and a hint of fair was a papa. So, so many in the Casano dia. We try a catcher and some soft police or watch it or channel, maybe I might do be there. When you're not done, so the mayor seemed in the mob or mobile. Shall be to me. What do you know? You'll be to me. 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
4: o ba sa o ni me kasa
6: Hello,
4: I feel Casa meet you.
6: I'm
4: what you be huh? Major Sumira, what to say?
6: Oh,
4: I'm a pay.
6: I'm
4: Benina.
6: I'm a man. I saw a phone by 7 or 8 9 10. Now, at the end of the day, Obo Adansi are there 5-6 for over 6 months. And the Nipa Bebe Bea
4: I don't see a mean pair.
6: Oba
4: 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Oba Meboa. Oba Meboa. Oba Meboa. Oba Meboa. Oba Meboa. Oba Meboa. Oba Meboa. Oba Meboa. Oba Meboa. Oba Meboa. Oba Meboa. Oba Meboa. Oba Meboa. Oba Meboa. Oba Meboa. 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0244 0244 0244 0244 0244 0244 0244 0244 0244 0244 0244 0244 0244 0244 0244 0244 0244 0244 0244 0244 0244 0244 0244 0244 0244 0244 0244 0244 0244 0244 0244 0244 0244 0244 0244 0244 0244 0244 0244 0244 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0244 0244 0244 0244 0244 0244 0244 0244 0244 0244 0244 0244 0244 Roger and Daniel. Hello.
5: Hello,
4: Major Sumi, where are you?
5: What
4: did you say?
5: But your friend will come and see you.
4: Come on, young girl.
5: But you may want to be a woman in the TV, and then send you an to the piano. I don't want.
2: And there,
5: then, son,
4: and son. I'm in Sayonia. So I need you. I was always a spiritual. In the Malaysia,
2: and
4: I said,
2: man, upon Mary,
4: and then upon Mary, this is a matter. And today, and turn home, and upon Malaysia. So, you need to choose on Namo, I am on a dining in Conroy.
5: But
4: you are quite
2: 0244 5959 1177.
4: Maybe last two course
2: 0244 5959 1177.
4: Papa Fire, a number, no?
2: Ancient Fire
4: Ministries. May I pick it last two course? Hello.
7: Yeah, Father, good morning.
4: Yes, sir. What
7: to
4: say? I didn't want to say. I didn't want to say. I didn't want to say. 0244 5 9 11 77 0244 5 9 11 77. Bible days, and the normal, you know, ancient days, you know, the names are for you know, the name Abraham, you know, the name Isaac, you know, Yamini, Abraham, or Papam, or the Ayankuku, and Nani, and Tree, and the Nyanko Papam, Sanya, Mekronuan, and Miminanam, and Tuba, and Muamu, and Bimosis, and you swear, Monano, but the Bible tells us, and this are Brabi Trigang, who are Brabos, Brabi Swabon, Manua Brabos. Branian Fabo Kanye with Jumanua Brabonsa. Brana Moja, I am with a conclusion. Now Moja baby, and your country, your yanny. If you say, said Moja to Noah, you face you and Nanny, your family prophet, Papa, Fire. Madam Nambano, a good etra pro 0244 5 9 11 77.
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4: my what did I say? Oh, fine, Kuka, also be seen. Denasi, Fricodia, Naba, Osi, Edenasi Stationer School, Cassiano, a war station, Hona, Assemblies of God, a dianeti, Timu, school netty pay. Minimum salati crown, a bomb pair with school netty. Into the Udwanita, Assemblies of God, a dianeti, a school, your science school. And you send a class, I also pay Masalachi in the school than that you are around and away.
2: Is it a dynasty, Masalachi? I wish to which?
4: Masalachi was school, Nichi.
2: Okay.
4: Masalachi,
2: a dynasty, a bayabin
4: school, Nichi.
2: Inti ya bayan school nechi wano
4: Masalachi
2: bi wano And Assemblies of God Swasolo
4: Swasolo Assemblies of God Ndiya wakwano Hello
7: okay.
4: Yes how Now what to say Hello. Hello.
2: Oh Fred, what you most ready?
4: Hello.
2: Now what do you
4: mean? Ah.
8: Evening.
4: Evening. What you say?
8: I'm
4: here to be here now, sir. Boko, I'm just wondering
8: about the kind.
4: The program, I'm Ankwa, what did you?
8: I'm at home.
4: Medasi. I'm coming over now.
8: Nah, I'm here now.
4: Me what denasi? Denasi, I inkro.
8: What is one?
4: Debi. I inkro. Offense, why inkro? Kwa enso.
2: Kwada so de ye
4: genius mean anya gene
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9: good evening
4: yes sir omiwa
9: boko
4: de boko so e
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4: Hello. Me pa to kwa o be radio ni twon kakra twon
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4: hello miwa yen kasa yo
9: yalena
4: o hun fa on and me ni sia no pa yaro ye de enya fon so asa me ni sia no pa why
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9: okay
4: hello me patcho
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2: ye kasa fo so
4: ye kasa radio no so e be ye dede ahaye hello
2: 0244 59 59 11 77 77 0244 59 59 11 77 77 0244 0244 hello
4: now to say Boko papa faye ni
8: mi kase sure ni
4: okay
8: okay
4: mami eye nhyeso otumi brane empam wo mu eye simple as abcd what Mame, what am I no kasa bra? Bra we nya pas ntente bra. Hello.
9: Hello.
4: Ah, why are dear power my radio na kofom kama? Ma boa baso why?
7: Good morning.
4: Yes, sir.
7: What's your Mitri excavator bag? We see in your binko.
4: Yes, sir. Wow, I can never an impediment be my way soon, some idea. Obey your fever, I refer for a while. If you are making choice, why?
7: About you, not
4: we manage some tentative. And Feliska, the brain, why part the pass on Feliska? And Feliska, be my dear, scanny be used to your wife. Hello,
7: hello,
4: yes, oh, my Joseph Mira, what to say? You and you may as one of you. Mentoka sali jina yi aha ne bobe skakra aha afi de miti
7: yo
4: aha
7: bose he na o
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2: WhatsApp also.
4: I WhatsApp also.
2: To be a voice note.
4: Oh, yeah, voice note. I'll be yummy.
2: Okay.
4: Hello. Mira.
7: I'm
4: okay. Now, where
7: are
4: you?
2: Yo. Do read you, no?
4: Do read you, no? I'm from. I'm going to call from. I'm going to call Mira.
7: Mata.
4: But
7: I said, I don't know. But I said,
4: I'm going to say, a drew beer benum beer, and I was sent out on to no back on me and inquire. A soon some was them, the elsons mujuma, or no para, no, a soon some by bata at all, and yes, I am some back. Eh, men fa call a beam. Ah, Alcra, Obi Obefibi a man direction. 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Yeah, papa me. 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
2: Prophet Papa Fire. 4591177. 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If the Cordia. 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But I say, if ya open ybia, a fellow Quaku Mason, a Jeff and Quaku Mason, where you then see for an assay and tell for mammy, couldn't change. Now, Papa Faya. If you corner, Papa Macy, Timono, Quaku Mason Timono, and why the Papa Faya and so, et ye. Papa, you have found good dress with Jim. Because we're afraid we're 0244. Okay, Papa, Abati. 0244-591177. 0244-591177. 0244-591177. What's the rebate in the Dinko Mobe Sima Ebia Sako Bed on Rebaco? Prophet Papa Fire. Ancient Fire Ministries. Bia Eye Edinasi. Ubinaka or Kajitia MTN Office Nimo Deco. Ahinkro Frubi. The HMU, I a pine offensive, I incrow. Ufubia so be see a denasi. Now we see a denasi, a bind school a war, a winsendi funnel. Remua Ankasa. If you master China, a war, a bind school net a chivona. Papa, I mean, if I could dress with you.

Yeah, yeah, yeah, yeah, yeah, yeah, yeah, yeah, yeah, yeah, yeah, yeah, yeah, yeah, yeah, yeah, yeah, yeah, yeah, yeah, yeah, yeah, yeah, yeah, yeah, yeah, yeah, yeah, yeah, yeah, yeah, yeah, yeah, yeah, yeah, yeah, yeah, yeah, yeah, yeah, yeah, yeah, yeah, yeah, yeah, yeah, yeah, yeah, yeah, yeah, yeah, yeah, yeah, yeah, yeah, yeah, yeah, yeah, yeah, yeah, yeah, yeah, yeah, yeah, yeah, yeah, yeah, yeah, yeah, yeah, yeah, yeah, yeah, yeah, yeah, yeah, yeah, yeah, yeah, yeah, yeah, yeah, yeah, yeah, yeah, yeah, yeah, yeah, yeah, yeah, yeah, yeah, yeah, yeah, y

0: Oh, my semi etia wampara. And then my sephon yourself for a common, a common, and I grow and him. If he swab a runabout, a copian crew, I for a hopping crew, cry for a hopping crew,
1: no correct.
0: Philly teacher, if any zeno,
1: a marco pet, no correct.
0: Now, do for my chins and a shins and green and white, just say, have a moon and if you fool. Sans zinfully, now, do for a suffer also at Wasua, a land of favor. Prof. Akaba,
1: Akora,
0: the bomb to say,
1: I don't know, now, so
0: I do yes, we are pa.
1: Maybe I just also sound,
0: then, yeah,
1: as a man tear quail with him. And penny for so quite with him,
0: Sanity.
1: You will be a willy mubi. I
0: can say, come good dinner, same night. Come in good dinner.
1: Papa, now where?
0: I don't. I was all to me called Cocrafum and after him ramantim.
1: Tanamanti, net an uncle cream. Oh dear, Tina baby.
0: Oh,
1: my chef to what to baby.
0: You back for me.
1: Me, I'm a maw.
0: There's only Papa in your
1: mouth. Ekasa mi ma ba ko m12 di di ni ni
0: so wa mu ya meka meka
1: e de kan sofo bi wo kumase sofo penye ni bi wo kumase
0: ono nya brante ono nya kokura
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0: we should do na koko.
1: I'm crying, cry a day, Okubi. I'm planning to cry a day. I don't see it, me say. You are a new problem on the more. I don't see and see what's solid there more. We now dance here now. I dance you if they would have you.
0: I
1: dance here. If they would have them. A tree a crash in your media. A
0: deal.
1: Any Enti se adansie esi wo shone dan mu a ebwa man shone makura bra boye yiye ti de woni adansie no ma adansie de woni adansie no
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1: The boss of them. A clever acquire born.
0: I have one oka cresa baby, I'm a guano. I want a woody cogo, no a fail it. Two promoters, a big cross of Sulubi. A more kunkuma born on no. Now remember, can promote. Now I'm a trimony, I didn't say.
1: My dear, your mind corner boy. You didn't say your mind.
0: No, I said, I'm now ready.
1: Again.
0: What I said,
1: your mind corner.
0: A dear, your mind. 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
0: 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Now me buy a new hoodie. 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It's a problem. 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You know, you hear you Tuesday. 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I went to Mr. Media and saw what do you want dance here? Chance of Murubu or Nuna, Pueblo, or Babina. I didn't hear you to what the neighbor. Now, woman, who offered them about Frana La near day, and you're busy. And we jaya, and now Wednesday, what the friend. 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Now, would you free Taqua one, Mokura, would you have answer? Would you free Taqua? 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
0: make us some and say, I'm a colo. 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
0: Yami and also Sukram one, a funny funk, Yami and Yanka. 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
0: To one of the American, it is a maker, some of the Sabisha one of one. Let me be a maker at Sukunuma, Sabio, or Babi or Yer Sukunuma be. And a better not in a faco. No one to make whatever you know, Biaka say, hey, a cool pana.
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1: for
0: wa
1: for
0: we
1: so
0: no dey you know how to what trust here we dey what you dey what trust
1: here
0: what
1: trust
0: let you what trust let you na what na we so what now go so so to uni baby and when you come la de
1: ko
0: so be pem number ni baby la na to a month na same la na you busy ai enti yesu so wo ba ni di and wo se wo hu se bi bi kasa
1: se se de on dey to bro
0: se se o so wo hu se we dey in the past asem yesu we no be ka de yesu bro ni se presence and wo se se se yam po
1: Do you want me to?
0: And you are becoming. But I was so. I could be doing a
1: move.
0: I come as some. Me too, me but too sure.
1: And
0: then you need different. Well, but I'm not ready already. Be doing a move. It's a mistake. So for when you are dancing to my dancing, man, you get that. I dance here. Why not catch us out there? Yeah, W. Yes, you tell me friend in any more. And then there be a walk out for a catch of a friend. Yes, you tell me friend in any
1: more.
0: Yes, one thing is any. One thing but 2 years any. And was out a aquaba, conscious would be a new Diana. Papa knew what
1: that you wouldn't feel your friend.
0: The other one, and then yes, you brown or no.
1: Or Miss Brun, you
0: would say yes, you catch and say one call who
1: remember the one for your friend.
0: Ah, yes, you man, a tadia see a man call who remember. It may be from you, Munebois.
1: Oh, just cry.
0: What do you mean for the say? We are really a record, yeah, kind. Oya sofia wetu wanu masa sofo safo waka nya nzufuro bi nya no na debia woka jidi
1: de
0: anya sa ni frafo ni mie na na wo debia woka anya no na jidi anya dance ye
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1: ne tamfo bi wale tamfo
0: Everybody in Kanye. I feel you should catch the man was yampa, as we were. Yangotre. You can you know when you knew a change here. And when the tree was banned, Genesis was Obama Kuranu and Tibida. Obama Tana, I catch it for Wura Kame.
1: Genesis,
0: the Kame, or Kofan's Yoba, one for a canoe. It is a Wabia, listen, a Wutona, or Badafia, I was your phone canoe. No, Banan Quanaba,
1: a friend for
0: that. Yes, a doma basada no curano, yet no bomb for the yet made the cotosman to the Yena Mebua.
1: That's what the Moyama.
0: Mebua. And now dancing, and then woman in it. And now dancing, and that's your more banner, Baman, woman, dear to me. I dance your tree, a crash in the minimum to show for when you are dancing, woman dancing, and in your year. Everybody, come on, you know. Hey, maybe I'm calling you.
1: Sia be me bi.
0: Sia be me bi.
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1: because you do ever want to come
0: here. Yes.
1: Do or face what?
0: Say, Namia de Madasu, huh?
1: Or some more.
0: And Munamon Kaurade. Let me say, listen, one my bed, 2-3 months, one my best in between, say.
1: Because that's what I'm.
0: Come across your suffering. Come across your suffering. There be say, you are so frozen. I saw frozen.
1: I saw
0: frozen. So Krobi were Krobi to us.
1: What you
0: are saying? And here, my mania solid. And here, say, one day, the common across here.
1: Asafomo.
0: Se ana na me maame ba na me kura bia me nim kura me maame de me ba hada ama mo de mo de me nsa ye dai ato me so da e wona me okom pa bo e sa ko bibia na wo mo ko na aso fia da aso okwia da acho me se 1991
1: the kind where as pensu fufu was ensu
0: the kind 1991-92 obi wo fen so mo fra me body body bi wo fe
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0: 0543 0543 29 44 80 0543 29 44 80 e to de bia yetime kwatamba na bi kura mu wiem sa bu kunu mi wunu biem okay
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0: 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If I didn't count. Number near 0543 29 44 80 0543 29 44 80 0543 29 44 80 0543 29 44 80 Hello. Hello. Hello.
1: Papa be mommy.
0: Hello.
1: Jesus.
0: Hello. 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I'm a so.
1: Yanko Fufroso, Yanko 0543 29 44 80 0543 29 44 80 0543 29 44 80 0543 29 44 80 I 0543 29 44 Hello. 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
2: Melawi di Eba.
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2: Fan line.
1: Aha. Hello. Christ has been being count.
3: Hello.
1: Christ has been being count. Now, what to say?
3: And counsel.
1: Oh, what to say? I'm not saying. Ebe fe ya jena sumame na menhwe papa menhwe wi no aha hello
2: 30543
1: 29 44 44 to wakumen tu
3: hello
1: Well, who are now? Who are we? Me program so I'm improved. Who will send me our program so to next one of the world? Basically, for a kawate, my booba boo woody, not me, me, me, me, why?
3: No,
1: they can't send me a chair. What it? I have your radio so and so make us send me. Why?
3: No,
1: yes, you can be bitter. Wabano, papa. Now, Wabano, who will say yes, you're default. Tina, when you were bright, you're a cocoon. At the end, and I wonder what bright you're a cocoon.
3: I'm going to show up.
1: Was I?
3: I'm going to show. I'm going to cry when I come. I'm going to have it, my boy.
1: Now, but today, now, but all this I was there somewhere, my day.
3: I'm going to go to the house. Yeah, you are dear.
1: Mu kwan mu bo mu de bo mu pipe pipe
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3: Hello.
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3: and then I will work out and then a Kurama. I said, I didn't know what you
0: like. It was from the Bama Basso.
3: Ah,
0: Yamin Srau. What is your idea, my Missumin Sraudi? I would idea what was sure.
3: Amen.
0: Near Assassa Yanadia. Is it from my town for now once at a water?
3: Amen.
0: No one more in Samsung, see from our town so soon, sir.
3: Amen.
0: I'm not be a year to the wedding in Cam.
3: Amen.
0: Or how be a year, dear ma, be a radin in our town for.
3: Amen.
0: Now radin and such a real mum.
3: Amen.
0: Now radin come hoda.
3: Amen.
0: Now someone can sakura oba oba oba penny no one yam oba penny no one yam.
3: Aye.
0: Why oba? Ah, dear, your friend Esther.
3: Ah, Esther.
0: Eh, anopa maminuncia, maminuncia. 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
3: Amen.
0: What do you say?
3: Entafon, eno kwezo.
0: Omu kocho, omu si entafon.
3: Ah.
0: Tia wa? Tia, en yutubi, en yutubi, what say?
3: Meba me yimu wadi achila
0: wa. Oba be yimu wadi achila ne?
3: Ah,
0: I'm saying I'm so warm, I'm so I can't say me band by one time, I know correct. When you need to need to say, you say
3: Adolf
0: Way, Master Mia Tiawa, dear me, man is Radin Khan, what?
3: Amen.
0: See, it is a sodium, but you're born me. And I'm just a man, my mother, my mother, bye
3: bye.
0: Tia wa, when the what do you want to do? Muka, you are sick. What do you want to do? Muka, obviously, I and other. When you are dancing, I'm not dancing.
1: Everything can
0: you? The business is a month for general muscle 0543 29 44. 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Na mena wase say. Mena wase. Na mena wase. Bebe misi do ni miji udiye neyo. 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
0: 0543 0543 29 44 80 0543 29 44 80 80 80 80 80 80 80 80 80 80 80 80 80 80 80 80 80 80 80 80 80 80 80 80 80 80 80 80 80 80 80 80 80 80 80 80 80 80 80 80 80 80 80 80 80 80 80 80 80 80 80 80 80 80 80 80 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80 80 80 80 80 80 80 80 80 80 80 80 80 80 80 80 80 80 80 80 80 80 80 80 80 80 80 80 80 80 80 80 80 80 80 80 80 80 80 80 80 80 80 80 80 80 80 80 80 80 80 80 80 80 80 80 80 about ha about chey so be boa 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
1: wo
0: so wajuma no 0543
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0: I'm a diff
1: me
0: that's it it's me boy you are way out to me then 0543
1: 29
0: 44 80 I'm for a bala no so I'm picking me and I'm saying papa for 2 money 2 money

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0: And Tony Paco Masokrana, Senyamia Nimunyam. 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
0: There's a winning now. 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Oh, Casam and Nipafa. 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What Nakadia, what did Nakadia come?
1: Is it the ditch in the bar?
0: And more, no, some wanted you by ye and one a year. Na be ye juma ma se de opɛ wa de ye de fra
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0: what's that
1: so to be a flower, so yeah, me, yeah,
0: I said to the Bias, I know what's all corner.
1: Okay.
0: At what must be so. 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
1: Well, or pretty, who can say?
0: And what say? Yet, be a yare. When was that? Send you that signal now.
1: You see, Buddha,
0: can send you a bestia bona summon. 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
1: 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Wa wahin no was eh ma me din ne de say say pon was e friend Albert ma me wa friend ma me ne so last table be na so wo fra ya fa wo di for ka ho di for Albert mensa for mensa ne ka ho was your friend Albert no was wo wahin was wo kuma se no was na menya ne number no was na wo de na ka wo de ko no was wo de mi hia number no say no wo je number na kwa koma boy bla no
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0: what you make me
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1: bomb. 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
0: be able to get a
1: bomb. 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I'm not going to be able to get a bomb. I'm not going to be mi gusu a mi rewe baby a menye tri di mi anzu minye minye bi wakwa anu so
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1: or say vim vim if I say a zen zen feeling to see ya no abusa baby chan chan sen would you see feeling station oh see ya busa some patro ye chan chan and infant ye chan chan sen aha baby ye chan 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I was Ubisu was Zen. Messi Nano, Isra FM on Penny for Yeni, I am Penny for Mondaya, no hair so a hen. 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And what packy one were frame. I'm at a manza. 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And no bone, dear Yamia, my bedroom was Zen ho, and I'm eternal senior. 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
4: 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Any comb ya, insasa a year of pia at this one. A buyer chrome has say ya, a samka, a young one day, a year cuckoo, a year cassa. Sasamonoa, at it, what will you be a year?
5: 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A bridge media, Eddie Brown, a 1 p.m. to 3 p.m. Our Adum TV, any Ishira FM. 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
1: Iya, we the woman jam was me. I don't know what PM is.
2: My job, Emma. Madame Fubin and Watson, and my baby Pemwa, who you?
1: I want to say,
2: when you're near the air, now a yaman, what do you grab? Says they want to mean Yako, on a man up in Pimniba. Oh, what ye?
1: Oh, wait, yeah, Banti Kesikura. What's in Natural Health Center? A new one, some dear, my Chinese, me who be that glaucoma and our cataracts, a yata, on Fedrubia, Musso, on Sower Drubia, Torabia, no Nipania, Sadia, Yasan, Yabia Gusson, Nanina, Yatna, Prusio, Yenania Coco. Sadia Wachina won Hun, a Bissu Benoit won Hun. What's in that Child Health Center? Or how be a windy penny? That's why you see, that's why you kusu. I said, dear Bobby Nessie, and I am there, Prince. You, what's in that Child Health Center? Or being friendly, Yadian Koho, and Casabeco Yanye, Kumase, or was from my Z, a general was from a post office, Juano, and a man in Quantana Metri. But quite so, total felicitation, or Honor, Francois Rompe, Tatima, Pentecost Johnson, and then Castle, or La Paz, and the Assess Bank, the Divi anymore. Number 3, 0245 33 99 60 and 0262 06 2288.

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2: 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The anime decides on the next time. Then I mentioned the office, not any deputy to contain the dead and a duma. And he said, you are from the booming pass. And said, you come money to party, Sierra, or the adjustment from the other. I mean, I could be a year on the lesson. Who did not have a bathroom for 89 years? He is the only deputy to the other by maintaining house by the American office. So, this is a conference in lesson.
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1: or to crowd or fast on a crowd mean is a woman to crew from a woman yeah madame one of medasi bebre mentoso ho
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6: so man gama ye hunu se ye ni wu se ye wo man mu a ye yankasa ye tumi edi ye nsa ese ye bo e kafe we have category A category B and category C schools. It is wrong because it is an admission that as a people we have not produced fair facilities or equitable distribution of facilities in our schools. So schools be our category A, and it means what category B, and it means what category C. Ghana should be able to say that all our secondaries are equal in terms of performance, in terms of facility, and that wherever you as a child you are sent, all that you need, say, we go school and go to India. But any new pass of mine, they are jiatum, say, a bank school, they be a category A, they be a category B, and I be a category C, anyway. Because majority of parents prefer boarding school, no. Woman there, even within his community, cry. I don't catch us on pay because our one was at the non-Shiani. Wow. This is the issue we are talking about.
1: Angel Kabonu and our ten in Canon, we know say, at the cry. And my category A schools name is one more than more and on Nipadona, a penadian empire, crony, being fine, said the academy, be Nisino, Nanon sweat me a drum and pensoa, a school for one quad than any bedroom, no more so, a pre alcohol.
6: Only ask any political will. You see, because schools are made category A schools, say, oh, Ghana, no. I won't do 100. They are just about some 60 or 70 categories and they are all Ghana. So I find between a catcher no who say within 1 year or 2 years, I am going to lift 200 category B's into the status of category A's. First, quote constitute category A. So we identify the things that constitute category A, and then we beef up 200 schools in this country as a Marshall Plan to address the issue of preference. Because category A schools, you know. Students are here. Look, 13,000 students chose Wesley Girl. So, Cecilia, can we decide as a country, across the country, say, we have identified 200 category B schools across the country, and we are going to ensure that all these category B schools, you know, within the end of a year or two, we are bringing them to the status of category A. Like such thing, you know, ABC Buma.
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7: 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You know, in Zama, Ghana, you produce whether or your goods or your services or also or cost sold by 6.5%.
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1: 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Minimum acrobat, Yabefanasa. Into a month for more bomb, so tickets now are you ready, right? Into be our open.
0: Nine, if I'm happy at 150,
1: I'll be to me about
0: and you know you're 250.
1: 250.
0: That is 250 Ghana.
1: I had your money for me. Yeah,
0: now you'll be a cry.
1: And yes, I'm to a and yes, I'm to a cranty. Your tons of rubia, say Umbra. Now, say, yeah, canoe. My young fa and I say. 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

0: 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Stanbic Bank. 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Yeni will batter China. Stanbic Bank. Driving Ghana's growth.
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3: As Santia Tura Bank dear, what shame come on my work to Mancasa? Yama touch loan, Abu Siapani and so long a yadema at this year, at the atomanino, abuaman for say. And it just some say Abu Siawa and Manone and Subet to video musicanina afa Santia Tura Bank.
4: The head office in Ewo Chansa, Afesu Konongo, Akoko, Ofwasi, Otumasi, Aidiasi, Afon Kwanta, Roman Hill, Jaso, Freya was 0501-333-444.
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6: And then Raymond Podia, a money meme nina, a woman who modi you. Set Senona and Meman Kua, Eddie Kai, one Yuma who do any name. 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No Arab bars and tablets, na NCSC will feature crow, any moon semina, a mouth. 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Zen tablet is yes, Emma, Emma, ye kama bebia bebia oba so what ya see Emma bibia and see quine ewana muntio bia remo Araba bazen tablet a bema winia chiwa wari a painful about time woman woman for any enkoda won in fear do me no enkaho
7: at phone phrase 0244-275429 0244-275429 and as a 0206271016 0206271016 Fra Huma Yusina do be a ope be a m fama announce a conformer city cash or be a benwo.
8: FDA Aji Ejedian Kratui Atu.
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1: School for bio. 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E school for, e teacher for, ana wo for. Say wo pe, say wo best sa wo na mu nia ma nyina. Every nanny. Ya ye hyehye papa bi amamo. E wo ye air conditioners, TVs, refrigerators, gas cook,

Yes, we have just about 20 minutes to the top of the hour 7. Right on Insha 104.5. This is a station of choice. This is where you belong. And this is where we serve your interest. It is time for your most authoritative, informative, and educative talk show. This is Kroimun Sam. My name is Nana Kwabena. I'm presumed the voice of the morning by grace. I thank God for your life today. Thank God that you are alive this morning. It's a beautiful Thursday morning. It happens to be the 10th day of September 2026. And Abusia Yamua Kwaba, a Kwawe so. What in you mean as a brasso? Say Kroimun Sam Jimedia de bro. Oh, in show 104.5. Nah, and a pain so. A departing and yen faster than my radi. Yen faster than my trade yampo, nano pay. Tim Nina, sorry. Hey, I hope was a bit more so. And a pain, I mean, come for Luke chapter 19, verse 10 and farm out. Also, for the Son of Man came to seek and to save the lost. Also, Nipa Bano by said, over here, one year, no, what you want. And a pain, come for Jesus, I'm what you say. Oh no, and a man, for whom Jesus now hunt all. Yes, every Sabra question on Kunoba Pemoni and Tanaya was saying, Maren Fisa, weather update, Ebebro, you must have shown come off. Then wet in mental health and crying moon, Samia, they are also, and now you have bipolar. Sounds also, and a premier sports, talk about fat a little bit, and all their trousers, and wet your man, Sanchiami, could be in Reku, and a Jim Pahini, Kofi Men, Sanso Beba, Kuakrata, who'd be just on a pain, not possible, not possible. And today in history, so, yeah, Abreu Ahankwana Benyani Seye and then come on ye bedie and come on the door so pam. Now NPP Amanyo Kono Womo I and national elections na we aka eneka krebi yes October 3. 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almost a 30% increase. And then the ATN said, transport ministry, you know, anyone else in Kunya atua again. Now almost say Oma hold on. Now Kai say a jet to no more chip pepper yeah the bebro. A jet to no any be catch almost say wait a submission of no case for air driver four. Cash and tell you to move. Adansiasukwa MPP grassroots no boy foot papa almost in penny for say 1% a year pulling station in a coordinator elections a course no almost also at 20 BM almost one penny name penny na it's and say free say or two about 2024 party no constituency free MPP in seminal penny BNC ho MPP say ban saying and wouldn't choke and into one penny the beer at that chairman of the National Development Planning Committee Dr. Nimoy Thompson or say 24 our economy no ewo eye Ghana yen 48 year development plan mu and I say into Dr. Nimoy Thompson 24 hour economy no eye market sie eye dwesie ye ready in 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

0: Sanso Suna, UK based pastor B. And so HS said, Yura Duncan Williams, or so for penny. Nessa more all can say, or call heaven, and who said, cast our heaven, no, or say, you don't think far at all. You better come on away any and some are Kenyanamo and Anno Pay and don't take Manina Hassay in Shawan 04.5. Mental health in Croymun Sam Kaiser Vegatem and I saw a singer, they bro Vegatem, say malaria chopa, a druba qua, I was also pay a Vegatem, since I terminal in my country, no, yeah, shaman, a cum malaria moans, you know, and it's a carcuma to your nakopito. Now also so fasa who are there, Panacea Pharmacy and Akofa. Open Dosopua 0593-802-668 and 0274-182-917. One more and I saw a senior yede ebro. Now no pay a yumu such a young commono. A yum may soon ebe kusu and a pay sa kusi bay a duba kuhonomo e corner for yuma shall see etete. Na a yano and shada mokasibia name no bebo to tomoa. Na a yum baby bebo boom. Oh, and then so new yum be as about if you may cloudy, Kusuyan be with you more. We may be boom, maybe brave. Not temperatures no acobe 29 degrees Celsius. And oh, Pia, man, shout out there a show a bit to me. Adil, shout out there from a bit to my firm. Now, Bibia and Kosuy, come, Enfa, and Mao. Well, your mental health, and no, and now no pay your baby a friend of bipolar. What to be say because a quay or your bipolar. And you know, yeah, and Tia Sienna said, Ubia, I say, and there, who's an Niajipa, oh, Niajipa was a preoccupied with an assay. Was this a Nasa said, and a ra who be, and an abuel who be. Now, I say, and you want to see, I know a Niaja, and I say, and the mood as a sacra. But the tennis said, bipolar, no, oh, a mental health condition. It goes beyond say obi asasa ni mood because bibia timisi bi o hono wetu tia semboni bi na ma ama eye bi a mood asasa woni ye ni ade nyina asasa enti ye hwe ni say bi a obi eye ebra obi enani agepa no 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
1: I'm not dumb I'm not paid and yet Mike
0: so
1: who's your manual code
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0: le oh okay and on bebe drufi a
1: ah me drufi
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0: wow
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0: eh e be bro
1: february march
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1: september okay 7 months
0: yeah mm-hmm. mm, 7 months any easy but bibia be come
1: bibia be fine
0: premier sports

All right, tonight for the show 104.5. And a permanent South from here tonight say, na agudemun sema ya boba no, and I'm a pay. Ya dini na ajibu adman denis we premier sports. On ukremun sema sima edu adi enimin. Now, person, qua, and another Pomatina's messing cream dinner at the airport modern son of Pamidin, Eddie Jonathan, as you do, Obetima from Sokoban Fatilo, Steve's under Doroma and Obometidom, and Samina Supi, FIFA and 20 Women's World Cup, Midimus and Seminar at the Abramo, Sansuna House of Folk, Amoso so El Como, Ewo Anim Cinema Monopay, empty Assembly Council, empty Nom Fiber and Abuanaba from. I'm a semi-conscious in Pimpino, 100 megabytes, you know, and just 299 Ghana cedis. And after 300 megabytes, you know, and 444 Ghana cedis. And after 500 megabytes, you know, and 999 Ghana cedis. And I said, one number for me, pa. Home fiber, and all the browser, yeah, you must have. All the channels, and said to make sure someone's ever count what you JCB, the JCB Bank semi-conscious, say, na market activation, you go so ding. Now, I'm going to go to now, you're okay, yeah. Atonsu Market, and of Roman Hill, Timisho, and of Paul Timinka, and upon 9 a.m. Yakopin 4 p.m. No, and we are signing up by Priana, be beyond so to my friend Edamau. As I said, JCB Bank Semin can say, na market activation, you go so ding. Now, you are done your fears here. Now, you will get here. Atonsu Market, and of Roman Hill, Timisho, and of Paul Timinka, and upon 9 a.m. Yakopin 4 p.m. No, and we are signing up by Priana, be beyond so to my friend Edamau. As I said,

0: each other, and today they exhibited it exactly how it should be, with a lot of enthusiasm and passion. And they made up their mind that we're going to take this day, and that's what happened. Pressure is part of it. We don't let that destabilize us. We came here with an aim, and we know from long that we have these three countries to play with. Unfortunately, we didn't get the results we want in the first. We got now a result that brings us up into the game. So we are approaching the France game to get the points that is needed to go further. That's our aim.
1: And no, I'm telling you, Edema, the Black Princess, and Sir Charles Samson, and our tennis canal. Now, Captain Ababawa Nidin, and the Saranya Queen of Sabogo, as the woman of the match, you know, after the game, and same say, and a Sarah Subana Madre, it's me, and the two again.
2: Medicando na miasi wo dente soa dia baby do omo na wo dia maye and meka so yeba mu no yeba mu ye na ye adwen se ye ne ikodo ye lusuye enti yeba ni na na ye adwen se yeba ye de ababe wi ne and ye e ha meka kan se we she goes ne lusu focus e de consider oh many che ye cause the first time of our cup na matimi ashe go and big stage ma player bia so be world cup and matimi ashe go so no many che ye ka Yeah, player of the match, maybe. Because I want to command the whole team, because I'm not quite a boy. Seeing my performance, it's maybe a baby, baby, a drink. I want to represent the whole team.
1: Now, Unum, sir, and I want to know our man of feminine World Cup, you're going to go beyond group stages. You know, it's also a group now, France, Eddie Kain. 4 points equal to toss me, you know, or 3 points. Ghana, a toss me and 3 points. And if it's South Korea, a toss and 9 1 points. And no, any of us are saying, this time around, no, she gave me the DI, it's the last game, no, you're not France, who you're not to me qualifying. I ain't here, I know, yeah, Saranyako Bonomadre, it's me, Editu, your name.
2: Yeah, because you lose your first match and you win your second match. So, yeah, I didn't say you're conference. You say a bad, yeah, bad, and yeah, easy match. But, yeah, playing in and say, bit me a win. But, yeah, I said, next game, yeah, bit me a day, of course, and yet me a win. Because, yeah, but we can win seven times, until you qualify for knockout stage. So, yeah, here, you say, yeah, bit me, get him now qualify for knockout stage.
1: And no, I am signing a mother, Black Princess, Sarah Nyako, and I will take an economy from an interim. I will have to fuck Bobo Kun as well. Enra, and you may honor my name, General Manager, Adam Anso Fok, Julius Ben Emuna, and the character Tintin about one today. So I resign, and no more call for resignation in Nabani, and said, Name 980 at Transia. Yet the more details ever to me at a Bremo. Na 10 February year and a 25.0. I don't know where my house of folk and supporters in the Kasama for the Momo. I opinion and the Eddie Kobe Joseph also. Oh, this is your party. I affect to be a playing board. You supporters one way. You go to opinion and the Eddie Kobe Jones.
3: Some of these stories affect even the playing body, the coaching staff, because last Friday we were at the training ground to witness the last training for the opener against the coaches, and we saw the camaraderie, the relationship between Julius, the team, the technical team. You know, you realize that they were getting on well, and they have that confidence in him. So when some of these stories come, it affects the playing body as well. It affects their morale, and it will not help us. We played our first match, we won 4-0, and we want that confidence, that, you know, energy to go into a second match. So if you hear some of these negative stories affecting the club at this stage, or you have a crucial match against Bibiani Ghost Stars on Sunday, certainly it will affect that. Not only the players, the supporters as well. I mean, that's this news group. I've had countless. My phone has been lit by a lot of calls. And you can even get it from the voices of the supporters that they are not happy.
1: I know I can say for my supporters, you know, Kobe Jones and I will tell you, can I say report everybody say, and she and my name is Madame Efua Echa Boatin. I'm appointing as a general manager, Jumano, on the no one and Farmer the Phobia Boys, and I'll be answer so intimate your fine power, and so intimate and Farmer or more. Yamia Duma, Ghana Premier League, room on match day two. Now, Yamia Duma, Saturday, FC Ashanti Gold, Everton, if you know, and a vision FC, Etina 10 times. So now, Finyamia, my concern, Ashanti Kodoko, oh, Babanya Raspons, the Money Heart of Lions. Shadro Oblaks and WB United, Brekum Chelsea and Dreams FC, Carola United and Bechem United, Ghost Stars and Hearts of Folk, Young Apostles and Basakoli Stars, Nafi Adrena FC, and so the FC Samatex 1996, and so at me at the attend times home, and some of the supinum, and Minister Niafa, and was 9:30, our Becobi Jafunia Sukunya, not yet in Shira Passports. Tumi Dele Casipano, and so at him at a Bernard Pamidi, Eddie Jonathan, and see a number from Sokoban for

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3: Camille Shah Gel so dear a boo a jam my so babia. Woka babia ye ton samina whooping a biato. So whooping a do don't swear to a freaking Dave Investment Limited. It was 0243-744-855. Nipa wa ye koko and nasa tuntum to meet the Camille Shah Gel a jarry. Camille Shah Gel ana a ye natural selection. First ye babia and mofra into me koho. 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
4: bra mpacho me da brain out no beto me
5: ey enkan ne no na na ye pre da brain wo banko sesey die yakono abefo insosa ya bemu amantin enkasai community bank say enfa woni ba bibia wo wo dia ne phone network waso or say dial star 992 hash 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Bell and our friend 0501290952 Nebejin Chirimu a maintaining and kasai community bank your the new partner serving your interests.
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14: Madam, I'm looking for Abena.
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0: Thank you!

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hours. I'm not even who doctor. Durora Premium Jewelry Shop. Our friend to us, Sophia, no. The bachelor is a wedding ring, engagement ring. And I say, come on, dear. And I say, pass my dear. And I said, the editor and Nani are dinging. The bachelor, Bamade, Nakohuno, Womo. And crying no more at Jerigano first floor, Golden Building, Dining Hall. Ultra Puma 4 Station 1. Ajerigano, Kwano, Sumain Road, no so. Sazo Suma Kumasi, I say, Ahojo. Omani Robert and Sons, Ewa Dine Chromu. Every Joe Adakosi, Fiadan, upon Uncrunko, see, and you may know, num. And Omu Yajma, Mimin, that's what I'm about to ask, so, num, do Akosino, num. With my friend 0536780369 and 0546140326 and 0207443500. Duro Mojedro Papa. The guy said, Miss Papa, I'm going to Duro. Yi. Chance said, name more dainty. Boy, yeah, half bottle. About our four. 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Liberty Force Station, Wa, which one from 0539 839 335. 0539 839 335. Yanida Swanin and Krump.

And then you talk for Omu Edja Lai Papa Papa Papa. G Tech for Omu Edia Grobia. They know happy too much. Nah, you talk for some more can say. Omu press statement on what about Twab until almost G Tech. Ghana Tertiary Education Council. One more add a publication, we are banana, publish it. And crater be a chess, or more F at Chechere for lecturers, or more for Majuma. 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Utah forces are dear, we say, and try ye. The banana, a bit me any political interference. Overhead and now, a party by Kunko for. And now, one more Ebetra de Ewo School, a banana, university, no. Omu and new Omo. Acquire politics, politics. Now, since when? And I G Tech, FR, I check for now lectures at the public universities.

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We do one more. 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One more baby vibe drops and syrup and so on. What a song called I don't know now the more on the more. And my one DJ. Now when you need come. Neurodol gel. Obia Ocase Mubuana Honan Baby Oya. Yo, they are no, you know, they are no share. What is Rastra, baby Abejo from Bioglobin syrup and capsules near. Yan Nura Shemuman on Yasam Ketua. I am Folly Castle in Kekahono. Obia Oya, Juma Krebin, who are bread, Opa Hani Hanas, what Teso. No one is to brew, no one more to. What dear, I don't know. Frazo 400 tablets and suspension. A kumson suno papa. But the borrower be a 12 rubia, I'll be at all. And I'll be my friend 0561 088 666. And I'll 0561 088 663.

Enche kra na mrante ni tenase na o me di ku akra ta ho do na poso bro ni today in history. Like I said, GCB Bank Market Activation, you know, cost of the dendi, you know. GCB force one person more some pump some of a boy in the before Ghana has a. And it's about the Bura Kajeti Aho. Atonsu Market and so Omo Ho, Omo Roman Hill and so. Na I said Omo SC, Omo Atna, Mia Mia Bibri, our market, I'm a bobo ding. Yeah, what more wants to sing our Honomo, a channel so beba. Now do Honoma, yeah, show a what pomo ding, mental health, health screening. Hey, say we need Pedriani baby or Honoma, Atochema, and I be being cost we are. Health screening will be year PA. Now for your children, you'll be a set of bear, a pomo DBC PSita. And watching one home. Now for a sound swatch, I said, would you know? We see Kano, we ain't say yenisei ya, ebeti mi adobo. We ain't say yenisei ya, we see Kanshi. Ujwe diya udiye nibeti me tumpompa. We aye free. 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GCB bank also your bank for life. Unu msu ya no pe ya na ene de ya. 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Don't pay when I pay them. Food and Drugs Authority ajia tum se ko yi pa pa

0: Okay, well, I was saying, Wakaba, Kuakrata, who the Bejas on Apostle and Apostle, that today in history, and they brought on a pay, Kojobim Reku is indisposed. Kofi Ewa has say, Adjem Pahini, Kofi Mensa. Kofi Ned is saying,
1: Ava, Chedam Poyakuba,
0: and
1: Daruma,
0: Humobo, and Newata, I'm Entimiama.
1: Oh, yes, it being so no better.
0: Okay, okay. Great, it is, and Kuakrata, no.
1: Okay, yeah, and we shall first, the one cat I was on at the sumo, a year cream in some Jimadian and 2 years so. Now, the midday SS, you know. A year daily guide, the Bokratano, and some dear what the Biaba papa. Now, Facebook is 104.5 and YouTube is 104.5. After so TikTok and in the animal kind in Yano, Okwabe from the town, so I bet you know, El Honamo. Now, the Midi Efras, you know, what the a year dom get to a woman, I say, Jem Anobano, Jenny Alexander, Afanoma, Kinsifuni, Edia Ba, now Akra, one also Nano Atumubi. Was say a friend ban ye die ninyina ne se enei eye adesua form kwotre bc insoreno dodo na omusku hu sensem aye si nwantan ya tese nya asem ketwa etino awofo onom no ene ya kyerekyem ya hodo hodo a oba 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
1: na
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0: what
1: eti moani na ho process no e free bontu
0: that's right
1: ya nye kapre. And I say, Mammy Francisca, do you have one? Free as a chess coordinate, or no, I can say, yeah, yeah,
0: okay. And
1: 2 years for now, call no be children, chain, no, do be a one after Mammy Ajo.
0: Okay,
1: I ain't to was added the bedroom. So now, after your market, yeah, what can I say? Sa was he any BC, I'm afraid, quarterly, yes, Susan, so bar. Yes, say, I'm afraid, beside some baby as you met dear Gupo Prano. And was say, yes, some of them. I was young, I had trancy near the quadrant, Jim. Na yet me a dimun komoyi
0: papa
1: mining na na de yen yaman yasem non free and twin chan cra baby nyan kana said ye sene fata nyasa da chebe ha yo
0: ha John Capi cro no ye a can say
1: Piaro for why
0: Piaro no. On the question of Jenny send me one to your sense, I feel be on the subject and colano and yadi. Safi English and Ancodana Yadia. The following year, no, over here is mathematics. The following year is
1: science.
0: The following year is social studies. A danger.
1: Hey.
0: On no crying, it's a question.
1: Now, if I know we say, the abbey, you
0: well.
1: So, questions in almost in a printy.
0: Are you?
1: Ha. Well, it's your venue, my kids, the idea to Janon or seeing in a new combo, and now Yenshana or Howie Yenshano. Now, what you know of us, a ja, Kukru do for no Mugusu, Kukru,
0: and no crap,
1: was no tea or Titoyano. We are so many pigeon. Yes, I see. Yak and before their mamma, you could know.
0: That's
1: now met my boy, the Ratom, and you could amana ya conobium. Now, no, not I can be a debrano better, one mono. Any addition, Mark of Fanca, that it was some de gusso. I may have to a mano ashe, some part will bet my yard to me yet. Yeah, we are seeing Pama come out at the announcement, and yet you are mutum so bet me up pretty brahu drono, a well peeping moon. Now, I'm at my choir ballotino. Now, sister, I'm choir ballotino, so no, and yet just a chairmanship, no, yet to me for any amount, so for better brand new church.
0: Ah,
1: now, time, my dear, some no, because there was just a John Woody Dasher Hall.
0: That's right.
1: On that Dasher Hall.
0: That's right.
1: And a year, Same Cab Tossum, you know, Paula Foco Tossum, and a Ja Obanus, so concon, and Afi, and Nino, and so I have watched Jack. On the other side, yeah.
2: How about you?
0: Eja, Obanus, go on above four.
1: Oh, okay.
0: Above four.
1: Offensive. Above four.
2: Now, debut. Now, I'm going to go.
0: Because you know, one more crab. One more crab.
1: When they are Jewish, we can come out of the room.
0: Let us say,
2: Baba.
0: Yeah, one can't one can't quit.
2: Massa. I have been a carnival to party. I wouldn't use by you.
0: Debbie.
2: In China, I wouldn't use it. I wouldn't do a monkey. No, because come on.
0: Woman, take us
2: out. Woman, take us out.
0: Debbie.
1: I was in Yan and German.
2: Now sorry, Yasmin.
0: Eh?
2: So we go good now.
0: Medina.
1: All right. And only a chairmanship. The secretary is so. What you say? A year, Sylvester Tete. One of the decline.
0: That's right.
1: And I do not trust him. You know, a year, you just watch him. Miensano, aye, Justin Frimpong could be on the people with 2 minutes. Kurano, and our doctor Charles, aye, Jamina, Doctor China,
0: also
1: so a tosso, aye, and nine. It would be a can of Fajer Brenner. Now, I trust your church with the amount. Now, it's me and so up while ye pa. Now, and right, you know, a Gadifonka Bumco, Kuba Tanya, what kind of hand to use you for? I know, Monsieur Tremuse. Yes, I'm a Maria. Yes, I'm a person. Daniel, ni. Hey, actually, I said baby, say, oh, so be a Ghana ni. No, sense so. I dia to show from my phone Francois. Your friend said, do a citizenship. No,
0: that's right.
1: On Obi could be a Yamana Konya now. Until my Yaman, I should be genomes. Yeah, check. Yamana, Kwana, Masochina. Yes, Ghana ni. I was so, yeah, or may you come and I should be dream.
0: That's right.
1: I almost say, Juan, I was a pim.
0: Good.
1: It's Yanusu, Sam, Ewaha. Now, Sanka Funka Bum Koku Batang, GPR to you. I know I must work as a mutter, and no more your magic Sanka. I sent you a one on the pigeon, Mohajimu Ediasa. Naso Sono, Omer Dinkomo, our cookum, Dinkoma, the acquired dream, who said that they had no bayano. I was so many out of Asiaka Kransa.
0: Omen case.
1: I to my over the
0: Omen case.
1: Sa.
2: Now,
0: I'm okay, so go ni case back, cry.
2: Debian, a fango costume to Nikki.
0: Fango, a costume to say.
1: Eh?
0: Fango, a costume to do baby.
2: A drop of phone be there, give me any bet. A drop of phone in ye.
0: Fango, a costume to do baby. Sicana mojano,
1: eh?
0: A bar from Shino Mantiso. And I asked answer could be a genano. And then answer, sir. Most spare pass. I was so kind for some boa.
1: Okay.
0: Yen two mo. One more items in my coma, which I said, the genan for a long period of time. And today, beam. Only case, Kofiye
1: Kwa. Yo, that's the only case. See, I know what's happening. No, Kwa, young Kwa, the only guy in the old band of
2: Pedro. Yo, Mame, Enfa, the Obokrata, the Daily Graphic, na enim ya ina woka Trade Union Congress for us to be. Na, mehuse, General Secretary Emma Ekwe, eye Joshua Anza. Ako kwa hide, enim ya, ena, ononso, echile mse, omu nshem na mkwene, nzempi, na mkwa, ya kufika abako.
0: Okay.
2: Eni ya dua, you know.
0: Citizenship.
2: Yes. 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
0: eh No, dear man, no.
1: Was it the Edman? Was that from the Edman?
2: Was it head workers? Wofa, head workers.
0: Let me know, let me know.
2: Okay, yes, let me know. Effa bread. I am my doctor. Hey, hey.
0: Oh, the answer. No, for bread, the ground. So, Okotana. Okotana.
2: Now, I can't pay at a phone.
1: Ah, so, if you
2: saw it, come on, Cassa.
0: Now, Okotana say, Okotana say, craft a blade in the crayas and get out. Utifako says a blade.
2: Hey.
0: Now we
2: go for bro.
0: And another number.
1: 600 Ghana.
2: A pomodi adwuma 600 Ghana.
0: We are mad.
2: We can come to
0: as a people.
2: Hey. 600 series.
1: We are bema.
0: How can you make a living out of this?
1: Oba, we are bema so dia na bio.
2: Na bema
1: we decide say eh
0: Edison at
2: we say.
0: Edison
2: say kato aso no ama me say.
0: Some of my say my here saying.
2: Ye, and yet, where your money on when
0: you're home,
2: and education minister, so and now, Wakasa were a name has them. Ocha computer selection school placements once and seminar. What chess when will be a fa ABA, a DB and ASEP, CSPS, no,
0: dear
2: Omo and verify
0: computer selections,
2: yes, and for my bonnet.
0: Okay,
2: dear Omo and verify and for my bonnet, dear Oma verify on Kuano. Fabra,
0: I don't
2: know so what bomb amani away name here. Na eika me konembum, my men fa the punch. Na menka semwaha.
0: Okay.
2: Mamu se asantimantem here, GJ chairman.
0: Uh-huh.
2: Ura kofi edu donfe.
0: That's right.
2: Was answer a news editor.
0: That's
2: Ewa multimedia.
0: That's right.
2: Papa nuofe say
0: papa.
2: Sikawa no honso.
3: Mumfari Ndikofi wo die ya ukoye portrait farm kuko bi ni die yi e bi ma jawo no
1: eh gaju
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1: 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I mean, a year today in history, no, and a year the air trussel at the Ama Wash. 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ntino ene eye 8 years okay. 8 years yes
3: ene that's one
1: Yes, Yes, I'm so at the Beba. So this history is about revisiting.
0: Okay.
1: In the course of next week. No, okay. Yes, okay. It, you know. Yeah, fancy. Yeah.
0: UK-based pastor, Reverend Dr. Kwame Amache Gilbert say. What is it? So for Duncan Williams say, "Oko heaven, oko hu cars, Range Rover, white one pa." And I was, "Hey, heaven Range Rover."
3: Oso
0: heaven. Heaven.
3: Oso oko heaven.
0: Aye.
3: And oko hu the castle.
0: Castle.
1: No, samba.
0: Range Rover. also Range Rover white.
2: Sa.
0: And also
2: na wan na adwuro yoba
0: no. Wan dey be dey say sofo no. Ohun sofo be e wa free mu no o twi Range Rover white.
2: Wan na twibu ho.
0: White pipe said diamond.
2: Ah, na o twibu heaven.
0: Ai.
2: Na say heaven wan e bi wo ho.
0: Inti na say Range Rover
2: e wa heaven. Na say heaven e come say e wa ka woko.
0: Na sofo is on tears here.
2: On tears here say o kan sa ho.
0: Ni say ni yonko sofo say wa ko heaven na Range Rover white. E shine say diamond e wa ho.
1: Na ko sa be dey wa. Now what does he have by him?
0: Simana, Simana, I was saying.
2: Wofa, wofa, wofa.
0: Okay, well, all right. All right. Insurance 104.5. Now, suppose I would say, I'm in your birthday. Na, you go and him. I'm in your birthday. You go and him. Everyone, nitin. Or say, happy birthday to an incredible leader. A wonderful friend, Gloria Boateng, who is the Chief Executive Officer of GAB Academy at Daba. It is from Obed Amamfo and Benjamin Kwating of Otek FM. Inti, happy birthday to Gloria Boateng, Chief Executive Officer, GAB Academy at Daba. It's from Obed Amamfo and Benjamin Kwating of Otek FM. Sansusuna Brantia no Shawaita no. Happy blissful birthday to Mr. James Apo, who is also a driver at Abreport Junction. He flies Abreport Junction to Patasi and Santasi. At the Santasis taxi rank, may the Almighty God bless him with good health, favor, and prosperity from old student of Ohumase MA Basic School, 2005 batch. It is signed by Dr. Abedi Kwada. So, they are kind of the Ebenechri. Na, Piu Akfaba, Bahon Faba, 3P Garlic Misha, and Honkomo, and Ebobo. Ahonfe, na, Etisayanope.
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1: 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Yes, o se okay, we are Barbara then, all right. And I say a happy birthday to Barbara Menz. 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And Barbara Menz, yeah, wo Bomso. And ne e wa woda odofo se o ma happy birthday. Unyanku fo nyina na mfo nyina se o mo e we show happy birthday Barbara Menz. Sansuna Gloria. And so and ne e wa woda a glorious birthday to our beautiful daughter Philippa Edu Asantewa. We are nurse at Three Stone Hospital. Yeah, walk room. And ne, I say a new chapter will be our brabum no enfenshira asumje apumuding any a year si can fam rewo. We free oma me and our papa ho, Dr. Bedi and our asanasia or the way abba na omu ewe show a happy birthday. Sansu no much say nyini. Na beye penimpa. Aha, nyini beye penimpa. Okay, enti, no. Yes, Inshira 104.5.

right, yeah, you say, Mesa, Ebeka, Tipunafe. My bomb, I also say the secret, but I'm a pay my main council society, General Ghana, and farmer. I also say the future is you. The future is you. Society General Ghana, say, Boafo loan, no, Omo Eguso, a train wall, Munti, Anna, Omo Edibai, Boafo loan, Uhia Sikabi, Ashua, Jumukana, or say, Bama Dina Bora, Society General Ghana, Sue Bia, Nabra, Bejemwa, Essence, Omo Aya, Boaso, Mabuamo, Jumetumi, Etumpong, and a pay so make for Vena 750 mil at their medium bottle, no the amount. Say, dear Yapa, and since you come do, when Minimoa war, na Unya in Sue Enum. Yes, Vena 750 mil medium bottle. No, we did see you care more. We did cool. Wait a minute, the money in our nominal crack. What you say? Now, so why hydrated? Come on. Now, Kaiser, over for 0322190877. Now, Wako Jane Dosopo Akoton Vena 750 mil medium. Or say, drink more. Stay hydrated. Stay refreshed. Uniat Practical Institute to Simmin Kyle. Say addition party. Osan Hua Wediegu. Network and cyber security engineering, computer basics and office administration, CCTV installation and management, data analytics, online business and e-commerce, design technology with drone piloting, software engineering, computer hardware, and mobile phone technicians. Sounds also and omotre artificial intelligence or honomo. And into Bomadin way a hands on deck, practical training palm. And fan say be a win your computer down say bra. Me at church, you may be a wee be a subit maybe at the same at Twasso. Your regular weekend, evening, and at distance, a classes, a honomo. Now, why we are a year in the Tieno attachment, I'll be near Juma Bayo, chess, and your problem cry. Send the WhatsApp message 0555 383848. Now, you near to the crowd, so bar stop, hard tech, soho, and ho, and a ube huyang, and a pay utu crying. We can for a new STC ultra modern bus terminal. Aba Kumasi no Ediama, Safu Labour roundabout, Total Force Station HDP. Edobe Kwasum Jemukra, Hina Okro, Momode Nabra, Nabefakawa Hase, for 0244 412016, and 0244 591900. Nakache on Semipachopi, Munyami ticket, Nabi Basa Seya. H&H Brands. And so may the dear kama H&H rice or H&H sardines, H&H mackerel, and H&H spaghetti. Kama say. Hehehehe. Number 0322190877. Dosopo H&H doesn't make every meal a good idea. Sansuna Sips, Stambik Bank, any industrial commercial bank or China, Akabum Edebreno. As I'm for taking advantage of who Ghana Hana se would dija ewa China. Or see the Obeyan say Obe send this can in Ghana City so ha. No may you know ewa Chinese yuan mu. And I say will be send you scape China cra. Or send any yuan one way in the cities ewa Ghana Hase. Umpewin up a day. For 0302-815-789. Now in a Stambik Bank for any income Kojak Farmer. As also at the Kojak Procode at the Abba. Uhunimu S on issue. Uti Pai when issue in a show. We hear Kojak Procode, Kojak Charcoal Toothpaste. And then you can see. Now the tennis say, I'll see your feet. I'll send us here. Then you see, I send them here. Come on, yeah, then. Kojak Regular Fluoride Toothpaste. And so Emma Numka Aya Kama. Sanso and Kojak P and Kojak F sensitive toothpaste, no. Emo Numka Aya Kama. Ubia or Tuchinisia. Na say o dear Jani Bia or Semis Afemme. Messin Femmeno. Also what dear no. Yen chikra Kojak Farmer or Kaishi Drag Lane and Crime. Central Market. Ubet my friend 0244-559597 and 0244-481341. Na also wako ako j o dear kama. Yes. This is what unim say Love FM Corporate Games no Basso. Love FM Corporate Games, you know. I say what's your officer check? My yeah, Juma all work and no play. Oh ne mijre. Aha, faso so mame. Now the attendant say Muntinsi Montins, Munti Mumpie na ye niagro. Ye betumrika sack race because handball so because lime and spoon football ye bebo boy emano so bebo boy ni bi volleyball ni handball ni na basketball ni na ka ho bi we dey bomo dey na fre Eric e wo Love FM friend 0245 594425 na ko bi e wo bi a na bibia be kama Mid City Dental Clinic and also ya sing ya ye dey e say dwuma dey e dey bro o say eye bibia e fa wo se ho bia no we do Mid City Dental 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

0: Okay, Ebusia Ebraso say a day a jet triatour, a day a bro jet triatour, when him say a G money, and I saw ya say a day bro. And until G money, say Opera will send this car, and I say receive this car, and I will airtime no up back where Negana for a jatumpa a G money. A son say a very convenient way would they a to ana uiswa, and my home haro papa, would need a haubia until G money, woman I saw ya say a day a jet triatour, a day a bro. 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
0: Sidankarade.
2: Now, maybe I mean, what did you say? What about you can see me? Tell me, you my pa, over to us.
0: Amen.
2: Amen.
0: Amen.
2: Amen.
0: Amen.
2: Amen. Amen. Amen. Amen.
0: Amen. Amen. Amen.
2: Good.
3: And Yamu, because, at least, or level, ne, baby, I want, I think, say, effort. And this is not new. In the new, because I mean there are other bigger platforms in Kumasi. I mean, who say na who control ni ye? And a hanson anya di ebe bros. What I say?
0: Good.
3: This is one of the biggest platforms. I'll be nyawo maim. And if you have a big personality, no money, a show na it's worth it. It's worth it.
4: Inti mebo aba. You might catch us a hadi.
3: Yen kuma unkubio.
0: Mate.
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0: Right, in Shawan 04.5, a jet to your tour, G Money, and I saw you say, dear bro, and a pain so triple with video, no, not on Safre or the phobia, sir, a brass on say a gengen on my gun, on my gun and pun 20. Yenya, yenya son, yenya kuma pa, say a bebuamo, mino etimi afan to my pa, Eddie Efra. 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I'm a driver phone so yes, I sit down strike. It's an say woman bonuses be a while, woman sa and kay. It's the Ayalolo buses no e be a say a driver phone so woman see in trial moka. Omu bonuses, woman san kay. It's the enrano de omu lanche omoko sit down strike. Ya omu chess omu yejumanti passengers no my stranded. 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The managers, how are you going to manage these buses? 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Eba nisane ko say why you say inti ya chuma so unti bi. 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You can't leave a public transportation to individuals in this country or in any country. Nowhere. And a public transport, ye jaisha and krankran kwan sem. Sa we yene sa, they will exploit the people. Etine, a driver fwa, wamo eji etamini buono, it is not their fault. Because government, en sheni diye ye, government en sheni diye ye, how much did we purchase these buses? How much do we need to maintain these buses? Ah, yes, share emanated pro to the extent that we sell them as scraps. Hey, government property. Government property. Jeff, Mr. Ofa, Edujitamaklu, Genotus, Etusumari Hadia. Yera, Edujitamaklu, Nasamo Kaya, Edifa, a public transportation, who? Or say, under no circumstance. Should public transport be left to private people? Nowhere in the world is this done. Nowhere in the world is this done. Gordon Edizu Tamaklu, lawyer, chief executive, National Petroleum Authority. And our cast asking me. It is very instructive. And here, by a far who shame wo far who shame because anyesa timemufo bre. Driver for bufua time beyond pebia no matter omo shente diemu. And I know GPRC and a GRTCC and krata omo chro de koma eye Minister of Transport. Say omo pe 30% increase. Yet ya omo say omo ne ministry no atna se din komo until they are back down. And now you have no case. I am telling you today. Say drivers, you have no case. Reasons are mo de ma ye senti mo pe 30% no. Mo say spare parts bo kosro and then ko spare pass for no ho ko ko bi sa omo se bi bia bo nkosro. They have not increased their prices. Fuel prices mo se ekosro fuel price no ekosro ko du ba bi ene san etiba from aban ba ye eso ti se hwe man te lorry fe so na asan ko du asan ko soro kakra mo se afede e betum opon de na mo jina so amode tum mo nya so ne say you have no case. We yanzu so mo so say money transport ministry no akodin komo and am majatum and am train asem mo you have no case. You have no case. Now UK, even in the UK and as a developed countries no women in no public transport no they patronize the public transport system. Jeff for UK the so bra Facebook no be hard there say anya Ghana for na ahia enti. And I say, Ohienti, any a public bus at Nemo. Hey, UK, here, Nipper, go a good bus in here. Bronifita, the Genemuno, or Genemu. Since a woman crampo, so I say, yeah, be a metro mass idiot, ebi, any a big genemo, or Mukutakuta, demo, or so. And yeah, Ghana, and yes, here, but it is the responsibility of the government, said the Jujitama Kulukaino, that nowhere in the world any giant public transport, Edema and Crankre, a banana, they will exploit the system. Because so what to say driver for so omo nya adwuma na chere say yentimi nkwa adwuma timamufo ntimi enkwa adwuma yentimi kwadwam. We can't move. We can't. There's no way. I just will be our private car. Enti nya hia, enya ho, enya say hia enti na ye for public transport. But even in England, public transport in England, they patronize it. Enti abrofun po efa obi ho our car, but no a park, no a fro, a bus ibi. Net ne ko net ne ba. Enti maintenance culture abain your excellency and the transport minister makachiro se transport minister ne de me de me hu de me kan chere biem me hu de me kan chere biem me hu de me kan biem. But I am glad to hear say they are going to revamp Ayalolo, but henceforth your excellency reset the agenda for us se omo be mo be hwe se public transport buses no mo de ababe to ho obi a obe hwe ama 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na ye ton scraps bus e tumi ton billions of Ghana cedis no na ye ton 2000 he metro mass clarifies that 100 new buses are for intercity services across Ghana and not specifically for intra city in Accra. Where are the buses? Where are the buses? If they are for intra-city, say you the educated children who are cities anymore. Where are the buses? Where are the buses, Your Excellency? For a nice form, say never again. Never again. Say you have told buses, you have auction bus 2,000 as crabs because Obi and Yen Ejuma Ye. 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But we will have to take public transport, Your Excellency. Kasa tira o minister no lepe nepe Joseph nepe Kacheno, sa on sheni ye. And yes, sir, we want to see you cracking the whip. Crack the whip because national asset. Yen timi he said debia national asset na eko waste. Go down the drain. The drain. We have investment eko mwa. Sa 100 buses you cry say abey. How would it cost us? How much would it cost us? Na ya behwe in the next 2-3 years ya see ya ground buses no adan ya asay say pass ni bi o enya bi nto na where him fan so na ya mokoto buses no buses no mo kwa ya de chamwa na ya ntu ba u na ukoto uka ntu beto car any spare pass u beto uka wa bra car no any spare pass wo wa wo ti aban mu u beto car any spare pass minister Mr. President, Okano, any spare pass, over to. Near ground buses, and other, any spare pass, and to. Near to see, oh, if you are near town auction, as scraps, you enter jam from quiet scraps. Ah, Ghana, why? Why? Aden, ye ye Musa. And then, Timmy Mufosu, Esu. Driver for a chamber, boy, baby, or to me do see her, no a juicica, no a sound for no do see her, no a juicica, or do see her, you're not coming for because I bind any hope. The public transport is not available. But mumba huba akubi nene nemu, na anu ba akuya nene nemu heya, enimu awayi, enu kwa nene nemu, ne koba. Ne koba, ye tuwa ba, e de man peni fose omon shay yensu. Ye besremo. Please. Please. Do the needful. Right, thank you very much. Insura 104.5. A jet chatwo and a de bro kai say G money and I say I see a de brewo and ne obetimi ama edin komo GPR to you say 30% no womo enya dia into muno omo edibedjum omo chen so mimi see they have no case sign also watching a yawo on public transport system for 03220-835-812 and 813-814 obetima fre na yedin komo ride on isha 104.5 Freme na yeni enkomo na GPR to you. One more SM or more cassette or more a hold on with sa increment no saying na usi huno and a buying so transportation system no saying and a usi huno se echo umpote mo aote baby alfaka a driver for how are they treating you? Hello,
1: good morning.
0: Good morning, Minya.
1: Meet
0: you.
1: Management. Sometimes we are up in a second like we are talking about, but on Nipana, you don't see our most wanted public health and engagement. So imagine, so what all mechanics of an engagement, and on our own, who bear you be a wisher, a young man, come. I buy a farm, a gas over, but we tell cabos for me. Can the copper bar? Obedisical, or no, some percent or no percent property, or the running body, yen idea. Can you say, no, my packet? Can you say, I'm not a packet? A idea has been government in the rest of money, you call obedient to an old thing, one money, town. The old obedient was all by inspection by the tax. Take care of your bonuses will be a tiny fund, or also hold them responsible. So, cash is the whole form of the master. Cash is two of the one who is a little bit. And yes, she put up at the point. Again, I'll leave it to him.
0: Okay.
1: And cash is paid by the money.
0: Okay, me last pair, Minya. Usu bit my friend. Now, so watch your origin 0322 8358183582 8358383 8584. Hello.
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0: School for.
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2: 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Munina, Munti and Sama air cost will be. 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You, my dear Cabrano, de Omana air Che, a ya bindia, said Yasenia, now who post Sania, or Penin before the Kay and Cabra said. 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
3: 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One day be called a club I bakubi so I see a coy co eco some uncle for offer a free or what you be. Aba when ye abay or can of
0: so so how send also the management of a government property send also who
3: offer a bado the walk a ye can say Metro Mass Transit apologize in her. Offer can't say a cool. Ofa enye ile ma dwon wa menti ase ese ade no aban dia no ofa chefe I say you tricky anyhow
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4: 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My official text is about Jira na pal. 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Transport asema amu kwenye na mwenye kanya kia. Don ni taxi driver. Yeah, and why not? John Trudeau, the taxi driver, the other day, no. And when I had to go in the middle of the passenger, I had gone on one car, a drag car, who load, I am not station car, a passenger car. On the stations, man, a union, so, I'm on the great storm of kindness, who took my station in the final. This dog of share, passing out of four hours of a car, who have been drunk, I'm only now about people. Oh, can you see this? Well, who passing us? Who can you make it? I will show. They say she is an angel. I find it crazy on the phone. I'm telling you, I am not angel. Police need a general one. Can you pass in us? Now because you have said my brother, I am to show one of your can go see. Do this can or that can? By the way, can because you. So just to pass in us, you can go.
0: Okay. Okay. Well, you better say line me name the TBCmo. Hello.
5: Hello, good morning.
0: Good morning, Minua.
5: My name is Mohammed Mekasefwa and Jeff Jase.
0: Okay, Mohammed Yankoi.
5: Wa una same way o kan.
0: Mhm.
5: Nka ka me nkompo a, nka ban ni ngai ene o ye bia na nko onfa na ni enko sa adewem.
0: Mhm.
5: Because e be ma o ma na adjo. Ha, adwa ba for montimi. And some pija lot of them man because I buy no war the cars were on my enamo. Now better in a trot off way, no one half way, mama born a cost. Can't this attend be our mama a bano or mine cost or sor sa? Now say yem ye a gumanian fanshe gun and it being sunny dear Ghana for Nippa Bray, yes, buying yes bumpa. Yeah, interest with him, ma, and fast with DBM, because I'm not crying. Nipano from Rana said, Yeah, Chenum Poa, Yabeka, Indiano. We, why do you mind if you are crying, Yafe, Womaniano?
0: Oh,
5: Yanko Ponka.
0: It has a million cells of prayer, so you know my Ghana home. Hello.
6: Hello.
0: Yes, sir.
6: Good morning.
0: Good morning, Bema.
6: Okay, my friend, sir. Doctor Tan, I'm going to jam in the view of Metro Transport. And you know, I think they are private, and I talked to you about your throat drop one of the number to call it down, or what you have for a cat camera. The question of you to talk all day, yes, look at the camera, I'm on my guy for short now, and I said, yes, I'm on what that's one. So, on what I didn't think I get two more, I am all loading.
0: Not all proper enough for the anyone there. Yes, please. Mm. Meda Seminia, so Ghana neighbor. I saw so Ghana. Hello.
7: Hello.
0: Hello.
7: Good morning.
0: Good morning, mommy.
7: I'm watching the yellow.
0: Hello, you come over here.
7: I'm here to be here.
0: Good, you too.
7: If I show, yeah, the visa almost cheats our car and say, extend a book of packets you are. I almost in your car for almost a chiana.
0: Hm.
7: A chess, oh, yeah, the end of our year, One, I bet this one for so.
0: Sapper pepper.
7: Half of France were this one for so. Then you would be a bro. Now, more just the kind of new one. Na asiesi amodeba kwa asiesi ka na na aboa ye nyina na monya na enti ni pesu be pa na mota akrofo no moye ah enti asin telefone sa mama mram enya djuma omo ehwe akrofo no so wo wa anya wudie yie ada se ye doba kwa court ana se ye doba tu enti ana ye be chisi kedi atwo no twia ye ye sa ne ma na enipa ne ye de na na djine oba djine se Yami, Yamani, ya, I said, Chia Babana, ASA.
0: That's
7: right. Say, Yami, a goose, and yes, ah, Bian for Bianwa. It's in Nanya, eh, almost all I'm across all I'm saying, Yako for a Yamis, eh, Subana, and that's all. It's Subana, that's one, and yes. I'm going to go to the house, I don't know, Mamma, almost as to go to the other, I don't want to go off. Now, then I hear Yama Yin, Yanani, Chimba, Yahua Toyan. Why are papa? Now this is what? What will be at you? Papa, I'm about to have my dad's
0: name. Hello, Mr. Medas is also from Ghana, Papa. Hello.
8: Hello.
0: Yes, sir.
8: Good morning.
0: Good morning, Papa.
8: Oh, yeah.
0: Adumo.
8: I know the doctor, but
0: I'm
8: a engineer.
0: All right.
8: Diama Metro Mass, any abandoned map. 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
0: Mr. Medas is also so Ochirase Oya Ghanani. Hello.
9: Hello, sir.
0: Yes, sir.
9: I'm from to say.
0: Eradi Adam.
9: Yes, sir. Yes, sir. James.
0: Okay, so for you too.
9: And the topic here, topic here, now, meaning say we are all at fault. I'm gonna say Ghana needs him when say we'll be a juma ye or yen said the open we'll be a juma de maun we are Ghana me as I saw a year juma no from my man to pong what to me tremble channel we would make my cover for sure or no beginning and we didn't catch on a home and see and a man baby who scan committing their boy juma a beer juma at their blank or four And I'm attitude. I work on the need to meet you. And it probably been to me, me, Juma. Now, as my year came, oh, I'm paying the SRO. And for the first day, the Jawane, they are sure.
0: Sir.
9: Since I said, I'm about for no AC book to me, I'm for no, and yes, I'm get one. Let me remember, maybe a cassette or a taxi driver. Now, passing your Senna or Brimu Womo, because I'm on call. Station kofaka mimi a station na bo tuwo kuro kwa kwa kaa nuwa ma station humpo intuwa oba yu wabiso buku station uba kujina wama adia chasam because wano kaa nuwa osu yi station kaa no ebo tu tere yu kwa nuwa nuwa nuwa stati wa wanibi intuwa buku station na kujina hosanti na foso ama uwaba kwa ahu na wama yetimua even maybe a car pake menansi ye Talking place, I was a young Faka Corano. What did Branson Akojina Honor? ube jira ma dia chia sa do jira wrong way wrong place no ka ni do a ono be jira fa no na wo ko jira ba bia e ho se ye jira no na wo jira ho nti wo kira na force no so ko jira bi ni kwa te wo jira nti we are all at fault.
0: Okay.
9: There was a problem.
0: Okay.
9: If you are buying them penny for, said the cost one day. Or only a good and mass you. Now you have a fetter that you will win you more.
0: Okay. So for you, that's the pass also, Freya. Yes. Hello.
10: I'm Rachel.
0: Ah, sorry, B.
10: Yeah, Cobra. The good retailer. My mom will need my old boy. Cobra. That's what I said. My yard car can't. Cobra, I see a bit kind of me. A Chinese Sanjago. Messi or Bumia Sankasim, ya. Ya best, and ya, the pretty formal form of Nancy for me. No one Nancy said, Papa never go to Mamufu. Come any place super any of you, but transport and some food. Then you are passing your full age to me, Adena. Ya best, sir. Near my buying this, your buying. You can inform me from Nancy for me and cut us them within 3 or more. Ya, but nothing we want somebody betting me a car man if you want. I'm an aqua of 2028 Anna. You best say more from a Nancy form. Well, you're not a Mrs. Bakua or Casa Ekafu. And maybe a Mampa Massa directors now do move to try no near there. Who mutated to offices are hold on near there. So you had the money so Musan who move any new pen. It's not saying you will move the any addition. Who calls to Naya Metro Masco? That is the one on Pania. Abra, that you are not a good for many years. Can you have the idea? My support to America. Who comes to be a battery catcher? I mean, I ask you, battery catcher. If you are kind of tiny, I knew me a party issue. It is to your father said the letter now down, say, oh, no, it is to go back to the issue. It has been now, mommy of names for me and the young ones or mine in the editor. Don't come now once, so many smiles, so many are there, or money into the institute. You have to change from 24 months from Nancy from now Ghana buy at Ghana buy at it's no matter Kabia, you're beating me. I am a cover, you're beating me at Snaffle Star. The school replacement here, Benya. They can't watch them. I try a best ask and work on. I bet you a best ask and work on. I didn't need to make smashing me and solve what they know.
0: Okay,
9: I'm for
0: okay.
9: Cobra,
0: me that's a sorry, baby. That's a wisdom. Kabi, hello,
11: Mama.
0: Hey,
11: the Bau Bali.
0: Hey, baby, there.
11: Me give you some of
0: your part. Adam.
11: Me the enemy anom akikabi brain. Na kakapa me kane se. 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And you know, Edia or Bukrum, it's Obafaka, Ebukrum. Now, we said, Yan again. It's as a government, we said, Yan Tikoma, and as transport minister, a catcher as a cast be back, not for it as you back, if I can have it to one to that. If I can want to that,
0: yeah.
11: It's a person with a cast now. Come on, yes, walk on away. A push away. It is a fierce move on many a criminal. Yet to be near point to be so being quapa, no quite necessary, no quadassi, because of so when you may be. I don't know where, over your manisica. If it's a fierce to me, Mufono, which you mind, you know your choir banner, you know my government, Uyeska. It will come for from what Sodian or Pomuka for year, Juma. Almost just a government of people. Who cast on yourself, Debano? Transport. The Mukas and Muddy Bobby Funk or four, I'm a much sheep, Bono Bonem Yam, a sentiment you can even here. And can probably be the same Muddy Cast me, Edma. It's a moon, but some of the ways to Mufono, mobile some of the Pitsika, Mutum, Namakodi, now my criminal, Nasabio, who needs to be a friend of Yamukana Magina, or Mania Quayana Sierra.
0: Made us say also Frey, but also with me, I show dear. Hello. Hello.
12: Hello.
0: Yeah, hello. What to boot no more in Tikasa?
12: Yo, my Yakubu,
0: yeah, don't
12: boot it. Yakubu, yeah, go. Oh, Yamishop, and yet my power over Gandaman. The Dick and Michel and Napos in the Selection Chamber. Kakam, if I can say, your transport media, yeah, anybody, yeah, Ankasano, your Kaho. That's okay, Ghana. I see, yeah, you didn't say, baby, the idea that was Ghana. Can you near head your bit my yabo Ghana? And then you head a Ghana, a bayabo my. So, and then I'm not an issue for him. The best I say, don't be a witch. You are from the idea of bit my abo my Ghana, the acronym. Yes, and there will be up to say. On one catan, what petty did you do to himself? But we didn't hear bear folk from funny beer base. I want to know. So, yes, I can say, why are you cast here? And you know, for now, what you guys can we? Can I buy at your minibuses in the open to come out? Yes, or more government to me, the Amrash or Musa, what you guys can move off of that. But I asked him for a yarn here. Yeah, but sir, or more, I didn't see, I didn't know, or move, or more, I didn't hear.
0: Okay. I mean for last one, last call. Now if I see hello.
13: Good
0: morning, Minya.
13: Okay.
0: Yes, I'm not sure.
13: Yes, you say driver no or send this card I'm not sorry it will be a test to them ano just in the back for the car the car say I didn't account for the car you had to do so make us be pitch a Joseph Mabu baby 2003 more yeah papa for the car to be no be a soon put on the idea so ask after you need to be able to groom them all okay Sabrini, you toy, but neck, the baba, yet, mano, the moody yet sits in a cotton, sits in a back or it, I did not, yam, but yet, just. And she said, I can't accost it, no moody of it. Yes, maybe, possibly, yes, the net on it. Who are bam, a banish will be about in it. You very much for home.
0: Okay, Mr. Mida Sipa, so free. Well, Ebusu Awurade Insura, sir, or Ghana Ho Ajimpa Insura 104.5. 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Sansona, make I was DVL for say, I don't have one tin yepa. Nay, one more year, Jimmy Freeno, Siano Paco, and I do not do. And I say, we are all car, Nabia, Jimmy, won't be my daytime, and I do bet me a ba. Ubetuma kwa website www.dvla.gov.gh and our email info@dvla.gov.gh. In chemu pia pebia on sabeka. DVLA omo ewo eye kumasi ya poltron about wa.

0: Yanni, a member of parliament for Akim Oda, Yura, and Honorable Alexander Kwesi Akwa, Onua Sanso, a member of the local government and rural development committee of parliament. Yanni Nkwajuchin Komo, na Yemisan Semba Kwa Nasim Unibi. Yura, Emachio, Honorable. Good. Yeah, that's in so say a friend Waji and so.
1: Yeah.
0: Good. Yera, Enra, your home publication be say local government ministry no Ayalulu Bas Terminal Honomo Kohe near my Koswaho. In fact, the ATN say one more episode dedicated lanes Edema Ayalulu Bases no na even police escort said the bear. Traffic and buses no near day be easy transportation near day. Mira, Chiremu Kakra, are you privy to this? Na as you to say.
1: Yo, madam say, me French I can say ma and we cheer for.
0: Obia Joso
1: and acquire with the decide him come. You need him say and the transport system there, the idea is new beer.
0: Papa
1: the traffic a hood one pay dim. Ocean Crook, Kumasi, and Kai, Sakrade, and there may be a traffic about. And she never said, you be this uncle. But who said, new minister for local government, Yira Mahama Yariga, one man of women, so a Jenny Tumu, a fierce year, a Kasa, a year Juma. That it tunis or the natural baby, a Tinto, a worker. Na may know the Habaka can say. The basic problems, Papemoa, and it will hold a bar.
0: That's right.
1: A bear Cassassi, not Jimmy, no number, and that one. No, so be yet even Gazi, two traffic assets. Never one more woman needs a car or better one more car. No money, that's one more camp. No, I was saying to me, a man, oh, yeah, I could not so be parking a car, not the public transport. Because one. We have to acquire cost in Anwa, a idea, and one two, your petrol, and I say a car to don't know you, so petrol and a diesel. And then in an era of climate change, in a different common, you're being a baby with you, so your gas emissions don't work. Call petrol now, and numb chrome traffic in a ding in Anno, in a idea never. Two call a market here, trains in the buses now who do an Edinano, I electric bus. Yeah, boy, be mo no yes here. The electric buses we buy. Your dad would walk. The edition buy, you know. Yeah, Juma. The Akano, yeah, specific buy best was on woman buses. Now, I alone here, no. There are basic problems. One, yes, that you say, yeah, dedicated lanes. Now, that dedicated lanes, now, yeah, you know, it was quite expensive, Kakra. But yeah, movie, I know about that car. Yeah, lanes are who do be a was a buses no effort. But I'm because the buses themselves no on maintenance and they quite fast extra sonia digital am what it is sometimes it is not about the lane because the infrastructure did ever but how to protect and manage the buses your best friend is a recurrent item because sometimes you need to service it. I was a maintenance coach, I know, a very regular money. And no, a very basic, I was a different common. And see, Minister, what do you think? Natama, I'm a two-socker police escort, and I don't know, Miss Ray Kakra. Man's Ray in disbelief, but Miss Ray, because I saw the frustration, sir. Obeyena Wachi no way baby. But he has to be real. I was Utimi and Maya who said this is what is real, this is what can be done. Now what can say Lane Sibu Honoma very vacant. Inti Yebeyena ye ji ayalolo for the biafaso. Now my metva contem aban temoa. Let's see the feasibility of it. Yen kase yebuna baby, but we want to see the feasibility of it.
0: Yes, now we can say there was some dedicated lanes. Mekai say buses in the bar of Ofrono. San TSA in there was going to be dedicated lanes. But indeed, sa dedicated lanes, you know, and ne oho.
1: And kind, what me ye

0: Ufi circle air bar would do piece of a dim horn more nominal dia, baby, a Becca Junction horn of noir towards the Libya channel from the main fence road no sono. Aha, into no a horn, I am not traffic neighbor. Into the traffic is baby, not a bypass, not a Timia Cocosi traffic in any. So, next, no, no, only traffic in. So, So, these are some of the lanes that were provided.
1: And you heard the state of government transport, and I say government buses noa, even anya yalolunkwa metro mass. Buses no ya parking in ego. It will see for a long time. Sika omae no akare di akoto e si ho no ma na nsi obu no e be yue chire yesi yen tonus scraps mira unu say
0: ehun na meka se eye the maintenance culture. You see mama yen gas yesi omae no edu pempen so bia se ye de ye hu e ma aban se aban aban a that aban adwuma culture no e be kai ho ma ye nya bibia wu eno na Nam so ama talk to businesses in the arrival much more than public transport system. But we could still capitalize some private companies and give them some KPIs. The more KPIs you want, or operate as a private company, even though government are capitalizing. And you know, Abema at the end of the day, no say and you may be in Koyeya, or being who said no, why I'm sharing one in Yeya, the Hubert natural. So much more than say, you did that. I can say, oh, the Obia on here on Nancy on the Muslim open money. No, we have to be sure, say, at least their KPI is that the people can be measured with.
1: I see, I understand you because even in UK, they are private companies, are government, actually, are contract to almost. So, on behalf of government, no, a contract to almost almost, and yes, and even airlines and yeah, they are doing but won't mean yet they are pay. Government
0: they
1: monitor.
0: Work better.
1: That's right.
0: They work better.
1: That's right. So all these years, I'm not for crack. I set doubt on maybe a buses no cry free. The quality of sa buses are the bomb main in mono. Behave say spare pass in niho. And you buy metro massa buses be big. Oh yeah, say in the spare pass. No, I just say a crack. It be niho. You need be internet. Ho. Mira, quite many more for some monitor maybe a buses if you buy.
0: The private company owner no. Uncle Tobas Bissar, because he's in for profit. It's in India now, and he said, and I'm going to be a new and a more Obenyan password. It's Uncle Tobas, who you suck a can as a spare parts, as a yeah, now I own your parts in Fanya. Can you imagine that most of these buses, you know, private people at all, Ebomodia fix it, you sue on our roads, Emily.
1: That's right.
0: You know, Oba Accra. So we look broke. Why? Most our buses no. Cockanish, Canish, money. These are all buses. Are your tone? If we are buying more, they are private people. No, my mama dia resuji. I fix it. And the sequence. Yeah, Juma. But we are buying some more. You better say and say. Now your money don't come me cheap. Now and one no.
1: Matisse, I a little for you can say, you say fleet of buses, I won't cry, no. Or in fact, cost will be 148 plus. But about Ashanti region has here. Yeah, Hunisa. A man for super, oh, Chrome has a quiet, trotro for near the passengers, Fasuno. And yes, I'm Kutua, Mira.
0: And you know that we need an equal distribution of some of these items. I don't know for no say you're running as a company on her and cry over here baby nipa wo ah sabi woman so ebe patronize omo businesses not omo di be at the go too many nan be gun cry sabi at the end of the day no ebe do baby near parky parky be because trotro no so adults they are competing with trotro for no money a day so the public system would be many we have failed as a nation
1: we have failed
0: share successive governments. Nobody. In fact, they can't transport her. Yeah, yeah, yeah, ports, any railways, no money. Transport system, yeah, public, you know, yeah, food, you know, you know, nothing. You raise the argument. If you see, you're fired, you see, you're Accra Kumasi Expressway. Nobody is saying say you empress our project, you know. But that amount of money they are dedicating, you know, you bet me they have the existing roads. They have say a real train. And no bullet train here, baby. And can cry at Kumasi within 1 hour, baby. What that's here.
1: Yeah.
0: She never. Everybody will be patronizing it. So, but that same amount could have gotten us the infrastructure to do that. But I buy priority. I don't know, sir. Or, yeah, expressway. Yes. Your mom price will be smart.
1: Expressway, no matter say, upon completion, no. Between $20. Offer coins will be $20 as two. It is her.
0: Yeah, documentation. In fact,
1: anyway,
0: information is the best country on the expressway at the end. You need the almost information you see, because yeah, almost information that much.
1: I see. What the information is see?
0: Of course, there isn't too much about that.
1: But have you been asking? Expressway. Have you been asking questions on that?
0: We've been asking. Sabi mini committee no so, but the only information you will get in the minister say you please get one more day, but. Friend is saying the quantities on the road, feasibility studies here and there, according to Yankov, transport roads and transport committee, and also I'm privy to some of this information.
1: Because I have heard the minister saying that, say, can you say, road minister, Matisse, or can say $20 as tolls into a optional, Obefa expressway, no, so $20, Opeswa, Obefa old one, or so, and no expressway, no, Bebantem. Now, old one only be a 5 hours now, and say, oh, now,
0: or can $20 specific?
1: Oh, yes.
0: I mean, yeah, yes, on my yeah, the dollarization on mine. My idea was here, the BBR called $2. Not to say, oh, can we have a cassette? It be over 200 cities, too. Inti, and I walk a cassette, or in $20. Now, I had a car, and I said, yeah, any dollar will come here. But if what is also $20 bad, yeah,
1: I'm out clue. I'm giving you a clue.
0: Of this government is too much.
1: I'm
0: giving
1: So more and more parliament, more and more shem rana maya, more and more pushing gamu serve as a check on the government. What are you going to do? Maybe sa will say unko forsi maybe sa will say then I will be ye wankasa personally on this.
0: Oh, the ebe yani so be bise bise questions. Na sabe questions do bisa to the bill to bisa minister the time ope no be kaso wabi yano because what your question is say via. For a whole meeting, I call your actual questions
1: severe.
0: The man be here, no. A boy on Momishana say more than here. They want to just hold on to it and, occupy themselves with other ones because they be a question, you know, and what they. She riot
1: fan. Well, era, it will be a brain into, that's a papa, say only everything come out on a pay. Well, it was Honorable Alexander Kwaku Akwa, Member of Parliament Akim Oda, or a member of the Local Government Committee of Parliament, and I don't know, Edition Komono, Alexander Kwesi Akwa. Yes, Kwesi Akwa, and Edition Komono. Ma, Ebekoso, na Yatuan Komono, so Justice Kwaku Safoso, Ewa Homano Soa, Edition Komono, National PR Rodema, Ayalolo Transport, Naemu, Onoso, Ewa Homano So, Ya, Edino, Ebedi, and Komo, Justice, yeah, he say it's a Ebeka Justice on the line. Odi, is he on? Nah, yeah, she say okay. Well, Justice, good morning.
2: Good morning, Justice, my brother. How are you doing,
1: sir? I am good. Me who your partner? Who's where?
2: I'm not doing. Me who your?
1: Me pacho. Obek. Asa okasa no eche akra.
2: All right.
1: It's better now. Yeah.
2: All right.
1: Justice, and now your publication, Mr. Mose Moya, who was a mobisi, I a little basis. In fact, said a bear, a bit me a buama congestion, a woke room, let me a coffin. May I show a young crank, but oh, here has a yes, we are brepa. So I dedicated lanes now, Mose Mode Bemano. How are you going to do it? When saying any police escort, no, as the saying,
2: all right, Lindsay, good morning, and a good morning to wait here for you now.
1: Obiajo, so.
2: a friend is saying your minister no by your honor, you know, he took office just recently.
1: Mm-hmm.
2: Yeah, the former majority.
1: Yes, leader. Yes, Mayaga.
2: Yes. And so Gaptri, Greater Accra Passenger Transport Executive, then you pretty Ayalolo. And agency, you know, actually local government as well. In the minister came to us to check on our operations, our difficulties and other issues, just in a way that of strengthen transport issues. As part of that trip, you know, and Ayalolo issues, you know, came up. When you say Ayalolo buses, you know, by their makeup, you know, they were not supposed to be in general traffic.
1: Mm-hmm.
2: The other vehicles.
1: Okay.
2: They're supposed to travel on dedicated lanes.
1: Okay.
2: Right of way. Uh-huh. But Uncle Bamesa, dedicated lanes, you know, mostly are not existent. And the buses are forced to be in the general traffic as other vehicles. There are no defeated purpose in the buses nearby because the buses were supposed to be rapid transit.
1: Okay.
2: BRT, bus rapid transit. Don't you know it will be alcohol because it wasn't supposed to be caught up in traffic. In fact, there were features that when you get to traffic junctions, you know, the traffic light, you know, ever turn green.
1: Wow.
2: To pass. It's not
1: wow.
2: supposed to be in traffic.
1: Barcelona, and there were features are it turn traffic light, you know, from red to green.
2: That's right.
1: Wow. Wow.
2: But all these things, they happen because of some little challenges. And you know, operating is not very difficult because let's now Ayalolo Muna make it. Trucks no can maneuver. I was about 30 meter long bus.
1: Mm-hmm.
2: So it's not able to maneuver and do the kind of things that trucks are able to do. So Semabet now Ayalolo Muna make it. I'd rather pick trucks and be faster. Even though the fares of Ayalolo are cheaper.
1: Uh-huh.
2: In the minister no buy no will who issue in just say the bad place mean you are. We'll do an arrangement with the relevant stakeholders, whereby say we call something contra flow. You flow contrary to the flow of traffic, just like how the ambulances and the bullion vans and the rest do. It is a exclusive, not traffic, you know, exclusive. Now the other side of the next lane of traffic in Ibadan by the permission of Grantier. Ayalolo buses will be allowed to use that lane. So they'll flow against traffic. And when you say Ghana, Hano, other road users are only stubborn. If there are some people who will not allow, make way for the buses to go that way, and other people would like to join the buses.
1: Obstructions.
2: So that's where the police enforcement will come in to make it work.
1: Wow.
2: So that is basically the idea, Minister Professor Adeba.
1: Wow.
2: That the purpose of doing a rapid transit, you know, comes
1: to green. Very interesting. Bus, I want that feature to turn even traffic light from red to green.
2: Yes.
1: Now, you explore that features in na idea. No, you look for buses in the buy. You know, now you say, because if indeed now it is supposed to run on a dedicated lane, now I don't see a coffer buy. Yeah, what Brian means, you need dedicated lanes.
2: These are issues of
1: policy,
2: higher level issues. Lanes, maybe you were whole, lanes, maybe you were, but they weren't enough. Over at, for example, I think you know, former PSFM, in you know, Abeka, maybe you were home. If we have my son and our old back, Achimota, maybe you were home. Do a central cocoa board area, but lanes, maybe you were. So there are places that you see, say, even car price, they move to me, see. The part of the road is being demarcated for the buses, but Ghana for 2016-2017 no buses need you to other road users don't adena it was a bus traffic and you have people encroaching. And so what the minister is saying is that they're looking to enforce the enforcement rule, and then because MPT is going to come captive board, you know. So it just be a matter of enforcement and then getting the next support, and then it will work. Because the bus, you know, it to me, it travel on that dedicated lane and not on the right of way. Even in the city center, no, there'll be less congestion. Because Senkofu 50, you know, we are driving a car on the team. And these buses take 40 seats, 47 standees. So let's say 80 plus or close to 100 can stand in the bank.
1: Mm.
2: If they go 400 and park your mobile, no, you see one bus. And you take all the private cars from the city center. Can you imagine the decongestion that will happen there?
1: Yes, yes.
2: You see, when there is a World Bank, I see almost a planning and ever mobility. A transport system in every developing country employed. So it's part of urbanization. You see, now we'll say a G2 so that we can make it work. And yes, that affects you. Yeah, we all know the role public transport plays.
1: Mm-hmm. It's justice. You
2: know, without any effective public transport, it's a burden.
1: A burden, but justice, we're not, is it going to be a crank or a Kumasi in our Ashanti region count? Not so throughout the country.
2: No, no. We need to say a little bit, maybe we'll Kumasi.
1: Yes.
2: Yes. So when we finish with that car, we will come to Kumasi. You know, Kumasi, we originally had 60 buses there, but currently only 15 are in operation.
1: Mm.
2: So we scale up, and then whatever your friend is saying, best practices we get from Accra, we replicate that in Kumasi.
1: Now, the where we are Accra, Maba Kumasi, the Ben timelines need to say.
2: Mr. Musa, we're in trouble.
1: Yes, we are suffering.
2: Our minister is action oriented. Is per result. But as I speak with you this morning, the meeting is a Kosovo, a Shroha, almost yes, as soon as possible, the activities are. Initiative
1: way,
2: and so as soon as we have done, our next stop should be
1: Kumasi. Okay, so from 60 to 15, the
2: Akano
1: way, buses in the Akano way.
2: Mobile is
1: in
2: the
1: Akano,
2: you
1: need now. Hold on,
2: buses, no, we need this here. Buses, no, they brought them to Kumasi, and whoever was operating the buses, no, your account move here.
1: Hey.
2: Over that period, now 50 buses in the baby Kumasi. No, we didn't know who was operating it and where the revenue was going. So most of the buses were broken down because they couldn't fit. They didn't have the expertise to handle the buses. Those buses were broken down. In 2016, again, the new manager, no, lawyer Udu Dauda, and no waba was fixing taxes in the Ejima. Say revenue no be nano. Or just fix the other buses so that they will work in Kumasi. They are not bringing them to Accra. They'll be in Kumasi and they'll work in Kumasi, but under our supervision.
1: Justice, were you the PRO, sir? Brenna, now workers at the ACA. Now you are now a PRO.
2: Brenna, but it's made you Kumasi.
1: Aye.
2: I've been with this company for 11 years.
1: Okay. And see, here then, I'm on the buses, every will be so on Fiasu. Na supervision and Koso. Say, be a German, I'm saying. Bibia say, okoto den mutua workers ka bibia nkoso adentra menti ase.
2: Okay, did the basic here say that our former transport minister under the SWAG administration, honorable Isiama, on the instructing say emphasis as to what got involved and as to the details. No, maybe you people have to, as journalists, you have to do further inquiries. So a bus is not free, gaps in them, echo D or being them, echo Kumasi. 6 years, no fewer meaning now. A human bus is layer, revenue now, ever, all the things associated with the buses. Gaps in here, new motion.
1: And nipa na o manager no went to me and question, no, went to me and train us, so went to me and miss any question be also.
2: I'm sure say we'll get there. I'm very sure say we'll get there. So you know, private individual can hijack the buses and do whatever he wants to do.
1: I see. We all hope so. But the artist said to do. Nra. I say buses you know, were grounded because drivers you know, say mo the one car allowances be and you know passengers were stranded over there. At the saying
2: yes. Report now and the friend is Joy FM for issue yesterday. I load drivers on strike and drivers are fighting over bonuses. My bonuses be our Ayalulu so far. So I don't know where that story is coming from. What happened was that there was a little miscommunication in the morning. And I can tell you for a fact, an opanobas is left for passengers in Nadi for a crack.
1: Mm-hmm.
2: We always do. And so there was no strike. And this almost say, and you ran up as a non town for Mancufiana. This is strike no way. I'm a panel, there was a little miscommunication. And so management had to engage the leadership of the drivers. And it was done within minutes. and then the driver is back to work. So as at yesterday, as at this morning, the drivers are working. So we need the BSA issue, no, it's great.
1: I see. Well, I say more. Now, Kumasi, drivers, no, omo ye juma, omo ye tuya omo ka, ye tuya omo ka.
2: Oh, Mpacho, say Kumasi 1 hour. You can verify them, say ye di omo ka.
1: Okay.
2: You can verify for them.
1: Okay, well, Justice, you better see pa no pay, and we hope say ebe yen tentem. You better about hope you na ye be bisani akosi.
2: Me that me come me Kumasi me ba me chia.
1: All right, e uba no atwa fahase. Ye da CPU. Right, Ebusia. Justice Koku Safo ena motene kanu National PR di Maya Lolo Transport ena yene no you think come Justice say mufring ground me ba Kumasi. Inti. Ye she. 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Yeah. Mampaye moden. Bebacho, ebe easier. 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Semen Kancho say, who si dine? O de behu omo. And I was si dine, you put a camos, behu omo. Say, a plumbing waste. Bibi be a fat dancing who be a wire rings, plumbing, then there be a. Yea, nina, o nina, nasa, o esperta. Womo a shet, a hu asem eka, simple drawings, no. 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
3: morning minia
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3: yakop adu me tia pose crodom no
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3: 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the core six cities. And another dumpo ase, a year six cities. One more dumpo pedi become an year seven cities. So see, I'm in Oka say, one more sa two, at the three, a year five, six cities, and two, eight cities, dumpo ase formana. At Asokwa, a year formana. And now, if three Asokwa dumpo ase, and so you're nine cities. And if three a horse called Chiamboso, and so a year ten cities. And as you see, one more edge here. Assemble by an. Na the popri GPR to chairman na wo wo advance asokwa emrante no kura di candy to just say a union for no na to fair no mu e de abre wo mo a wo asensan ya printe e de ama wo mo e na wo de di wo mo juma 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atutu first no and the thing to what you and I'm more bang and what to add the affair home and also what you and after you know what I say or call one more and they one more can you also boys and also alleges or no one casa charm I know and then in penny for and after to face in the mood at the amano mini a bank at the penny or a bansi a sofa adding come off a home a catch reno a ball from that DC and so I'm a near dancing no DC so I'm a near and moment so I'm afraid time I know no money na kasa because abanya nka so bia ntolo le fem na den omo do omo tutum eno na so hwan o uta hwe cars no so 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no so can set you a drivers ni bin mate for any binum someone say PFO or man or side passengers no and you must be anointing and only this time and then penny for what I say send you one more now my drivers and the quaint woman to first in one. 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
1: da ka
3: me e be je o 10 cities
1: Okay.
3: You know, I'm here to say to you bet you 10, 15. So here you have to be saying a normal bet you are
1: Okay.
3: If you have a chairman, you will be in the media, or one can say, I do a more pending, maybe she saw some passengers. I was am, but when you have a friend, and you form a kid, you say, woman, let's say, buy petrol. So, my team, petrol, you see a castle, I'm going to say, so there, or more the cochere spare parts, and then,
1: all right, puzzle. Yes. Odifo, yes, I'm done. Odi, I'm done. Yes, Iti, I don't know, but maminya bad day we na yenkwe nim ten. Yenya Erastus ena ne hoka phone no nti we a special birthday pa. We a special birthday, very special one. I say happy birthday to Majua. Okay, a happy birthday to Majua. Okay. Well, I say we a special one to know. Right, happy birthday to Majua, who is a wife to Erastus Asaridonko of Multimedia. It is from your children and the entire family. Happy, happy birthday. Yes, Majua, ene udi awoda. 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Mr. William J. Asari, happy, happy birthday to you. 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
1: Okay.
4: Then so what can say who di one na ya be wa ko to ho no. Say eya strong as I power. Obi be free kira be je free won sem.
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4: Eti numbers ne ye adwuma. 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
1: I see
4: it is say ya do obi ko to wana na say ye nyi ne so asomasi ya de na to ba ko it is ba ko na why na ya de na to ne de Onuma na e kuro da bi bi odi akire no nimu de wo ya wo ma
1: I see
4: one dia e drama power
1: mm-hmm.
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4: pare nyanko pa ya one
1: sir
4: that is one
1: mm
4: it is obi ye ya de ani e obi akogina banani a omo wo akire ni nyime ni be di wine no so
1: mm
4: it is a wo hunya to me pa ya de what was so be pa da form
1: I see
4: And if you don't want, let's say what you meant to Timothy, I'll be a woman for you, so that's how to keep over.
1: Okay.
4: Why now you do what you want? And you make a fear plan, you do what you want.
1: Hmm.
4: Because the animal say, Papa, you have not went to a dear we, and our dear we.
1: Mm-hmm.
4: Woman, I'm afraid to live on a zoo, and you won't know yet.
1: Okay.
4: It's you don't want to want to hear you, my yes.
1: So you want you, my.
4: I'm going to go to the physical spiritual realm. Ya do be kototu a enipo na ya de makwakototu no
1: mhm
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4: 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Number ni ado two ane non dazi mi sa wasen ase wenyi.
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4: ese na me chere se onsa
1: Hello. Yeah, indeed. Oh, okay. Well, well, Prophet Albert Mensa, aka Albert One, and I'm attending. Can we need another Quabran Pachumedo, Henwanya, dear Dobe Consu him? Everyone else, but the Fasada, Emma Tim, headed by Jimmy Agla, the Godfather, Okuku Seku, Asanka Boyoyo, Odisika, Quabran, Jeff Abuaji, Kwame Olsina, Carter, and one of Kenya Radin Show, Bibia, Uti Kofi, Adrian Pahine, and Kansanzo. So, and I'm a sunshine me could be Mirakunso Motain in Kan. I go Agovi Dawson, Kokwa, Erade, Emma, Aye, Unto, and Tententem, Ebusian, and Asuichi, Bibia, Brasso, Sir Yede, Power Sports, Etwaso, Edunti, Richardo, Ejina Mechihase, Erade Adma, Ochina, Ebesan Suecia, Macrao.
5: The other issue.

0: is refereeing. Unfortunately, refereeing is one of the things that is destroying our soccer. I mean, the matches are played before they are played. And everybody we know, for every match there's a waste of means budget. It makes the league not competitive because the match has been played already. Somebody has won. So what's the use going to play the match anyway? And so both the Ghana Referees Association and the FA should look to see how we can improve refereeing. A lot of the spectators have abandoned going to watch matches because they believe that the matches are preset before even... We are too fast to sell our players. Yes. As soon as a player starts to show some promise, oh, then the scouts... pick him and take him away. And so it depletes the local, you know, league. Because every small talent that shows some brilliance is spirited away to mostly the European leagues. And so we must see how we can keep them a bit longer, you understand? At least give them opportunities in the national team. So
1: some of these stories affect even the playing body, the coaching staff, because we also, last Friday, we were at the training ground to witness the last training for the opener, against Bukum Chelsea, and we saw the camaraderie, the relationship between Julius, the
2: cap a la dreta per Xavi, assistència de Xavi, més cap a la dreta per Messi, immens Messi, encara Messi,

2013, having a couple of nations, wearing the captain's armband. Oh, loves to have a little go.

0: Fasano here into the penalty. Goal from Balotelli! Mario Balotelli was there, the ball was lifted in from Fasano, and Balotelli buries it from close in.
1: Insure Power Sports. Enya ntiatiamu, enya teni, enya dedeyo, ena enya kotoko one has one. Nemum authentic analysis. Aye nam so esuade na ye kire adwene. Insure Power Sports number 1.
2: 933 Insure 4.4 FT from Amuninache. 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Barcelona team no why na be jia show mo though say teams no mo bo no yebeka say enhye na nya teams so mo so so but I'm telling you this Barcelona team on a good day or me jia show 10 and no match final e show me kanum am a final for no take kanu e ya back Napoli atifie ama aye Arsenal another strong team even Arsenal nyamo mo ye this season no nyasem kitokra you run this particular season both domestic and international now the team for the attendance say Arsenal for new and amulusu match empon and campus omo ko draw in the Champions League crowd it date back although I stand to be corrected it date back last season obi antimi and show me yes I dey room at this season omo ko away on Naples akwese Napoli akaba ko omo antimi and tenon so no yeri mi sam at the eba PSG SC from I'm going to say 6. I'm a 7 air Bratislava. I'm going to take Canada of course Liverpool from a go down. I'm a show 2-1. Eritrea, A-team from Atletico Madrid. And the other games in the home same Nano. I tell for Edemo. And so, and Commode the Bedamo. And the games, you know. Bamanek and the Bodo Glimpse. But Manchester United, the team. Yane, a Saba, a FK. And a bit of your Bofanabati. And the AS Roma. And the other games, you know. Of course, and so Nindina and Yabobo and Samanoa. Yet a sound coming in the Nano at the Abramo. And in the EFL Cup on Sono Chelsea from 2 goals down. Right at a point, not least, LED by 2 goals. Chelsea Batete Kano at a 6-3. And also on some Awaha. At a for a better sound coming on. And so I will aid you, my dear. So, minimum some matete. Sir, a house of folk. And a year almost empty. And since I'm sort of DTBA now, half of work and a Julius Ben a Enuma Buhano Sana Hunsam Passity and a sack and our Penina Casa and a resign dear pan a see ya Ubianum so penny or Bonaduma as empty Adama a house of folk. Then a see ya all of a sudden and I am Cotia. Yes, a house of folk and no penino and so a jay a Juma a dear pan a see ya yet a son commono and so the Bedamo. I will do my dinners, of course. His Excellency John Dramani Mahama. And then some more Kandifa, a Ghana football. Also Ghana football, in fact, a decline. And also that discussion, so no, yeah, I will do my dinner, and so, and so. Now, I didn't get the answer yet to say unconfirmed report. But it's a Crystal Palace, I'm a striker, no. I didn't get it. And say, say, dear, I brand, you know, a Katona bro. Now, and also nationality switch, you know. Wait me, I know I'll be see a kind at the Ama at the Black House of Ghana. Black Princess and Sono Amoti Ghana and will be mine so Poland. Any Korea give me the Nyasam Kitokra and then Sono Darwin and Hunsamoha at your phone in the Biddy Sound Commono. I will a year to my dear. So this and many more. And the Antanasia, Thursday edition. I've been sure the guitar pass was Yabobo and Sinin Nano. na edebrem nemam gise ye come ne neba na bi da fortuna se na vidin komo no enso etimi edi amontete fo yenko mra ye come ne mra na ye ba ye mfa se ni nyina no emfa ehisha so emfa emama good morning
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Question day, any question at the beer. I am Prime Sports. I am foreign Tibetan choir. And your deep brevo. The coach is Eka. 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
3: Oh, he man, are they? Me, ba me say. Me, person, me, be out on me, but send the aquajari. And he said, me, you trim any sounds, me, who dear me, Tom.
4: Anyway, they say what, Weddy. King Dave Investment Limited. Aquafa Camille Shah Gel. Every Europe, abroach memo. Abagan, a drama, so ha. Say, say, dear, and one will be a dijari. Na me say, a natural selection tea, and power with dear. And also, and nam, into whom yaka crabia. Ne poor who say, puka puka puka.
3: Hey, Mama Camille. Camille Shower Gel, no. Jimmy.
4: Some catch your say Camille Shah Gel dear a ye natural selection.
3: We de mini about shrimmy baby a mini beato.
4: Camille Shah Gel so dear a boo a jam my so babya. Woo baby a ton samina whooping a beato. So whooping a don't swear to a freaking Dave Investment Limited. It was 0243-744-855. Nipa wa ya koko and nasa tuntum to meet the Camille Shah Gel a jarry. Camille Shah Gel ana a ye natural selection. First ye baby a mofra into me kohu. 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
5: 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Na enije sem ni say, we will be a one so computer mu krada. Obetinyu ababeka ye ho, che say, you don't need any IT skills. Yen courses ni na practical. Na AI no so de, ye da hyehye adusue no. Ye regular weekends and evening classes. Free UPI school says ya. It was 0555 38 38 48 Matrix 0555 38 38 48 Oh Kumasia, Unions Practical, Tech Road, Yen website and UPIschool.com. 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
8: In Shira Power Sports, and Yen Tietimu, and Yatini, and Yedeyo. And then you kotoko one has one. Name authentic analysis. Aye namsu is nyadie. Na ye chreyajni. Insura Power Sports number one.
9: Well, insurance 04.5 FM 951 yen such mediana say and farmamo. And even for Tamia League group matches na a day two. Na Barcelona omuti fiomushe num emma feinod omute kano aye baku se say. 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Na Amo Atre Time from Sir Bodo Glimt Bobo Kono, and so Manchester United at the Old Trafford, and then Saba AFK, and now a bit me abonnés a chance for an idea. I was on Tinefie Zoho, Muntramu TV, enjoy good football from Manchester United, Carrick ball, or say, and the ball, tita pepa, tita pepa. 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Now say Lisi for between and Lisi for one day. Me and Kasama frappin' na catch as a massa. Boys the Pamobia Timu Guno because I'm deserve so I'm a boy a Lisi United. And now at your for the attendance at least. Et qui a 2 goals lead in 10 years. Lisi for no. Game man started. I'm going to didn't catch you 2 goals. 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To me, Adale, a *500# *500# and I saw by you a Telisa play Apollo, not on Sono. Wait to me at the auto a airtime Udeta, and I'll top up your person, your piano, or between you a Telisa play Apollo, and I saw by Dale, a *500#. Una ye when we are good to go. That's on Sono 1 million Ghana City every month, Bia. And the last month, then it's here for the Telisa Bobo, our friends, at this I dime. 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KNUSC. 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He. 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You need to see a top bear mountain we are. Now I now the call a Instagram and now a TikTok and also no a idea barbages LGH. Oh, send it call na video no sono yet me actual tell you piano a kama and so et me at Yamawa and now a bear mountain to Hon Samano and so an impartial number near 0544-335900. Now so et me a place order nebi piano a kama and so et me at the ama marvelous burden construction works and now. Pay me come for Adiama war, the patro or brochet and I can ha and now opposite Sudan at the Mawa and then the Jiko Fio Kosida Mamede, a brochet for me to move for. Said the Ghana say, then the Jisikai, never see me down, Mamma, Aquani Bedi, Obedin in Tempra. Obama, excuse me, so it's maybe my number be a marvelous burden construction work. I'm a number, no, Odo from a Katon so, a be more Germany, more US, more UK. The person who see Fia F for Mammy, one man a baby piano, the amount. 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I will a year German empire and I answer no. Yes, so that's the 1 year NAC Dina. 1 year pepe. Yes, it done it. Yes, well, now on Sansono etching actual dapper dear. Me patrol number 0549 572643 0549 572643 na money a marvelous construction works in penny for any and come out and then on a pay sansono and Alaska Star Enterprise and control say and nature what them who is seeing is what manifestly what how them wanna chat to do. Who says them were bad 10 years in the one shed them fast yes yeah for be and fan camera no mum pesa kra if you know area also not saying oh my gave you bad them or I'm a beam at them so bema me ma 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Now, so we should be prepared to come. And the amount showroom so now pay. Yeah, prepare now. 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Me patro a yadia. On Sabbath, we have a new car for us. 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your air distribution board our home your circuit air breakers or home sounds on air solar cables are and also everything about any only ECG there so home not on content so it's me up because I know they are full of air for pa it will pass a solar and so them are a PPA electricals and I may come from and so them are me part of your new global brands everything says cements and Hioki Huawei and a 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Piano and Conca and Famoa. And I'll pay Amo any official Picon and now Amo Asso Yasina. Be Pato, the day at the Thursday edition. I will install the guitar passwords on Sono at the promo and the Anope and then Thursday. Na MTN 7 can't tell us a Momo Awano and the Meka say ya. A yadia Amo at the Assistant. So, ya ba between air 12 and away 1 p.m. And one is Saudi Oberto a year airtime. A free 10 cities and so they call for a year Momo. 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Bodo Glimt, and now Manchester United, and there a Saba AFK, and now a bit me above Fanapati, and there a AS Roma Pepo Como. 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also no Yamia Duma, and in the UEFA Champions League, no, Ninginano, Ebetimi Atuta, and so on to Betimi at the Ambassador to the Upper, I will YouTube in Shah TV, YouTube in Shah TV, Nafe, Yakinkai, and so. Etimi at the amount of our age medino and so as into pharmacy no FA YouTube in Shah TV YouTube in Shah TV na annual games no ye bear review kakra etimi the amount and sana and the games no ya ye a proper aye preview and so to me at the amount of our age medino so annual in the EFL Cup and so no ye tennis a Chelsea from 2 goals down what a comeback one more about 6 am I a least 90 almost no Omoti Kano, Ayemensa, Kupama, Shea 2, Neto Shea Bako, Danny Webek, Wadi Bako, Edi Kauna, Afi Valentini Bako, Omne, Enipa, Mako Mako, Eye, Enaya, Omoti, 6 goals, you know, Edema, Etima, Ye Fomsa, Eye Bas, Team Fomsa, Chelsea, sorry. Inti Enra, EFL Cup, you know, Honsam, Enso, Edna, Etimi, Ediamamo, Awo, Eju, Medina, so, Inti, Ubetimi, Enso, Edo, Message, No, Abana, Yakinkai, Enso, Etimi, Edi, Amau, Ene, Anopay, Awo aye insha that is aye insha TV. I know aye oko aye YouTube aso na odo message na fa na ekinkan and so etimi adi amao ene ano painti join life na yemfa discusses you know and she says so and so and fa emamo awo aye jumadi no and so 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
7: Great, good morning.
9: Na bibia bako die?
7: Nyame adom ho ye pa, se won so ho ye.
9: Oh, nyame adom. Ah, bibia fine. Bibia fine.
7: Rich. Bona mi kela tetani asna bono. Next level.
9: I don't know, I stand to be corrected.
7: Yeah.
9: In the Champions League, Salah si obi ansho mo. No me unbeaten, right?
7: They lost in the final, Refi.
9: Oh yeah, as in the final.
7: Okay, but in 90 minutes,
9: in 90 minutes there, yeah. Obi and Jimmy Ashomo.
7: Exactly.
9: And yasa the room this season.
7: Yeah.
9: Omo kawe our Naples.
7: Yeah.
9: I question Napoli by a goal to nil.
7: Yeah. Which only me ma Arsenal bono ehu. Who say who should be say Mikel Arteta when he was growing up in his coaching career? Obabi siye Jimmy no. We all know say he under Josep Guardiola. And we see a Jumani free in the honor.
9: Mm-hmm.
7: So then obviously we know how Josep Guardiola opened the mono bono. Usually when you look at how Pep Guardiola builds up his team and then makes sure so we're prepared for matches, it's more about dominating the team via possession. So what your Pep teams most of the times are they have lots of possession. And in there are multiple ways we bet me possession in football. Obetime you see the qualitative superiority. Obetime you see the quantitative superiority. Say make a quantitative superiority. Akwa kwa say be a born. Ye jina fifi no. Na de bia na me ba me catch us a reach overload no. It do tinya wide overload ha. No abi nya another wide overload with the triangle so ha. No wan ya a lot of overload. Now, so make a Pep start say no you see the fullbacks no echo high and wide in games. Then it got to a point where he decided to now create the overload centrally by inverting more or less like the libero into the middle of the park. Which, and now, Michel has now game now. You know, Michel has evolved.
9: What's your deal?
7: Which, I'm telling you, see, we ask Daniel, he should be happy.
9: Yeah.
7: Because he has psychologically signed the Arsenal team, plus, more, and you're more of the mind. Plus the taxes, which the dominance that they have had in the Champions League and not especially away at Napoli, so only Obi Mo at home, and with the Diego Armando Maradona Stadium. Now, Maximiliano Allegri more or more than you say pick Jose Mourinho. Yeah, pressing kakra, but then let's dominate your defending in terms of a zonal defending. What Arsenal did to them is what the football people call the territorial control. Arsenal don't need to have 75% or more possession. But say, oh, now, within the first 10, 15 minutes, that opinion will chira. They use their press and counter press to pin you back and have a sustained spell of pressure. And we normally hear Chelsea after Chelsea scored the first goal. I'm pinning and then you don't come forward again. And we are here to the extent that the Neapolitan fans now want to stay your honor. We are whistling against their own team. Arsenal for one go no magic. Then Neapolitan fans now free whistling against their own team. Essentially, psychologically, they are getting the home fans against the home team. And I watch the game and I say, for somebody who learns the game from a possession perspective, he has grown into the next level of dominating the game from a territorial point of view. You have a camp over one side, not any other side, and you have a ball. There was Kevin De Bruyne on the field of play. There was Franck-André Sombo Anguissa. There was Stanislav Lobotka. The world of midfielders, players a bit more control game, be a man, these three players can do that for you. They can retain possession, they can recycle it, they can take away the sting of its time. But Arsenal for no territorial dominance no, made it literally impossible for them to get the job done. Erich, it has coincided with the form of our captain, no? Martin Odegaard. And
9: for
7: we have a question Odegaard, who I think in the first, second season.
9: No? Borov.
7: And now, who said 2 seasons ago, now start for complaining. Even last season, he wasn't really the only guy that they wanted him to be. But then now,
9: last season, they need Prana.
7: And now, as I said, big games, he wasn't starting up. Now, say, but as a captain, they weren't seeing it from him. And now, just look at the heat map of Abenteni Efeno, Martin Odegaard. Control all over the pitch. All over the pitch. And added a goal to it. And for me, I was absolutely in love with everything that Odegaard. When you go back and watch the heat map of Odegaard, and you know, say Arsenal for game normal boy, you know, he was the best player on the field of play. He got that goal in one. Now after the game, Mikel say it was a fully deserved 3 points. The amount of changes, chances we generated, I think performance probably doesn't reflect that result. And for me, Arsenal for no are fantastic this season. Also, Champions League, you know, Obi Tima, Juman Pardi, you should look at them. In which Arsenal for the ball game, you know, a generity XG of 4.05.
9: Incredible.
7: Convert XG to go, say some competition, share 4-5 Napoli away from home. And Rich, only a man here, Yaka, only against Chelsea. Almost limited Chelsea to an XG of 0.33. And not against Napoli, they limited Napoli to an XG of 0.22. Create a chance. The defending is in your own area. That is exactly what Arsenal for are trying to do. And what is the most important thing is that almost said in your ball possession 80, 90, 75, ball possession 58. That is the territorial dominance. No, and that's why Arsenal have been good. And like you were saying, Rich, from last season, this is how it has been. 2-0 against Athletic Club, 4-0 against Atletico de Madrid, 3-1 against Bayern, 3-1 against Inter, 1-1 against Leverkusen, 1-0 against Porton, 1-1 against Atletico, 1-1 against Paris Saint-Germain, 2-0 against Olympiacos, 3-0 against Prague, 3-0 against Brugge, 3-0, 3-2 against Athens, 2-0 against Leverkusen, 0-0, 1-0, and then 1-0.
9: As I tell you, they could feel home.
7: I bet these will be better.
9: Serious. They say, you're around this season.
7: Yeah.
9: I won't draw in pool. Yeah. Match be on my booby ass.
7: Yeah, yeah, yeah. Will be too.
9: Including the community show, yeah. Normal share. Man City 3, no.
7: For sure.
9: A match the team be, and not even a draw.
7: It is a brilliant team.
9: And whoever scouted that boy, Solis.
7: Or Solis.
9: I can't be suffocating.
7: Yeah. Unbabo. Solis was their second choice. Chelsea, to go in for a second, but I think that is paying off.
9: The guy is doing Zolles so well.
7: Is doing a good one. Which when you move from Arsenal, Barcelona are doing a similar thing. And I think I have a lot of respect for Paris Saint-Germain as the holders of the Champions League. But in the early form of the season, two clubs are, you call them impeccable. For me, Arsenal and Barcelona. And Mikel Arteta in the ball called the next level. And I think it's the same for Hansi-Dieter Flick and the Barcelona team. So Bekaya, for the last three seasons of Flick, the biggest question has been about the high line. Barca beye den, omu set three, omu consider two. And Flick has constantly reiterated, say, oh no, high line on sack, because that's the style of play. And I think that both managers have taken something from Cruyffism. And on no Hansi-Dieter Flick, so I've been finding there from the Cruyff way of play. And I think it's about for him the positional part of Cruyff style of bono and na manager edge man. And then until this season he has started, now Barcelona about 5 solid games, even 4. Asha 5 goals. Asha 5-1 against Feyenoord and Ranajo, 5-0 against Valencia, 5-2 against Rayo, 2-0 against Athletic Club, and then 5-0 in the first game against Elche away from home.
9: So Kofi, the analysis are because like you said, you say since Hansi Flick it take you over Barcelona team.
7: Yeah.
9: They are playing so Omoche goes in all right. But we consider it.
7: Yeah.
9: And there be another man for a high line.
7: Yeah.
9: And then Barcelona consider a lot of goals.
7: In fact, yes, I can say Oman to defenders, almost problem to the center back.
9: Which yeni na grana this is here because it's our problem now has a big unsolved
7: exactly
9: any the real this season.
7: Yeah.
9: Osha Diana Onyan is right because so no high line. But on consider sir.
7: I think say Hansi Flick has solved the problem with three things. And you're perfect. I think that this January and I say next summer Basa be two center backs. But me assure say time Hansi Flick any deco tina say somewhere analysis of solving the specific problems we had 2 seasons ago in this season. Hansi Flick probably might have told Deco say, Metiasie, oh yeah, sporting director, but I mean I'm your coach. If I want to solve the problem, I want to solve it from this point before say ever solving it from the person. Who's the rich? Say team your problem. You want to either solve it with coaching or buy the player to come and fix the problem. And only a short term. Marich, I think Hansi-Dieter Flick has believed that there is one metric in the system anymore. Say onya sa. Onyanya sadi any writer, no matter what the system will click. And to be honest, na ania your friend the intensity of play. Rich, I'll give you an example. Saobe Kaya, when he switched Rafinha to go and play off the left, Tembiana Rafinha be free team Mimubiano. Na Barcelona and Lusu and Aswamo dropping points. And constantly the analysis was that only yes, a high level intensity, no and pressing, counter pressing with any monum. It is a Rafinha any monum. The press is disjointed. Now, because the line is high, it is able to afford the opponent team a lot of time to play and get in behind them and score them. Rich, what has Hansi-Dieter Flick done this season to solve the intensity problem? Okofor are two attackers who are also some of the best players in terms of the intensity of games from the defensive point of view. Because Yakani several times said, "Money, money, defend and starting from defenders and kwa and attackers in a starting defense." So you've seen in the Barcelona team where he has brought in Anthony Gordon and Karim Adeyemi. And the world pussy Rafinha mom, Ababa Boni number 9, Ewe ni mono, internet. So Barcelona starting the game, he plays in the middle three of Robby Cascante, Pedri and Bernardo, whichever the dynamic has to be, can be Fermi Lopez, Kawaha. And any mono, they be either say Adeyemi or Gordon on the left. And then Rafinha Ababa number 9. And Obola Minyamal on the right. Now, a team is still the same thing saying him, Javier Espan, and what I say, and about Gerard Martini, Paul Kubasi, and Eric Garcia. But here, no, first, now, last season, I hear Rafinha quite like it at a high intensity to press. No, he has added Anthony Gordon to do that job, plus Rafinha Sansu Kahon. In the first day, Rafinha and Kwan, there are two players that are pressing and counter pressing.
9: So now, on the Barcelona, Bobona, on the Bakuta Bon, more.
7: Yeah.
9: That's what we'll be.
7: Born is signed by Kawusa. Two players to start press with intensity and get it back from you.
9: Okay.
7: Quickly go to the third and get a goal for you. That is the first thing that Hansi-Dieter Flick has used to solve the issues that we're all raising about Football Club Barcelona. And Rich, and now when you look at the role of Karim Adeyemi and when Joao Cancelo was on, Dani Olmo, Rafinha Central, I think one of the best things has also been the depth of the team. How low Rafinha can drop, but it will pay still to get in behind your block to go and score you. And it was very clear in that very first goal at Brighton Inferno, Rafinha Kokobo Tumuno, the quality of play from that area, the depth of the team, and the intensity from the attacking third, for me, is one of the best. Rich, Rafinha ball or bono, wabo number 9 dana. Because yesterday the composure and calmness in front of
9: them. They are not the defenders, no.
7: I said what Trump's on.
9: Umbu Amugrao.
7: Oh, yeah.
9: This is disrespect.
7: No, Najinu were new team defenders.
9: Ali.
7: Najinu was just ahead of the defenders, and I mean, it was also a very, very wet
9: pitch. Now they mess with you.
7: Rich.
9: That one mess with you picking. Mess with you, Anemawi. General, I was like,
7: yeah.
9: Rafinha, you bought a bunny now. Still, now, so, you recognize. I don't know.
7: Oh, he's recognized.
9: Oh. Rich, Ballon de Yavidi, Raman Van Diagan.
7: You see,
9: Rafinha
7: like this, it was just harsh on him. I think Zali stopped 30 years ago.
9: Rafinha, boy.
7: Last season wasn't a good season for Rafinha. Me and Rafi,
9: of course, yeah.
7: And on and off, no. But still, Rafinha stopped. Who made you come? Oh, Rafinha, McCraney. And now Rafinha equaled Neymar da Silva Santos's number of goals in the Champions League for Barcelona with less goals, less games. Neymar about 40 plus games, actually 24. Rafinha has scored that same amount of goals with 36 games. Ain't he? And then if you are talking about Brazilian players or maybe top or more good issue or Barcelona, Rich, there is no way you take away Rafinha's name. He is a top dog and the captain of the side. He is one of the linchpins I want to see the flick team. And this season, in 5 games or 8 goals, meaning say, we are not at the business end of the season. You want to be careful, but obviously, Barca have started fantastically well, and definitely they are going into the right direction. And it did not go on well for Yaya Touré. In fact, it was not going to happen.
9: I go back.
7: Oh, Slavia hold your bet.
9: Yeah,
7: Slavia hold your bet.
9: Okay, just 6.
7: Then in Slavia for one more Paris and you are not coming against them. I'm going to 2-1. I don't know what draw.
9: Oh, we say the obvious. No, we say I'm lose, but 6-1 there. As I hear cricket score line.
7: I saw we have a beam. What's the chance? We know so tactical.
9: Easy.
7: All
9: the reason why sometimes Munko for me, Omunya coach and Mani Mignano. Oh, Copa Paris and Germain. And don't forget, you're starting this easy way.
7: Yeah.
9: About 3 matches. Our the French league,
7: yeah.
9: Oh, yeah, single win. Perhaps an abat team is easy,
7: yeah.
9: And he said, oh, yeah, team beat is a Bratislava. Now, come up, Piazia. Oh, no, could be a number. And here has a pack the prince. Oh, come on, manage the game, Kakra.
7: Oh, manage the game, Kakra.
9: Oh, oh, oh, yeah, could go at your Kakra. When you count the beer, so 1 or 2 be now with me, yeah. But so, who be him toe to toe? Any PSG to me about book.
7: But
9: I'm not sure, Obesho. 6-1.
7: But in continue to look at comment match in
9: no. Obesho, Uti, Obesho, but 6 no DJ.
7: 6 you can't already a channel. Now, Pagi preserve with Bratislava. Eat.
9: As a management, this was the Iyakwe.
7: No, my Rich. Manager Bia.
9: You're taking good decision.
7: Oh, Vasa. Rich, manager Bia, Obehano, who was Amato Bia. But what are you going to do? Rich, me catch yourself. For me, Paris Saint-Germain, how far they'll go this season depends on players on your back.
9: Of course, of course.
7: And yesterday, Ferran Torres had a hat-trick. 31st minute, 47th minute, and 57th minute. Of the 3 goals in there. Now, this is about Nivica Koreskele and Mubi. What tier 3? No more boys, no more buffer and more bummy can got some of the senior. Relax.
9: Hey,
7: I say quality.
9: Yeah.
7: Last season, Ousmane Dembele started just 11 French League A matches. Until now, they have the depth to manage the players. There is no need to worry about any other thing. Stuttgart won at home. We expected that to happen. And I like this from Sporting CP, winning the game by 3-1. And then Mo started the pack.
9: Before
7: yeah.
9: And now, Atletico Madrid. And they didn't catch their first goal. And a Liverpool better share.
7: Yeah.
9: Kofi, I don't know. I'll tell you no. As I let you come out of the final season, so do not.
7: Who
9: are they?
7: The thing
9: look,
7: is,
9: I let you come out of the team they could tell me. Quality.
7: But I hope
9: share quality.
7: No, I hope you are not saying that and taking away the respect.
9: No, sir. No.
7: Okay.
9: You see, yes, me too. Sir, the competition Champions League, no.
7: Yeah.
9: We Real Madrid no money AC Milan money are there. Liverpool Nibopa.
7: And Liverpool are a world coach side.
9: Of course.
7: Yeah.
9: What I say.
7: Yeah.
9: But I'm saying that. So we are let you come out with the team now and you know a game. This is only when a result.
7: Yeah.
9: And let you come out result and quoyo.
7: Over the weekend.
9: Quality.
7: Over the weekend or call Bilbao. He didn't get success over there.
9: Okolusu says said 3-0 is saying.
7: It was one of the games that I mean follow.
9: Oh, actually, onyade. Maybe few salary to come out for another son of such.
7: I think they
9: players are to amount. They be at the same result.
7: No, Nyantu was here. You see, coaches big it. Okita Michael Carrick, twins big cash or Chow Nyadi. Okita,
9: oh, Carrick in coaching there. So the Carrick Jaho. Now they are challenging. Echelo, experience that when you dug out one.
7: Me, I think that it is time the club, the team moves on from him.
9: That's what we're demanding.
7: It's high time to move on. No, they have to move on from him. Rich, in so Chow to Omo Ejinya.
9: Okay.
7: It is still, for me, that's my opinion. And they have to let him go. Liverpool phone at home, I expected that performance. Intensity on the Champions League night, meaning San Antonio and Riola will be very happy with the performance of the boys. Which means that Chelsea Coco Ball, Carabaka, LV against Leeds United.
9: At least there.
7: All right, who could you leave when you guys over support?
9: At least said about them,
7: the better.
9: Kofi me, Penmoon, baby, I'm a Bob Redry. My best at the game, I'm a fair camp.
7: Say,
9: and confound the team, the dear, Dadana.
7: It's in command.
9: And yes, what do you keep us a pendant with someone who are near them?
7: Yeah.
9: Timmy, you man, mommy. Oh, Tim's in this one, my idea now. Uno mooding, oh, mom, oh, mom, oh, no, crazy. Oh, Casana, no, my son, oh, you have a cocker show. It's a study game, 2 nana. Listen for an area, man, mommy.
7: Eddie?
9: Man, who dear, na cool, Palmer, than the Webeck and Mbaya, 6. Sanya good penny massy. This night is Sanya good penny massy.
7: Rich and Ra Chabia born a CNO. Sir Oka Chemsi Kofi, Shreme, one half hour. A chess exami system, the problems, Ubuma, Metro first half. And that a chess say, Chabi system, you two player dependent. I'll show you the first half. And you're at the bonnet. Rich, I think that Chabi's plan is that. My member in a system that will win the games, that players in your confidence, and the more name is a Sanami Tuki system, no, then we get a perfect system. So there are always going to be issues. And Rich, my can with you several times say, born here, Bono, there is no perfect plan. In football, you always give something away and then take something or send your ball gaming. Immediately, Chabi started the game, no, with Gettins, Esteval, Welbeck, Chaveri, and Mueweni Mono. And I'm saying, then the combination play of the players, Eweni Mono. There is always going to be a problem on many issues because only sir connection, you know, any telepathic relationship, no anymore. And so, who against a Premier League side with a lot of intensity, you have problems. Internally speaking, and you know, in the first half, Chelsea were down to go to zero. Yeah, but back now, not 2-0. And Chabi Alonso, yes, no. And so, also, sunny players, no, the players are almost a relationship, neighbor. Then they can match the intensity of Leeds United. H. Kupama penalty. One that was on Pep Chaveria. Then the second one came from Onwamu. Kupama beam. Pedro Neto scored a goal. Morgan Rogers set up a goal. Danny Welbeck she goal. And later on, Valentin Baku. Ebabe she goal no honom. Which I think I need to talk about Valentin Baku. Honestly speaking. Okay. I used to tell my boys, no, say, oh, Valentin Baku, a top. I'm so, oh, what was now Valentin Baku? Yes, oh, no. Which means the move is far. But it's the combativeness that I like about him. Or application, he's good. Or no shame on him. And of course, the least said of Chelsea's front three, the better. But things have to change. One of the biggest headaches we're going to be this weekend against Hull City will feel when they play in a compact block, how you will break them down, how you will defend. One of the biggest issues that Chelsea meets me facing. But of course, LFA against Leeds United, the job was done and then well done from Chabi Alonso and Imrante. Rich, imagine saying that Chelsea will see what I can out of it.
9: Sir, and then say a junior birthday.
7: Yeah.
9: And then now Kupa Masashi go man.
7: And you mean wonder.
9: And now I'm here, say. A man DJ Kakraba, but not compensate least if one is sending birthday.
7: Happy birthday to June.
9: So Aquadam, oh, Papa, oh, me, I mean, do baby as no. Me a Manchester United.
7: Same one.
9: Oh, somebody is it? And I'm more expecting a better day. Pan out a was through
7: better.
9: I goes over
7: 6.5
9: and Ukrusha
7: 8.5.
9: Money 10.5.
7: There's 11 goals.
9: Saba team si na start ya shebe 7 ya mada di mbuo mumu abi wiedu mano 11
7: hey, team si never start
9: oh na sabe hey, team oh Kofi Champions League na nana bibia bibia o ene ye kwada kakra ba I said we are back
7: omo si club no mo team 2017
9: ye dem fawo
7: na eno anene yo mo birthday ze no mo di birthday no on person di mo wie o Old Trafford to mo ni say ye den a birthday ni die o mo di afili o Old Trafford
9: saba
7: saba
9: na kakara ke mpamano
7: o say I used to start my journey 3 a.m. or 4 a.m. to go to London Bridge, then change to another bus to go all the way.

0: Hey. Was that Grenady?
1: Oh, I didn't do it.
0: Only address.
1: Oh, England, you know.
0: You're a bug, bro. Na English goes to your mother.
1: Some carries English, it's English.
0: Ebi ade chebi.
1: Mati, Gianpiero Gasperini e kwa away to Fenerbahce. I think it's a rumor for now have a strong team to go in to go and get a job down there. Bayern a bit sniffy about against Bodo Glimt. It's a game where I think go beba and over 2.5 or 3.5 is very, very likely. Kumu et nephew, you know, first Champions League game ever on Lake Kumu. Which one of the places I want to visit? What was our picture of Kumu Stadium now? A shit Lake Kumu. No, approve me next year. I'm sick and
0: I'm going to go.
1: Say what you do name. Me to me say no pictures. Come on. I'm into Lake Kumu.
0: I follow guys. I heard you.
1: What about you? But they say it's Lake Kumu.
0: The performance, the fluke.
1: Yeah, he's doing very
0: well. Because now, initially, now I thought say, oh, maybe it's a fairy tale story. Now I watch football, you know.
1: No, he's doing well.
0: But. To be honest with you,
1: yeah,
0: Fabregas, I hear more come papa.
1: And this is your second pull you are pulling pull away from home.
0: I hear more to papa. And I'm a very young players.
1: Yeah.
0: Young team.
1: Yeah.
0: And I'm about to say, coach in Insano.
1: And I like the way he's using his sense to build the team. We know him said this season, obviously you have big teams for Champions League name.
0: Mm-hmm.
1: So he brought in a box defender in Trevor Chalobah. And a Trevor here said, Jumana Mano. And I would say, now, see, understand the excitement across the whole city. Within the club, among the fans, because this is a historic occasion. At the same time, we have to remember that ultimately it is still a football match and that we want to do better in the gameplay. Leipzig are a great team, so we have to make the most of this moment to learn, rise to the occasion, to try and win. I have a lot of confidence in the team and that we will get the job done. I think Sekou Fono are a strong side. On between my rich and AS Roma away to Fenerbahce, you know, I think it's a double chance. Roma, PSV and Shakhtar is another 2.5 and go. Como are expected to win and score over 1.5 against Leipzig. Bayern and Bodo Glimt go over 2.5 or 3.5 should happen. Manchester United are expected to win, but I'll take it out of my sleep. And then Slavia Praha and they launch the and over 1.5. It's rich and now boys Nefeska. I'm for two separate codes. Praise Kuma here. I told you, there's income with me power award, mammy. It's me money per debate from Monday to Monday.
0: All my boys in Fesca.
1: Your sister, you know more Fesca.
0: I'm on two.
1: Hey, now you're so many for this kind of work, bro.
0: For this kind of work, I mean this kind of work. Oh, now there's a course. We should be a fan of Kevin.
2: There's another fan. It's good, my friend.
1: And I was the one fan.
0: Ebia. We know. Of course, we're free Fifi diet. Now we need a special one.
1: Of our
0: special coach. To the two man pack. Let's get them. So what's that?
1: BWCA7FBE second one a BW70C8535A third one a BW70C832B8 fourth one a BW70C81AE0 fifth one a BW70C805 and a B9 and a last one a BW70C7D0EA. Rich, these are the codes and the coffee case.
0: And that's it. At your phone, so that's it.
1: Corporate games.
0: The love of them. Corporate games.
1: Corporate games. More board. I'm moving. Must they be a

0: Na sa, on the day, how do you expect a person to play?
1: But
0: I don't organize it.
1: Zano, mami, you know. And then, or day, a cancer.
0: Who is born? On the end, who is born?
1: And on what, sir, 5 pole, 5 poles.
0: He has to tap now, both shot at a
2: dude. Nazi, all from Tom.
1: But on my main cast, I'm in channel. And the messenger in the pictures bear 5.
0: Okay.
1: Oh, that's going on.
0: No, messenger videos.
1: No,
0: me, Nami Bokos League.
1: Fantastic. Hey,
0: yes.
2: Yes. There's a girls with football.
0: Yes.
2: Nabo Coast.
0: Yes.
1: I want to go.
0: Massa. Maybe me teammate about Black Stars now.
2: What you mean tonight?
0: Oh, Samuel Usu.
1: But
0: I can just not go to Aston Villa.
2: Ah, Samuel Usu.
3: Yes.
2: Massa.
0: Massa. I said we're not going to Zara.
1: Oh, board.
0: What are you?
1: Board.
0: Board.
1: Yeah. Yeah. Yeah. Yeah. Yeah. Yeah. Yeah. Yeah. Yeah. Yeah. Yeah. Yeah.
2: Yeah. Yeah. Yeah.
1: But
2: because you made a body,
1: but evidence for
2: hey, media body,
1: oh, proof.
2: Hey, because you call for you, come here.
1: No, for you, go on, go
0: visa. Ah,
2: you're going to be a park. Number 7 ho. Massa.
1: Tata na so so
4: Eric Sandy ayenya yate. Last year 1-2.
2: Not for me.
4: It's 1-2.
2: It's I feel dia.
1: Me tin na maba no.
2: Love from corporate games you know.
1: Uh-huh.
2: I'll be the captain.
1: For Insha.
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1: Captain Reza na love ni Insha o.
2: Ya no na babo.
1: It's a puzzle number 9.
2: A puzzle number bobo. The dame no me hu so ya.
1: Debi oni bobo.
0: A professional footballer.
1: Catching razor no and love and Insha FM.
2: Okay.
1: And Timunya mo see I'm a person mo first 11.
2: Mm-hmm.
1: I will show you so.
0: No problem. Yeah, but show me goalkeeper.
1: Okay, Dela love goalkeeper. Mpacho mo right back anyway.
0: Right back. Liu.
1: Mo Stanley.
0: Yeah.
2: Hey!
0: Yeah,
2: we show mo. Lava for me to crowd. Mevin on Bobosa. Mevin,
1: Mevin, 10 minutes. About your left back,
0: Joel.
1: Yeah, Vitahun war, on high tension. Bobo, Kaka. And Pacho, center back,
0: Alex and Derek.
1: Alex, babe.
0: Oh,
1: Digital
0: media.
1: And no,
2: I'm
1: busy and also
2: where that
1: go.
2: Apart from in-house of honor, because when you say last year, the corporate bodies no mobile, no, they had a lot. Omo enjoy omo pa. Minim afidi ya neti say afidi sumu BM omo omo swa bekan wana.
1: BM anapai Zando ebu ball companies ni bidding ebu Love FM.
2: Okay. Now there's already big grab on
1: one. Yeah, ebiaba.
0: You have over 50.
1: Your Kofkans Company Limited. Omo ba. And Mid City Dental Clinic. Omo so eba.
2: Okay.
1: Rich One Company Limited. Eba Glyco. Eba. Sanvic. Nim Sanvic.
2: Oh yeah, me come up.
1: So we call a year.
2: Oh, a year.
1: Oh yes.
2: Kuchukano. I'm say last year. I'm by yard there.
1: I'm here very.
2: I'm about me year niyane.
1: What else?
2: I'm about me workers in house Dubai.
1: Fantastic.
2: I'm in Dubai.
1: I'm here. I'm in Dubai.
2: Oh nice.
1: Royal Basin Hotel.
2: Wow.
1: Oza we call Ukro. Yeah. I'm here.
2: Odium Hono.
1: I'm here.
2: Nice.
1: And a Konfanochi Teaching Hospital.
2: Oh nice.
1: And so Eba.
2: Nice.
1: Amenfima Community Bank.
2: Okay.
1: CSIR. And so Eba. And a KC, it was a Kumasi compost.
0: Omo,
2: okay.
1: What I say? I'm say you have a CEO penalty kick.
2: And that Jimmy saying
1: it. Jimmy, you have first one or second one?
2: Okay, and the first one they mean.
1: Well, who first one?
2: To be honest, me second one I'm who say.
1: First one. And a second one or second.
2: I see.
1: Yes. And look, last year Rango for Neji CEO penalty kick. Rango for Nsubeba. Rango construction. Omo yeah interchange near there. Nsubeba. Na me who say papa. Bi ete ha Rizzo
2: Rizzo
1: or nice
2: Transacos
1: so onbeba
2: oh nice
1: or tie the onbeba onu say nice say CEO penalty kick no
2: onu so bobo ne dey
1: ojinam
2: nice one
0: baba review first 11
1: o betu review but Rizzo for say first 11 mu menya first 11 fantastic now one obeji na number say
0: also a strike goal
1: first like okay so onu apuzo
2: say
1: nanka Rizzo against Love FM. Kebe Hubuta. Apuzo number on Apuzo ni Apuzo di anosi standing nine. Muna mo mo yespozi.
2: Me aso no jine ni mo.
1: Ongo bebi ha.
2: I see. I see.
1: Senesa omre.
2: I see.
0: But uni mi say. ECG for ni say. Omuno they are known for putting the light on. But on the big day. Omuno so muche we ase fene nina say. Eba si enche gusu so
2: muya de.
1: Muya de.
2: Tu ombeba.
0: Last year I think the governor chine jefu.
2: Eti minimum
1: na mochi.
0: Isi jana governor chine.
1: No governor chine je.
2: Event. Inje se no mu pebi akawa na.
1: Mu pebi akawa.
2: Okay.
1: Na mu se event no on the 3rd of October.
2: Okay.
1: Saturday.
2: Mm-hmm.
1: Sisi ya minu kase rich. Next week by be Wednesday nime klusi adeno.
2: Mungu ubiye anka
1: kubi. Debi. Mu se last year. Now football no 10 minutes. And me pese me kase. You see, the emphasis is not only on the football now. You have been born on the day.
2: Other games, baby.
1: Games will be table tennis, or javelin, short put, table volleyball. Tennis,
0: yeah,
1: volleyball, and ma sack race near there, athletics.
0: Iti,
1: what I say?
0: Last year we had the pan.
1: And no say more the pan. Send a bear. And man also. And now this year no focus be bring us become man.
0: Okay, okay.
1: Unse say man back come as I now we
0: here.
1: You know, there shape you know. Amu fama no.
0: Amu
1: keka na. Obe man also encourage.
2: Amu dia. Amu brighten him.
1: Oh, a man. Amu rias here jina.
2: Ah yeah.
1: Yeah. So we say no.
2: We say na man jume di ne asi em.
0: Oh yeah.
1: Oh yeah. And then no crack.
2: Minshama.
1: Iti.
2: Yeah, but so corporate. But it's normal.
1: Obe unfa man.
2: Some ma bi bi
1: mra
2: na ma wa die mu a oyie
1: oyie
2: ase anya de
1: uncle atan kan sa
2: okay
1: sa do o few yi
2: eti na mi aduma on the 3rd into obi a corporate bit no person ba na ba be na
1: o phrase si a
2: okay
1: phrase si a na onim corporate institutions no aya na very broad ba obi wa obi say banks no pe any what I say enye o mu pe me say wa costos ni ade nyina
2: mo ni na betumi aba
1: wo ba no ye didi na ye we nam na didi ni ade na live ban ni ade this year obey the pan jamani ade koso enti no betumi afrem sisi a
2: okay
1: me number ni 02455 94425 na ofrem ya ebedin komo na nsenkan bi e wum bi ano na me no ahyehye ne kama
2: okay
1: 02455 94425
2: Edama Sinti Atia from near Lab FM Corporate Games in a home seminar at the Amamti Nyami Adma on the 3rd of next month and a dishes so our Padu a pack our AKN West Intino our corporate body now personal journey now so no number near the Atubiano one friend now also waiting me about the comes. You see, idea my name in common Kakrabia we are and some people house of folk Nanka Semiho. Because in Mr. House, a starting season, we be a coy Edimam, unfortunately, and now, yam kotia ye se omuni omu MD, a party waste. Nan some no ayebebre, da buhaha no, or resign, house of one a sake no. What is the story behind the story? Julius Ben Enuma, MD, the man has a folk. Nelson Samna Hana Ubetini na and some naibibri, of course. President Mama and Sen Samunso, Yabasan to also and na yetitisa edinketia Osina Kadema Crystal Palace. And you say them Sabrantin or Yajia to so bobo at Yamagana. And the paperwork and as so FIFA and in answer near bar. You better discuss it. And so you made it. But before no my any Franzakos Limited in penny for any income or penny. Good morning.
3: Good morning.
2: Pacho, now what you saying?
3: Ewa do me hoye.
2: Ede ya miyase. Pacho, ye ka Franzakos Limited a. Ye company ben di airport ye namo ye.
3: Franzakos Limited, ye company a ye inyane, awro honwa juma. Ye ka inyane a, inyane bi te se Gary.
2: Okay.
3: Afi ye wa Tom Brown. Afi ye
2: wa... Pacho, obi tu mi abo ni mkakra. Okay, that's good, yeah.
3: Yeah, well, Tom Brown, I have friend Zimo cereal legumes.
2: Okay.
3: I feel yeah, well, chips ahoro.
2: Mm-hmm.
3: I have friend Chichos.
2: Okay.
3: And yeah, well, starch and so aye, and so on. Yeah, well, ain't no man's a fufu flour.
2: Wow.
3: And also yeah, fufu flour. Obit with your cup of food. Maybe I will be a. And yeah, I feel now. Okay, okay. What team? And on the brown run ever.
2: Okay.
3: And also our honum.
2: Okay. Eti DSU and Mrs. Here and we are the no.
3: We are
2: my infant check camera no more when you
3: okay
2: Rizzo Gary. Eti we are Gary no. Say in the city here. Eti for more package you know. But there were imagine say se bia obey na a year by school placement yi when you school come na or boarding house no when you wait the man no the signature box ma fkk. Ah, kono and munyam womb. Emma S. De Tienye, a sense a package in way. Yamen Luquin said, Yakacho say a bonin sano abejatum. Obejed is away from which.
3: And okay.
2: So what I said, because package in a top notch. And a bush womb come a bibri. Obedia Copin say, Bibia Kama, a diamano. In Tienye, a Franzakos Limited. The reason guy in the same city, the American was a mano. It's more here. I'm the actual camera no. More said the city na Oko Gaswa. Na unso it me to be the piano. Eh, come pa a day. Amount na obiti. I'm the first question we be sanze. He say Gary no be brave. Na man for ye di abe Gaso. I didn't think I mean choose Rizzo Gary.
3: Kwanja first year Rizzo Gary no eh strongko. And this is Gary who ride be a yen or miya who run. Gary pure hon my be an baby or yen or crown and who's seen in soon in it me to
2: be hygienic
3: and your hygienic senior at Tiano. Now, so Rizzo Gary acquire first year, you know, under hygienic condition and I hope here acquires the air.
2: Okay,
3: if you dear or you soon in a Nadia and Renachi, I said Nadia and Cofire, Wabia and Redipa, and yeah, the year.
2: Wow,
3: and I feel bunching and Casampo, a dear Rizzo Gary, no, a bunch here, a shedder. Eyi mu se banche bana ne enye papa wo mu a ye sheda eyi gu nchen na ne aka ye papa ye nim se enha ni padua no eno ne ye de ye Rizzo Gary e ma nipa
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2: 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And you know, I have fe na a day. So, auntie, Ota, not to be the coffee. Na I was running in a titty room, Guadana, Moko body house, no. Muntu Toby, Momon Fancy, Omniam, Norman Fanco, Babuamo Palma, Bibiano. I come and patch all, or be per se, Utopia. Number Ben on Frehino, of course, is here and Elizabeth Macabi, the Antoso.
3: Obenya be or a doom peaset.
2: Oh, peaset, I ya.
3: About trying to get your honum. And I'll bet me a fair, yeah, and telephone numbers.
2: Okay.
3: Yeah, well, 0242 212 212 212 337 337 and 0244 0244 46 46 21 21 52 52 or friend number here do do a bill here be no mensa ebetimi aka Rizzo Gary.
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2: 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As a African engineer, you are Kunubim. 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It's when the air for Sadia Church, you know, ya be beada. What I say, the yan say, we are on Quine, we are what can come out with the a goo a year, on Quine Gusso, Nancy of Fufu Nunsono, etimi, I come up and cassava chips and the idea.
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3: no cressa yeah per key distributors are on my boy my yabo yaton yeah near mano aye Rizzo Gary and cassava flour starch ahoro and aye war chips and cassanso aye shada chia war banchi aye chini chips aye
2: banchi yay and I'm there chips
3: my chips and cassa
2: oh any better
3: aye your friend you catch chips
2: okay
3: a friend of you catch chips.
2: Okay.
3: Na air de pa.
2: I see.
3: Yenya distributors a horror on between a boy and my tongue, say, and Yama horror in a yansa, any bedroom hopper.
2: Okay.
3: Na obey me a friend number, na the 2
2: I yes, yes, and see number should be.
3: Number near 0244 4646 2152 and I say 0242 212 212 337 337.
2: Inti Sebia Pesa One Franzakos Limited and Penny Fooding Coma and Ne and Tinefinka say a Jumani Ho. We air poor daughter. Would the cobbe be out be able to? Would the packaging itself? What I say? And I will know after you know Utimi size Celine Kama. Now dear Suho, a bra unya problem be a. 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
2: Mm-hmm.
3: And now I say, obey to me, a friend 0242
2: 0242
3: 212
2: 0212 337 337
3: and 0244 0244 46 46 21 21 52 52 and I say so be our honor also onim marketing na or pejuma Franzakos Limited. I already say everyone who kwai ama wenya ho kwai ya marketing ama yin.
2: Okay.
3: Sa nipa no ye wo sika bi e twa to ye ni base salary an in sabeka.
2: That's nice.
3: Aside base salary no so no based on yam adodo obetimi ato.
2: Sa commission.
3: Obenya commission so
2: na to super. Nice.
3: Enya wa e bi a wonim ka kan so a no so e be ya advantage ama sa nipa no so.
2: Wow.
3: To once wait me a fair ye no ma horo na.
2: Okay.
3: Ama
2: it be patron number ni 0242 212 337 Hanti, yeah, no so Eddie, I'm having a 0244 462 152 Biano. I can only the hobbit me no more. I am Germany Bibiano. I can kind Eddie Amanti. Franzakos Limited, Penny Adamasi. Najid is a Ubian super Tomo product in B. Maybe be our conkai at the Amam Edamasi, Edamasipa.
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2: Okay, at your friend, George Medianus insurance of 4.5 from your Bethy. Na ye de fi samno ato adwumade no so enso atimi ade amamo na se na me din kan kan hands of folk on samo ha but before the house story no kra no ye be the story behind the story no atia for the tennis the news are e ban se edin ketia usa brand theory approach ni pain aha abi kai pa say racket no ani the Ghana Football Association in Penifobia Puchino Senka Abrante no Beje Pene Nanka was switch a nationality. Nanka Abisia Kai at the Abba at the Black Stars of Ghana. Ye kwa enanza Abrante no or Chichino Hua. Emma Mbeka before the World Cup Ukrano na yin nana ni etete se Abrante no or ya jia to misa afedie or baba bo e di ama at the Black Stars of Ghana. And ope the news coming in and it se se de edin ketiani ne camp. And after the Ghana Football Association, and penny for the incomo kwe chidipa, as he said, the Abrante no enya jatum, sir, he's ready. Said dachi dachi biano, se nyami adum, na nationality switch no, utimiani ninana, FIFA jitum, sa fedu obetimi as switchi ababa magana, we're ready, sir, ababo. And so the amante Crystal Palace, almost striker no, atie for the attendance, Edin Ketia, the attendance, Abrante no, so no, ebia, dachi biano, Pediatric and Bibia go to the air. Obey me and so I be see a kind at the Ama Aya the Black Stars of Ghana. And no, I won't some no Edna, Yede, Amamo, Abu Jumadino. And so, Anya, His Excellency John Dramani Mahama, Asia, Aya McDiama, before Kromoko, Aya Congo, and it be Mazimbe second leg, you know, Omer Timmy Akako Bonemu, Edna, His Excellency John Dramani Mahama, Ekasano. I say Ghana football, or no, oh, you know, who say Ghana football, no more de pa, na man for any jeho, or costed you ma. I said, you know, I am ma, I want a lot of talkability, but and ne, a man for said, Ghana Premier League in Gradi and Kawasem. The Padudona say Ghana football, a dead. Na also, the Nano air to me, or say, I dear Barakoa cane, na boa Ghana pa, a coals football, and ana a servas air feeder. Adama young clubs on any national team now, but come here as I say, court football, yen shoulda in Hunisa, and also yen tea is Excellency John Dramani Mahama, Ebra or can court football, and so I will seminar yen fa and twedge me dinner so.
5: But there are a few things.
2: Adi behind you, Kakao, but. The nice Excellency John Dramani Mahama person working now and so and they say and they be attending say court football now and no boy and my young football no it's me concan and come here and say as it say and should any hope him now all cast on him and all cast or to say everyone or rapper ho sabre no now vice president at the Ghana Football Association here I'm a cardo no to ho and I'm a cardo catch the president say president and a crack Cold football no, e yedi ni ni asesane keke. Endi e da so bo, cold football no, e da so ho. E se, ya no, grassroots soccer football. Grassroots soccer football. Endi e na se se ye bo, inti. Se ebi ya, ayo se cold football ni ye jaya bo diya. E da so bo. Yente e sasane si John Dramani Mahama.
5: Into the Colts League. But there are a few things, you know, with regards to our soccer that we have left behind. One is catching young talents. We used to have a very good Colts League. I don't know what happened to it. And so the FA, what's happened to the Colts League? I know there's an FA representative here. Are you going to resuscitate the Colts League? Okay.
6: I think there is a delay.
5: Yes.
6: So we are
5: for this
6: season, we are bringing back the name
5: Colts. Yeah, okay. Because we all knew it as Colts. Uh-huh. So if you change the name Grassroots Soccer, they say, what's Grassroots Soccer? You know, so call it Colts League. And let's all help to sponsor it. Yeah, maybe if there are some Colts teams in my constituency or my hometown, I also go and give them something small to help them.
2: Okay, and see, His Excellency John Dramani Mahama. I know this sound coming to just say, and Cabell Monsans said, you know, and then cold football, send a beer man for. If you near any year, send a beer on no cross, eh? Osikabia, and also bet me at your room now in cold football, no, and so a bet me a call a year and kind. Now to Hans the Folk and Julius Ben and Numa Buhano. Send in some of the past here. Julius Ben and Numa on a year MD at my Hans the Folk. Na opani amekana sem 6 months in year. I think 8 months, right? 8 months in year. And the House of Folk a fan is on my MD. And from my House of Folk Abuchiano. Na opani ne ba wo bone duma yen ka bi shem. And na yen kotia. Ebi si aye pathways. Ebi so papa no House of Folk a pamono. Ebi so benenuma na kasa na a resign because anye me bi en koso e wo house team no. And you may be enkuye and so and fa and man and intino or say a dumedino on timinibium and fama a ya heart of hook. And some to say pa anamas is CIA kate MD Adema a ya heart of hook. Julius Ben Enuma or say a dumedino or the atuan say and I won some city. The inside story no announce a bit me aka. Jude Utuba for.
7: Yeah, Rich.
2: Good morning.
7: Good morning, Minu.
2: Bibi Abokodia.
7: Nyami Adom Brona Onswe.
2: Nyami Adom Bibi Afai. Wait there. Mama be 2 minutes ibi. Mm-hmm. Edin keti yose. Ese do episode babak.
7: Sound.
2: Aye, sound ye titi.
7: Ye mpaye no, ye hear a lot of talent. I mean, Black Stars indeed.
2: Ye hear din keti ya ni hiyano. Do you need edin keti ya?
7: Oh, good question na webi sa. Rich, I still think we would need him. Ye be hear din keti ya. Ye hear din keti ya. No, seriously. Menka said we are so desperate in getting him on board. But at least, if not for anything, to create competition.
2: Okay.
7: Yehiano, and he's got some level of experience. I think that Yehiano. Mm-hmm. And player be any one more automatic slot. About you working your way through. That's what I say. Uh-huh. Yeah. Uh-huh.
2: Yeah. Of course, where the name you can say. I say now more. Yes, where the one on the reps, you know. And I contact Effie. Oma catch the finish say there the boy is ready. Enti on pese a documentation paperwork in sa name ani na no. Om proceed na om ko FIFA na fe switch no. Eye adwuma afi there abrante no. And so tin eye legible to play for the Black Stars of Ghana. Now to how's the consensus him no. Enu ma ye pam no. Eye mutual termination. In some say policy there.
7: Me share Nigerian movie be na me if title no. Or say na ye Mr. Ibu. I say I've sacked you, so back here. I say I was already going to tell you that I've resigned. Stay in the city, Rich. I say my chassis in an agent in Egypt. Now all per talent from Heart of Folk. Now all per talent. You know, that time when I did the Dramani, every team. And may come out while you say team no one. And the scene is say. Agent no contacted Didi Dramani no. Player no one in mind or Heart to Folk no. And I did the catcher and said, look, me nya juma ma Heart to Folk bium. But meet me a catcher as a matter of authority or fact to say. Player now will do a new buno. And yeah no ne bebuamu. Na mu pe player dia. Mum fama uliwa yumum. Mine hasa ye jumada. Minim bi oma uliwa yumu. Mum fama uliwa ya e bebuamu. And Didi eventually had to convince the agent. See, my agent, you know, the earlier plans is can offer player B, you know, and we are young men.
2: So, agent, none of the first option, why?
7: And I'm gonna say, and on there.
2: Okay. What do you mean this person? Okay. No
7: perfect.
2: Problem. No
7: perfect.
2: Problem.
7: Uh-huh.
2: So it was Julius.
7: Yeah. No. Sorry, Dramani.
2: And a catch agent, and it's okay. Maulu Ayo is okay.
7: Good. I'll say. Ejumana edahona
2: omo pano
7: yes
2: oh okay. Yeah obet me aye
7: perfect
2: all right
7: inti eba asano and subsequently and did the FNC agents know with the contact of the MD
2: mm-hmm.
7: Julius rich agent no efre Julius or friend no first quotation and agent no eka was $70,000 for Maulu Ayo and Julius say isa wanjiantu. Second quotation ebay after 1 year to no second quotation was $80,000 and also MD Kase scan of form for a talent like Maulu Ayo. So finally take it or leave it offer ebay ebaba be drew $100,000 then it was agreed and $100,000 no and I'm agree on. Into after that agreement, no, they're not ama a delay no had to do with the ITC. Tia my agent no cry a frere Didi say onim the entire as a ITC no.
2: Eyache.
7: Finally the ITC was released. Na after I don't know. Ya ye papa watara. Oh yeah, sporting director for Heart of Oak. I can say. Okay, to be also a special advisor to the board chairman. And okay, to be said, Papa, $100,000 for Maulu Ayo is papa. Now, Maulu Ayo, now, can you meet me at home? Man, turn your crown at least $300,000 and can meet me at home, Maulu Ayo, dear man. And you $500,000 now, or to a swat bisa, and you know, name $300,000. It's a convincing to be. Na metro obi nsu nti awatara nso eye sa eno nso state union ye de ba ti eba sa no na eye togo ya ojai as to whether honestly reached here ye as to whether honestly such a decision was taken without consulting the board a hon dear because met me aka once man metwa on tro but all to the mention as because meru afa fa ni nyina e hon dey mint me confirm and I mint me kasa enye no kre name the quantum sika na na ewu no watara ema yura ya we say sika no na e wo form
2: and the house of oak as a team no na am price tag for
7: Maulu Ayo
2: you know
7: say a good na a good question we bi sir for now me nim
2: okay
7: because me nim e no so na me na me jwa me nim. If you didn't know so, to the multimedia, so your platform. HBSC, me. Yenra, Ebufu, Julius. And on that time, I don't know issues we bring. Now, Julius, Krona, and so I am, you know. Now, your sister, you may be bring, I'm a Julius. Now, Otto, a Jumanum. Ababa, why a friend, Ifua, and Ophidia. Also, I'm an operations director, Edema House. Na efua eko leave oko leave no I'm reliably informed say BBC ti efua mpo na nk on my back na enye likely so be ba pade e see na the condie ni ntimi nka ofidie so ti rate okay Linda Hanson Linda ene baba ye operations director for Heart of Oak sa period na ha say appointee accountant nso kan ho enti emu a efua efri ni leave ne bai no. Efua a operations director, her office had already been occupied by a different person in the shape of Linda Hanson. And Efua by no, Emma, MD man it here say or say occur account office occur finance. Efua you see that finance or there any lie, accounting there any lie. Oni bibia that relates actually to finance. And me check actually say if one himself side department here department being so I were true raise what point no who dey agba benya obenya asem ntina ifua enye ready ti ebeye a tussle between ifua and the MD meanwhile enye MD no na here side no because the operations director had been appointed by the board prior to say onu amumpoba MD no eba so be kai a Linda dey no was January so kai Jimmy and has FR Linda that time not Julius A by. So both Linda, the operations director and the accountant, no, omo by crown son a Julius crown, yeah, fun. But na am I impression say as a Julius no na ebo ifo mafia restaurant here na say e no ni ade ba ko sa se mamu kro na so asem ba ko so esen si mi say na MD any ho na Julius ni around Julius any around no how to folk doors ni bi challenge o ho e bi nsafo asem ni ade na e bi asay say e na this gentleman so ni big time how to folk big time e ba be sesa sa doors no or society or no I voluntarily and all yes I didn't into MD abai no on also jay say ah say bibinia and can you say if what didn't to me so so yes I didn't at least all sank away for me or no MD no into an also baba baby another issue between if what and the MD which if one is here but him and favorite pets and also the ho rich Coach Watara, my close friend, coach. Time on that, did the drama in the echo. Now Watara perhaps a human pa. Never meet you, ye papa. Oh, person, ye has coach. Who's over care about say on pet sporting director? So, I say issue now. Mean pet sporting director. The reason was no person, ye has a human. And Julius Nampany. Internet is a woman who walks a tight corner. Now, another exclusive one soon I say, Pobiman no Julius echo Pobiman more. And Usha said they gradually Pobiman, one said they impunti abaho, rich. Julius here, yeah, Jumapa. Now, one of them is over first, let's say, Elijah Akambinza. See, I know crowns, so no problem echo Kokoba. Say, we all know your MD, or the NSO of our office, or secretariat. They say the idea of Pobiman so about Becker where Juma would then they change in a time. Yamson, yeah, Jumano. Raise a mechanic as a bibu, but he has an
2: amazing ask Kakakane down. I'm the personal sentiment, and I run a whole house of hook. They don't think about the club, because like I say, when did he suck in a buy? You know, he says, this is House of Foka, all transfer ban. This is House of Foka. Sebi, nye niyema bebre akoso. Ena didi took over. Obai, Oplesi has, I think,
7: Ted, or the team may be Ted.
2: It is always our problems, and has a go through ultimate player. Has instead any proper striker biani and no place with Teda. Now, the attorney say, Yaboli gave me a pandidia. You be a happy one, just
7: we may drop me go so I may drop you.
2: Yabi, I say,
7: Yabaso.
2: Yabati, I say,
7: stay tuned. You hear exclusives, no.
2: Yera togo afede. And did drama ni wo personal issues. And for that matter, because of the personal issues, you know, ya enche juma suno bobo ma House of Foka. Ya jano kwa yama neko because on the board chairman. Our problem. Right. So run the team.
7: Rich, we are some extra margin. Mide mi gusua me drop your exclusives, no. Rich, for 4 solid months, not to be enkasa Julius. 4 good months, my man specific months, no. For 4 solid months, His Majesty Sikeria Ogboro, World Trade Center boss. Na on kasa meme so, and yes, so be say meme so.
2: Reason is
7: 4 solid months. 1 Sikana ya do tom all you know ever form. 2 Amo amye mi favorite time ne omo ya o ya personal level no. Te only omo nya issues. Wait, what is it? Consistently, I report on the man to be.
2: You see, first off, the price tag of Mauliwai. They're not house of one epic. But football, no, yenina, yedia chate. Me too, some of football team and our club. Na obiso pe me player. Na sikana ameme club ni me few said. Sikana wode ba for me player na me nye okia. Hear me plan.
7: Of course.
2: Julius on your
7: definitely, yes. And see, I had him now on him rich. Yeah, we are exclusives now, yeah, but sound partner. Because I had him now such a huge and key decision. Then, yes, you say Julius bit me in isolation while Belcra board, no, because mind you, I can't MD. MD is part of the board,
2: of course.
7: And you know, every board, no, it's your meetings. I I don't see it to be feasible or possible. Say, M debate me. I didn't pay more
2: to a player. No. The whole has to look as an institution in him. It's not possible.
7: And Messiah Adebakwa Messiah Nya in the say na him do not fail or na secretariat on him. Oh, who say I say a man for I can't you assemble no, a more drew to do a case. I can say, more value for money or no catching me in tea. No, I shall see ya and also I'm going to say, Julius Nanka Baba Yaranka Mu
2: Democracy Capital.
7: Yes, Nanka Mu Noha. Yeah, by me say, never said that time that His Majesty had already taken a decision on him. And it took the GFA president, Kurt Edwin Simon Okereku, and a copa year trouble. Because Kurt felt to say, this guy, and near me when you and said the embokano, and penny for bear, yeah, and son, or more convincing. Because I do not know yet, my FN, I was so far. Now suddenly, BB say business. So, Kurt had to step in. And just suddenly, come on, who come as simple. And a decision had already been taken on him. To me, it's my dear. Monko pay video, you share. Heart of folk, first game or ball, I won't cry. No. Mobe was a presidential boss, so I never honor Julius. I won't. Mobe, now what's in the woods, baby? Now, only baby are executives, no, et nano. No, you're going at that.
2: It's because the Martin say, not your autographer that catch a brand and say, and your mommy, is it that one because I'll be resigned?
7: Of course.
2: Oh, and then an institution,
7: you're back home, son, it's here.
2: It's a Julius, and I'm so, oh, Trishan and Nazi.
7: It's rich. As my making, Eduardano. Meeting calls so hard to folk secretariat. Meeting the calls so no. MD no board I meeting, but you invite MD. Oh, MD na say you meeting, no invite wa. They all their meeting. No. So meeting the calls so without the presence of the MD. You can say on chair was secretariat or na. Yeah, meeting kakra, meeting. And to meeting the calls so we na. Yo ni pa ba ku ametro wo se we unity no asase abane wudi nkomo esike wa wo se asem ato alaja kan bi the mafia so mi ame papa meeting ne call so wie no MD was secretariat na alaji bai na one be bon nkomo o minia obrade o nini di nkomo kama o you were ni meeting na nya about wo we are young guy who a lot of prospect o nini di nkomo bebre. So we did it drama ni dey di avotre. And to only di nkomo akosi se that be am poso ni hasa. Who say we no or prospect. Tinache say after meeting mo na adwuma na si. Ti Julius ehu baby a osun na kwa kwakosi. Tina we say otin ho ase.
2: No resign.
7: Yes, no resign. Na asem we ya make anko beka say we dey say Kenya radio so. But as my make Julius ain't mean deny because me try and throw that. Obi oni mi bia ni me. From tete ya drop ya sanity. Only himself before the season got underway. Julius e won him prophet and the prophet ni catch and say on last 5 games or how to folk. Yes. Onyo di form and say come say on both 5 matches in my house. Now as my make so mu mi sa supporter some be truthful. Any mpaiba no more bo efa kotoko game ne ho unti ti true diaspora for mu mi saw mu omo nyaresho na omo ntimi ndidan omo mpaiba no more bo ni bibia na omo ye bia no omo wo mu say Julius em bo 5 matches oko enti ade no obeke say both spiritually and physically hu mu ne wona mani no na da ho na ebesi enti Julius Usha brought funny the aware cancer semantics. Obehu resignation. But the reality is that Brian ye pamono. Ye pamono, ye won in konsa, ye hono, raises an amokachino, ye ho Julius, ye ho Brian, ya hono, ya, and yet resignation.
2: Yet you could be Jones. On the NCC, no, on the customer for the moment. Yinti a bra, NCC, it is, has a ja on MD Kino. You see a brand, you know,
7: because me and MNCC so into here.
8: Playing body, the coaching staff, because we also last Friday we were at the training ground to witness the last training for the opener against Lokum Chelsea, and we saw the camaraderie, the relationship between Julius, the team, the technical team. You know, you realize that they were getting on well, and they have that confidence in him. So when some of these stories come, it affects the playing body as well. It affects their morale, and it will not help us. We played our first match, we won 4-0, and we won that confidence, that, you know, energy to go into a second match. So if you hear some of these negative stories affecting the club at this stage, where we have a crucial match against Bibiani Ghost Stars on Sunday, certainly it will affect us. Not only the players, the supporters as well. I mean, that's this new group. I've had countless. My phone has been lifted by a lot of calls.
2: Okay, and Utie Kobe Jones, Kobe say, Julius Bae, no, as far as all your MD, no, or new players, no good rapport.
7: Okay.
2: They will be seen on my Kasani a day. And the real house has started season, you know. And he said the players in it. Sand news way, a be man your mass are connected. Look, oh, crucial game, I only baby any ghost has bubble. That's such a decision. Because of only be personal issues being a day.
7: And Rich said Julius' position, and so I was set your demo will be. And I can authoritatively tell you, say, a fua and a bear MD. On your own interim, a friend a bear had to fuck MD Ankasa. A sister be out of her into a friend a bear had to fuck MD. It's a move on down. A friend a bear had to fuck MD. I can authoritatively break this news to you. So, obey MD and on interim basis or by MD Ankasa. Do you know about Ben? Right, yeah, we are the enemy. Bra,
2: can I be a better also because you said a
7: name? In fact, you mean. Mr. Power, say Baba Betu Abaye who say a glow for no a compiable. Meboa, hey, Muma Ghana nyina answer in front of front to me. Any a glow ni bi ma ha to fuku ati. Say who home cry eti ha to swa MP yedi no. Obi in front of front to ma ha to fuku in front of my pen because we be a train is so and we day rich metro di intia. Most of the idea be critically. I can hear questions anytime I have to focus. ABC and EJ questions, you hear questions. Somewhere no any decision say ever. I'm going to your coach here. Not a quack for your MD. Okay, McNoonan.
2: McNoonan.
7: McNoonan. At the branding by how to focus the house. Okay, Sir Umbrono. So I'm saying McNoonan initiative. Oh, but Fabia McNoonan and the Baba Boy, Kotokone house. And McNoon and El Kwako per special bus every Germany or more me a by minute for bus. No, Mark El Kwako per special bus. The about who's a bus, Mubas, and UEFA Champions League. Mosha Muni. Actually, I tell ya, I knew ye because Kwabrane say, how to folk buses that I know. You bet me a repair. I'm on where you see. And McNoon and Shosa, the name of Kwanos, what? Me and I'm a mere MD, no, me me can't someone. We see a different person, in person will be a D. And yes, Ronin said, met me up on straight away, but for some reasons, me feel say, a home here. You were waiting yet to see any Papu Frano. I'm an insulo. Dianca may have a work club, no. Why, my man, yeah. McLuhan and Chef frustrations are not of him. No, no, Bruni Fito, have a bill free, but not see there be no dear Jumano at all. Chef, how to fool for Kennedy as to Hachi coach, Susie football. Or the morale of by Afayansa suddenly Japanese community in Nasa say Eko had to fuck games. Morale by that time only has a bar second half of Bekun because no almost fitness level no so. Yeah, we need a pomo Susi football. Yeah. You tell me quite. Nancy, okay, MD no baby has a German and say, Brantian, no, I be a pan, why you might be a mammy.
2: Yeah, not Manchester crowd.
7: Yes.
2: A branch.
7: What paper?
2: Paper,
7: and he has
2: it.
7: Uncle,
9: When your Manchester for home, I'm fa me boa. Oh, and I'm uncle near training or Manchester train. I'm fa. Yeah, the America for ba beni me McNuman. Okay, so almost say US almost leg, no. A come omo a boa di initiative say by. America I'm fa. Manchester I'm fa. Uba would him the best I war ha a branty with Julius. Ajene pa ajene. Ren say you know. Ajuma why you were F ho and the cab license
2: and gentleman. Time and has happened from F O.
9: I'm a brave person. Yes.
2: Because baby, I'm not lover.
9: This
2: standard guy of my office now quite good.
9: Bra.
2: And see, I brought an a chair person all year to say, a very free F O. I has a Juma as MD.
9: Yes. What for such a talent? What about all year Juma? For the first time in so many years, how to full training kit ever in Temu. The justice any available. Okay, it's the first one has. Yet, Mr. Season, I said, I'm the justice in Bomai, Mebua. The justice ever in Temu. For the first time in so many years, so, the baby or your beer was on point. Her probably man said, you're not near Melco. What say, oh, my dear, my pomono,
2: me,
9: I say, beer, Bama has a coin in Biamumpe.
2: Name it, Dini. Also, and some Nebasia, a way anyway and some no your word against mine what I say ebia for now you are to the side of Julius you are to the side of a hasbro but maybe point in you see say a imposanity says here ton mauli wayo e bua sabi any sank here ton na sabi Julius to it to me bayan or so no kwa singing hallelujah it's a top player every house me dey kwa brand team ni
9: nyawe na retun dem dey na nko mo side atun so yes side atun so say Julius kra no na nko be ko igi twa na kwa kwa giska no me tell away na say look at this unim say say we hosem
2: me dey
9: say
2: turn
9: your mother time so and really seriously and somebody to twa so because adie we
2: dey adie we
9: dey normal
2: it doesn't
9: make sense it does not make sense It doesn't make sense. Ah, Nancy, I want for coach, Papa. Did the drama? She did the level. She did the CV. She did the buy what transfer ban. She had you, Papa, Nababa, within the short period. Every club meditated. Obia what transfer ban. Supporters in Nanyadze, Ubia, what Pamono, did the Muadia, Udi Obia Muadia. No, are you people serious? Because you know, my dear, I about interest. Me person baby, I'm satisfied. Me darling boys, which one do you expect? Your Majesty, you are killing the club, oh.
2: Debbie, I know there.
9: He is killing the club.
2: Maybe you. There really
9: is with all due respect. You can choose to disagree with me, but that is the reality.
2: No.
9: Meet you,
2: maybe I will tell you about
9: me. I'm not sure meet you, power, Daruma.
2: You bet me, I can say. Whatever El Koso has a phone. Should stop.
9: Mm-hmm.
2: But for us to say, Ebia, are you too great? I know they may perceive a cut tangent.
9: Oh, Rich, my twice.
2: What is it? You're right, I can say. The air cost your team, the personal sentiments in there, then a yard or so to do. Only China club and interest in them. And quality
9: was anything
2: that's nice.
9: More Matthias,
2: it didn't mean perceive.
9: Patrick, who can say I'm Patrick when 80 breakers? Has when you bet me a free house, when you bet me a pamono, you better know what
2: I don't think so. I don't think so. You are to go for them. Qua singing a little bit at an office and take this.
9: Rich Patrick,
2: I'm not unconsulted.
9: No, Rich Patrick, he's the executive board chairman.
2: Stand.
9: He has the right to fire. He has the right to appoint.
2: Only the other board members know this card before. I'm not taking this.
9: Rich Patrick, but you are saying, I say, Mimi, I know I'm about this car. But I don't know what the final authority is. The final authority. So be pamono or be foul. I don't know.
2: Yama.
9: Now it's so half fancy, but Uti, the most useless entity. Our hearts move in him. And our outfit. I had to folk MCC. I'll tell you why. Do you know what? And I mean to two sebio. I said, I'm making an okay. Rich. Yet, I'm on hearts. I pamu did the drama. Yaya. Yeah, who be beyond from the NCC? Mebwa. Did you drama
2: ko ya ya? Ah, enti
9: meba. Elvis is here man time. Me kai wa dia ba ko. Time man na has a car someone penufo nem for mo kai na mo fa. O kai di o mo ye. E no no mo ye demonstration ko ha secretariat.
2: Mhm.
9: E ya no na de.
2: Me kai man. Anku di akra the same thing.
9: Mo enti me
2: o mo ye.
9: O mo be to rate
2: here.
9: Dey rate here. for now the NCC amihuno a toothless bulldog.
2: Yeah, trust Yamaha supporters in Remy, but before maybe a line, you know, Roxas Burden put at Omo at the Adensi on Yamapedia, but the Patropa say Unya. Nyaman de Babo dance was wrong. A roofing sheet in a proper be premium coated aluminium and an aluminium roofing sheet any day Emma wall. Sanso and a bar a dime inside, you know. So ceiling, POP, plaster board. A banner camera diamond or one in a caustic solution for fair fair and a yeah diamond. A buy electric car so crowd ya. Any hot JJJJ rock says, Omega number one. Me patch also pet, a cables are day. A bear wire dino switches, multi lambo desk in a coffer papa and so the back. Kumase, adakwata ache ya, unsabeti mi akomo. Time for junction and crying. 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

0: 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955056 Union Practical Institute to say brand new computer is answer. It says I'm a real senior consultant and only my computer. Wow, here I will need maybe any empo. So why are you a human pa? And maybe bia and obu all crowd in store. So internet and so social media and so and on Tony Neman Nana or there will be so we need more. Obedan also to me. I a random and it is a Union Practical Institute. Unim computer no ho ekra bra obi so a osua ho ade kakra obaso ya top papa network and cyber security engineering computer business and office administration data analytics software engineering 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
1: Bosso to meet
0: me
1: afraid.
0: Now, watch
1: your first call.
0: Hello,
1: Richard.
0: Yes, sir.
1: Good afternoon.
0: Yes, sir.
1: Area Ishaq, because I'm very Ishaq, Richard. Now, United, United, or more harder.
0: Ah, and a cry a book game.
1: Hey, and you to me, a million.
0: Afa kra.
1: Oh, Jaja, change it for the show. We are going to move back 10 minutes. Ricardo, yeah, how's the folk sporters there? Next sporters are all gonna have you now. Hey, and Penicuaro, I'm in trouble. I'm going to get you. You get any man to say, man, you are only a friend of my say. Yes, the baby is in my airport. You have to get 3 points in about the time. You're not in here. And also two goals in the city, but come on, I have 5 goals. Say, in the case of 4.
0: Mate, I am Obi, and so maybe.

0: the great Richard Richard Bakoko.
1: Yes, sir.
0: We are not my body to see the people. Now, first of all, we are moving over. We are not going to be able to. In fact, if it was Oman Yadia Prao, if you are about Champion League, since a papa, I can support the Champion League. No matter what you say, no matter what you say, no matter what you say, no matter what you say, no matter what after from there, you know what me. You're back at the best, my back. You're shutting this in there for you, and to my force, about media. At least that's what passed in from all
1: right, Mate. You're moving some ready. Hello, yes, sir. When you're in office, obey the mic and I in the radio, and the desk, mommy. Feedback, mom, far from. Hello, yes, sir.
2: But I say, I need a money. Mom, what do you want?
1: Yeah, that's it.
2: Richardo, the American is a has MD as him. Minia, you are near me do on so. Maybe I am not a near me because of us here. I've been moving so I know that Miss Mentias here. Because MD are your dear Duma Mount. I didn't think I said the old year Duma. Now I said, maybe all the players here cobble a beer. So the service to me, Hardia. Richardo, and you are not so good here. And then to show your MD are, then on just over to me, the open. Aya dia bia ya na nato go le ni kwase ni awon je
1: basika ya mami sa question we o ye sure so say Julius and Kwa betimi ama Brandon akọ abra one month penny for money
2: eh o sa lo ya se fun ti di alibaba to di ni bible na so na ka lo di na mi so baba lo ye de wi ni eni ti na na omo na mo epo ni so no na epo ni hin hin mo no se de obi ya sacrifice e tun ji o ni dima o ma ka ni ya mo ti di di mo de ko e. It is a ten beyond what you want. Now, I did go away. And it's not a beer you can deploy the Bibiano. So, there are some bar, if you put out it, then you play in your own. But who done you are, dear Messi, you know? Only I said, you are sacrificed.
1: Matty, Medasapa, understand your point. Hello?
3: Hello?
1: Yes, sir.
3: Good morning.
1: Yes, sir.
3: We did have to one. $30 for $10. That's it. They said, I'm not with my power.
1: Hello. Yes, sir.
4: Richard, good morning.
1: Good morning.
4: Good morning. Good morning. Good morning. Good morning. Good morning. Good morning. Good morning. Good morning. Good morning. Good morning. Charles of four supporters are a useless entity. Are they? No, we want to say, did do attempts at their day. Ah, one more customer, I will follow the one to the boat. About Cassas, a picture to the promise I had. I think I know one of Cassas and the Papa Montreal.
1: Maybe one Cassas, a house of folk, or say NCC supporters and supporter leadership. No. I'm not sure.
5: Hello?
1: Yes, sir.
5: I'm sorry, can you hear me? No, it's just not
1: bad. Yo, me Joso.
5: Oh, just not bad, Toma, just not bad.
1: Not bad, you meet you.
5: Omo Kenya omo won tin tin tin tin ma ko ti fura fura but how the team is just here no ko ti fura fura asante ma min kra ma ni ina no be me da ya nko what you say abuna for me bc o me twitter ya for apart to here mi ti anu bye bye
1: okay it does say insurance of 4.5 yen twa nko twa bi na ye meto adwumade ni so emfa emampacho yen je kra ye basisi ya
6: Bra Kojo, yes. 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
4: 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Who writes in the now? Obey you know, for Momo Jefferson, and she shake a crow.
5: Well, in charge, my dear, insurance for open 5FM now. MTN say about 12 years, patrol, about doom, you say Kim, you obey your answer for Momo Apno. Efa eto airtime so on call credit o de to a to 10 cities tie na ohu said you obesi aye no me say about 12 year MTN say fa momo app no eto call credit 10 cities na ye ba be charge de ye fra no momo hour so ho na say bibia no nye kama pa emfa emawo inte about 12 year no first na and a Thursday also fa ho jumina chede a MTN ebe che no onso set me aka ne de Gaming Commission of Ghana AJ Eddie Atuma 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Oko aye school. And so now me say went to me and age me dey know what I say. But anya hey. 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Am we are na say me so no. Met me ababa kan na bibia na akonkan. 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
5: aye
6: unia unia
5: wa ibibia
6: I don't ask you. Okay, I saw your horse. I don't
5: ask you, Brian Koskou, Maria S.T. Maria S.T. Montessori. On a Brian Smith Donko. And so, Koskou, Maria S.T. Fulina. I say, you're so happy birthday.
6: Nice boy.
5: I said, wait a minute, replica. Happy birthday to you. Yami shana onya okese na de dawa kuma su bia nyankopon enyeni nyina enso emfa emante for demasia good be one
6: I rate yeah call but me the oya clarification be me say heart of NCC leadership and I still say there be support us me respect you so much there be and has there be unim respect for us me ekotokoni be do be kura me nko for kotokofo mpo ebufu me say say me ya has me mama ne bro so me huge respect for us but the NCC leadership they are toothless with the greatest of respect me who almost own fast war for now based on NMA AC almost me serve as pressure group
5: okay
6: and farmer supporters don't want interest
5: no everyone said me yes you adam
7: so you get any outcome on the coffin you made to know my money to China no says you cause you cool now go to your office you know as you call the colonel say CDC immense throw bedroom or not then is car China for here say you know says a pound so said dollars you on by 10 them so the amount 85 one woman in a sound for mom Franco Trade Enterprise when him says open here when your money being quite idea here and so we place the order what one idea 12 she says CCTV camera any abba ya configure your phone so mount dia ko su bia woni tua thanks to you computer clinic aya sabia ene wo bibia na 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
10: It was spin test. Na Monday, in fact, placement in the bar. Friday in the night, in the media me assess you know, on Saturday. To me, who you na baby I place me bar. In fact, when you aggregate 16, na we expect to be in grade D school. 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Me DQ in the tsunami adrum. It drew me 10. I was able to attend to. And I'm my GR to me say, yeah, okay. 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
10: Saint Sinai, when I'm place you know, because of issue in Tokwane SU and to Oma closing it down. And I don't think so, bit me, I see for bit me alcohol.
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11: What's the atmosphere like for you?
12: It's a nice, but because they don't have the money in yourself, I can't go.
11: When you came, have you spoken to any officials? I have not spoken to any officials.
13: And nobody too has spoken to you.
11: Ready?
13: So what do you want to be done for you?
12: I want them to change my family.
13: You want prempe? You had aggregate what?
12: Nine.
8: And that is a quadrado ekase. So ekase ni na wosu. 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Swedro SHS. Hey, now you didn't have to buy a Swedro. Now, any SND, and I'm here to see a hifa. Now, would ye a bombardian a bra? Now, Ebeche, Sadia, etia, any a womanibo. Now, a number of courses such as one also neba, nebo, squawk, what then, ya, ye, womoko checking and the baiters, kutukum, a quadaya, ya, de, hey, at the anaba, wosom, akwadanda ya, sabio. 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
16: For now, they mean many other information, but all the same, they make me a bit cost where I actually
17: no
16: near Brisa, but when you're in Fiji, I'm better than the other.
17: Yeah, you. And so, dear, said the Abbey, I said, I'm more to Bambo Force with the actually. When in nature, and himself a drone, you may not be beyond be a befraba. Nah, I sat on cra. Why?
16: I was.
17: Or can be. Alfred. Hello, Alfred.
8: Now, campus was simply be an amman will be with me. Now, what shall my dear teacher Branty and Yamre
17: and Yamre?
8: Now, 45,000 was just a be a hoodie.
17: Ah, Simu. And also, obvious to say, and Ruse, it is there, Samanka, and Inu Shadana,
8: and the entry posy for him. Yeah, you know. Ti posi fo bebo na ka posi fo amane bo na wode ewi no
17: aba aba Alfred na o ka bi bi to azo
16: me jeje in fact fo su hanu o ba there was central north regional police command wa ha na say region central ya chi me miensa headquarters ba ku fo su ha ehwe fo su atu du kono fini no potim na 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several ones for what cyber security for the human ball for 200 years and get what is it human there I'm going to swallow you but I'm here nominal report and I'm going to do it no matter what you want but as a car 7 years maybe they how many name no more word my bad
17: not just a honor fraud no you have us you know a cost of hopper
16: how can we buy a hope you buy an adness at you
17: I'm
16: moving you this guy yes at
17: you is a chassis if you if you are no more Alfred hey a queer a free dear free
8: I mean
17: yeah pokia ah bana kafra
8: I want more
17: but I need that
8: hole a pussy for a moment
17: and to me
8: na mkaja mum
17: na any no na hole
8: na nina hole na some with it today but yet lana yakunu de a woman in a na medieval kwamra sebeje fiyo beka ya abosume kakra ne mentebe ho asene adese a wonu wo South Africa wo so wonte ese ma wo 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
20: 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Now, the defunding summer walking in and say, yeah, banner for the 24-hour market tabano. One more penny so a young punch and two more pay. No, mum, a young delegate says, yes, say, would you be sure that the funding in Adi or Mokobe before four? Be I would do a more audio more comments, any pair of one moon drew a diaspora. Any penny drew 30, and your mum can say a damn song. 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
8: 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part no way and a positive for two more modi a drum on you know one more Sunday Langade Akahon and Wokita too now or your drum on Kojina across the kids court I'm at the Kovia Chiria Momo Bello that's 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
0: 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lady need them and tell us a lady now help us in 10th August I'm about to see a grade in the palm tree hey me mango tree back was so I'm sorry grade I said if you anything she know I'm about to merci two story six were top I say you see three were and I may see two bedroom self contained and to my middle no I'm up to some of the four any idea I'm call court and to according to me first 20 I say or to treat this one washroom but they will show me push your collar no no see I'm say hey are they going to kill the baby too and I'll be true a boy washroom window and what happened the blow here and first thing then call four five a shoe wall your name me neighbor and I say walk it I see a fear two about Elijah so to me me pack it can you me tell noise me do it on this I say no man who won now
8: and yeah mami I would say they can they don't know from no na you don't know nipa bi omo so wo honom no de omo fam ba kwani adom kase di nkomo ebi mu so eka ho yesi ba kwakwa de atete enti otumi 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
0: 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Elijah they won mo bu oni nti no o ko fa so nko abon tin ko ta de akura osuro and the fear and panic abe same ni me mamu and a greater abe you fear two times enti me ni me busu afon area won mo no I say yet hell yesra na gana ban any judge for 800 some ni prosecutor wo mu emoye na area mu won yet say embe grasshopper
3: the case happened to us in 2023 where these guys bought land and basically took over land that wasn't theirs. You know, we've lived there for about 30 years as a family and they broke in and started building overnight, you know, day and night building. The effects are devastating as far as emotional damage. That's the worst one, to be honest, because you can't even stay in your own home because you've got
8: You can't even stay in your own room. Where I'm going to say, if you want to be in there more, what do them cry? You betu, you the two in Kante, ever two of you dining. It's no question for the Yerosa. Why? And said, I don't need your mom phobia. One more is legal, one more blow is legal. Now is legal, Langas is just one holding. And then the question says, you're much in a court. Belly no man to be a anya a horse say na anwie ntwa mu kusu chirim 23 number san kokko to be mu
17: aje samra no eno amu dia boani
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0: 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Your friend appeals committee, no, or also other people who have say, yeah, woman, you know, everything she wants to be one above about one hundred. You will be an agree one of the other two. Did he say, and could see a numer no numuko no siano de not your hujina, one of SD, not your woman about a bread at TFR, which you are the messenger.
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0: oh yeah. 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Make me set the place on fire.
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2: 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Proudly produced by Casa Preco PLC. 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
1: ABA Herbas.
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3: Walk away,
1: no one near
3: to you. You were pressing your
1: hope, and Shashi Shaniwa,
3: and Father Sung, we any so
1: our hope.
3: And one is a woody dick,
1: and Santam
3: Shim,
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3: Lay a number how padia,
1: a be a better net.
3: So, what about the bridge of Kojo Takran?
1: And look, crowd with the choir, a be
3: a ever summon that Kenyana won't pay me.
1: So, what did you make? And yes,
3: oh, my, yes,
1: yeah, well, do your friend, sir,
3: manpower,
1: and none of them were. Jumasa branch.
3: Ena so ya kasi ya nwa domahin.
1: Ukumasen so.
3: Ube unu ABA Herbal Center.
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3: Jena chi wape.
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3: Praya ingo.
1: Ewa 0541-565-199. 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
3: ABA Herbal Center.
1: Maniswa da ho.
5: Madam, I'm looking for Abena.
6: Abena, there's someone looking for you.
5: Madam, please, where's Abena?
6: Abena, is this who you are looking for?
5: Madam, please get me Abena. Please.
6: Della. Abena, bro.
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5: 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If it's not Abena Rice, keep it in here.
8: Abena Rice. And Nijin Kwa.
9: 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Actually, that didn't crack so yet.
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1: She said, "Yeah, to be hard, yeah." And so she knew shop.
2: Me report no here.
1: Munia, we saw me no pass on yet. And so she knew about him. As I'm full of business, we feel be more.
2: She,
1: I mean, why? Yes, I guess I never could know. The biani had been for flower. And so I'm on two biani. We saw biani didn't say ya. 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
10: Day. Couldn't sleep at night.
11: Yeah, from in Nana McBrown. Many Jimmy Juma Sawa. Intimate from a Juma Niagrocra. Sarah Namin from in Nasu and Diagrocra. What done and Tuntum and Anta friend in one kitten kitty be Hawajuni. A young cassa. A nuntin and me use holy multi purpose insecticide spray. And the Kuntuntum and Tafre and in one kitten kitten in na. Antiqua G Holy Sessia. Let Dana Papa. Holy Mosquito Quell. Holy multi-purpose insecticide spray. 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
19: 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And sube to video musicani na afa Asante Tura Bank.
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1: 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Yes.
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0: don't mind anybody shame me no na ye
1: China language is na o kana o book book so no dabi China ni ne bo fukura no osere
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1: we are I see
0: uh-huh
1: I see I was in fact, so one in an anti on one anti aja went.
2: Come, you go
1: near the other. Me come, done any bro for me, done any bien walk up for papa. What you must say? Ain't in Ima. 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It do a beer. 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
0: 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Sam Tias, you be any mooness, I see a troll, papa. 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Okay, where five? One, two, my main kind of makumaku. One, patrol two, three, for unka bi ma me nim so de be kwa French mu mpo for oh
1: five sink
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0: ten
1: this
0: the winning numbers are 10,000
1: that's right cities. Cash
0: and to watch yes you can why not this can buy
2: on no switch it back under the buy
0: the owa bro chilling a chili ba
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3: 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We were 20 obe 20 something.
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5: 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The man, yeah. The next day, Sana, we see the new chairman, see you in that nominee investigation, Jan Sana.
0: Ah,
5: as
0: someone walk on a wood trying to trouble to a man, tears here. Mammy, I'm a man, so a money dress, what you know, man, so mammy, what is that?
4: Mammy, I don't know, mammy, me, who you?
0: But there are some work and men shut down tears here, but you be son of the opposite, be son of the air. Now, I see one first, it can be every war. Who ran out, I saw one first, it can be run out for sure.
5: Who see
0: came
5: not
0: the
4: testing the barrier?
0: What an idea,
4: Bemano? Sano, what's happening? Mina, make a search and
5: I'm not my
4: manager.
5: Only who banning you now? Madame, I don't know who's banning you now. Me know who we ban our wall. You don't know, catch them, see. Who know, friend me? One can't know from who falls to cheer me, see. Me ba, me Pakistan in bra. I'm not just friend and I just ten. I'm a day chair of past 6 months after them and I'm. I'm just meaning to get in bed and I'll banish it. Mean cheers almost a kid. I say, a woman, I'm sad about my back. Yes, I'm catching me.
4: Eh, San Outi. I don't know if I'm catching a police for Musa.
5: Madame, my friend, I'm a
4: man. I don't know if I'm catching Musa.
5: Madame Manka.
4: Eh?
5: Manka has a man.
4: I'm a police for no man, no moon from Musu.
5: Fene, say, see, I didn't see Manka China.
4: Okay, Mamma,
5: Madame Prisla.
4: A baby.
5: So, no, I'm catching me. Madam, please, I don't say this.
0: Madam, ma'am, let me say,
6: July na July na ladi close mame o close mame account close the saving account mame no na me hu say coupons no o ma reprint bebe o ma reprint coupons no o dey say me say
0: coupons no

0: another instrument says coupons na mu detox yema full enchain. It's all your accounts, mommy. No, we're reprinting baby, like we're reprinting the coupons. No, any what's the name? The scan coupons. No, who say authorization code? No, has appeared one authorization code. No, it says 7444. No, I appeared to say 5 or 10 times instead of one. If he, me who say we are reprinting coupons, no, the OGI account, no, me say, and so are you correct on the surface? If you are reprinting, me say, lad, you know, or coffee, me sending message say, what the internet coupons, no, reprinting of reprinting numbers, no, the same, it's supposed to be different numbers on different coupons, but the coupons are different, but the same authorization code. You see, that means that where you can be free coupons obey your account no as soon on the surface, but we have a detailed account to compare the girl message new to the coupons. No, one is lower than the other. The other accounts, mommy, no, is more than the message. And then count two, the reprinting of coupons. No, I doubt you.
1: It's now, how do you detect a coupon way it has been reprinted?
0: Okay. You see it by the date will be 2 on the reprinted coupons. On the printed coupons, the receipt, the date will be 2 instead of 1.
1: Mo confronte akodano o ka say.
0: Oh, I see. Me calculate amount no manu ne on tia.
2: Madam Prince, you are lying. Why are you lying? Madam Prince, is that what I told you? I clearly told you that, madam, I don't know anything about this. But when you told me, you don't mention that the money is 20 or small. And I told you, I thought it's something 200 or 100 cities below you are saying. And I said, if you tell me it's not much, you tell me the next day, I will make sure that I'll pay. So I don't know, you are talking about a heap of money. The next day when I come, what did you tell me? What did you and your mom tell me? You told me that if I bring half of that, you said I should bring, your mom called me on phone to me that I should bring 2,000. Then if you already just come back, you do the calculation, you refer my money to me. Is that not what you
1: told me? Meba, yay, Enedie. Chese. Oban, what they say?
3: Ladi.
1: Interview. Ladi. Hello?
2: My madam forced me. You forced allegations. You forced me to pay that money. Why all the checks come? You will refund my money to me. That's what you told me in the office. Before the letter, I called somebody to help me pay that money. So I called my boyfriend to help me give me that money so I can go and give them. If they refund the money to me, I'll come and give that to him back. And he told me, okay. And he asked, am I sure that those people are going to give you the money back? And I said, he said yes. If he's going to check it, he told me. And those people that he said, he's going to in April. He
1: said,
2: this is TV camera footage all over the station there. So what the April coupons, all of them is with her in her office. I barely don't enter her office. So why are you lying against me? Because I have nobody by then, and you guys forced me to pay that money in the beginning. Use it to against me.
0: You are
2: me.
0: A liar. You is are a liar.
2: You do that to me.
0: You can't see me right now.
2: Why you know that I cannot see your money. You know very well that I can't do that. If I get over myself, I will give them the over that I get. You know very well that I cannot see
1: them. Madam, mami misa wasemo.
0: Mami come in last one. Mami come in last one.
1: Hello.
0: Dear police informant, you wahanu.
1: Mr. What's your name? Ka, mpacho mami misa sem.
0: You are. Mpacho mami yu away why?
1: What's your name? Ka.
0: Mti wakapa. 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
1: you are lying. Madam, you are very liar. You are a big liar. Why are you lying?
0: Thank you very much.
1: The whole night, madam, we go night from 9 to 12, and I do 12, and then we pray. It's been praying, and now they say, next is the light, and we are locking off.
2: Nti sense me anadwo no ehye me bottom na me coffee ti me gare ya humache nti me ba me ya count of ni atakwa ana humache fo nti me gare ya no twa na me hye me bu body to me me kete so na me fa for 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
3: Why you? What they ma will be a friend with girlfriend, or friend papa, or friend will be a Miss Rowe. You su a ye umomo apono. Nefa to 10 Ghana cities, maybe more time no. Uto 10 Ghana cities, na no, ye mau instant reward. And we are MTN for na a day mau. Thursday, and nay, ube to me at all. Echina 11th, Saturday 12th, na face Sunday 13th, no, me pacho, ube to me at all. Na de obe ye ni. 6 p.m. to 7 p.m. no na wabawuram pato 6 a 1 hour 6 p.m. to 7 p.m. entempa na na do momo app no na wato 10 cedis wato 10 cedis na no wo be maw eye achedie sonko mesrew eye MTN momo away woni eye Gaming Commission of Ghana and na to kese a wo modisa promo we say e de ebrew terms and conditions ka ho eti bo modin fa ho shebi na bo nse. Well, what to be quite a convincing way, exam an hour back. After all, a dear dear neighbor, Timmy's row, Boma de Faunche, NTN Momo, our name. Back to business, madam.
0: Mammy.
3: Ufra, what day, Edgy, an amount of 4,000 Ghana free in the hall.
0: Hey, ma, or scanu ye, no, you started checking. No, yeah,
3: baby, person, yes or no. Ufra, no, J, 4,000 free in the hall.
0: Only not the best you any first canoe.
3: Achoo.
0: No, no, no, no, first car, but you. That's for first payment from my month.
3: And see, who can tell this auditor say, but you have a sense of canoe, right? Now, who we are with an idea of the money back?
0: Okay. Babo, Babby, only this canoe soon yet. Me, I didn't have the money back.
1: Mama, why are you lying? Why are you lying? You don't come. You are old man. Why are you lying over there? Why are you lying?
3: Okay, madam, Mladi, please, can you keep quiet? Togo, na minya interrogation, yonko.
1: Ma'am, or you can chant, you know?
0: Mami, mami mo siya di nuna ma, ne friend wife.
1: This is not concern about siya di.
3: Mladi, ye di na ming mi so masem, siya di di.
1: When you ask me to bring the money, you are fucking me like I'm owing it. You are fucking me that they are coming the next day, so I should bring it.
3: Catch na kwa dani se wanya di. 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And you're Gianni, Frey, who about our town, dear Chay? Are they? Now you're from Mamunsumo Hosano.
4: No, sorry. I'm so sorry.
3: It's madam,
0: mommy.
3: Brabe na unsa kwa day wafo usika 29,000 because they be a moye sales mu check mu coupons inti at least sa usi that day nukura unsa 2,900 eko inti mwa muna da kwa si this huge amount ayira ye
0: or this kind of buy no that day nu Mr. So come again this is an idea why mami
3: say we see coupons no they be no more reprint B. Minimum sa filling station no more adjuma on daily accounts there be amoye sales and coupons are would you adjuma weren't you checking them up cause this would this can now see 29,000 ana
0: aha what say at time no manager no or your check out no no who fan it is a new fan no I don't want to know
3: No, madam, I want to be playing with this issue. Yeah, what TV near and your penocre. Baby, I done 1 year to the orcasa watching on Tonabo. Oh, Bibika, you can hand over the phone to her, but I want to talk to you alone, one at a time, Pacho.
0: Yo, manager, no, yeah, close your more, and yummy.
3: Okay, auntie, me say coupons are debia mo cheke. Aye day no timi reprinti to this huge amount to 29,000 will be a hotel now. Why?
0: And wanna say so now printing were then a dozen. So on your coupon 1,000 or to me printing or bet me 6,000.
3: On how many days na a pile up this sika we ya? Aye leakage ama mwada. When and when do you check on your coupons? And when did you find out say we printed this amount?
0: Okay, me pacho me the more manager why?
5: No, office
6: Hello, mommy.
3: Chere say, debi asa u coupons na mo check it.
6: Debi ya, debi ya because I be juma. But time me be juma mu enya me. Me realize here, you know, now me was office. Let me see. Oh, me checky lad a gymam that day, that particular day on the of July closing for 7th. And now me who say me checky say me who defense be and now me who say some of the coupons, you know, the message for coupons for that day it has been reprinted.
3: Fine, let me ask you, say, pump attendants, Dodo was saying, I'm only a boy, Juma. Why are we putting this whole amount, our girl, in Kwanzo? 20,000.
6: And okay, and you know, the thing is that maybe only one guy be, what's the name? Godfrey, Naya Juma. And see, me who say only Godfrey, no more a Baku. So, me who say me chinu that day, that particular day chinu. So, say chinu lada. That means obey bo boss when he ding. But yet chinu no, when bo boss when he ding, or see yes obetia yen calculate man obetia.
7: But I see,
6: she madam,
7: you lie. You are lying. You are lying. I don't know what to say.
3: Auntie Mabel, madam, on what basis did you calculate to this amount? How many coupons per amount? Maybe a coupon where you're 50, where you're 100, and it amounted to this 29,000. Because all these investigations should be done by Ghana police. And so
6: we use the reprinted coupons because we have the genuine ones and then the reprinted ones. I counted it. The genuine ones are separate, and then the reprinted ones too are separate. So the reprinted ones, you know, now amounting to 29,000 whatever. But genuine ones, you know, mankind, it was just there.
3: Akwade, musi wariamu. complain na free mo ba ne se nanka mo ye willing se enka anya adwuma na ontete ka no kwonfo de ye che nanka ensa fa na adwuma m
6: oh sen no pato or pato so as me na me to o ye batan nte o pato nu if you better say anya adwuma no fa tika no na on fear so mami o batan so on mobo
3: try to figure out whatever the case is.
6: Every day we be our crossing or train date me need. If you say calculate who DNA be your woman. Na ya can be saw. Who was
3: connected? No no kwana sika we say no no kwana match no na.
6: Where pumping yourself? Where your no kwana the mood there ya no say different.
3: Meba Ladi
7: ma
3: ade nti na nra ye ne wakasa se bra na wa ma
7: ma ndano sama efe mi ndano na ni komba so na ejma ye no nya nti am kai nti na mi kwantia kwa chenti bo kai de man man tura a o die bo to travel and go and solve some problem ana o chem send there 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papa be friend and I see office all be friend number so aka smartphone is because man store nti na man tin anya den amba tin friend papa no pan church me say say nti na man tin amba nti say nke
3: mi papa say no fra wo na wo fa na wo ka bibi chere na nka kwakura yi ne na so nyina kwa tata e no te ya nka ofu kan free pando say ne ba say say say mo anura nyina wo te ha why stranded meanwhile, you pon show around 3 something. Papa ni fre, and you need that even called back.
7: I called back, mom.
3: Call?
7: Why? I asked my dad. I called back yesterday in the evening. When I saw the miss call, within 5 minutes, I called back. I told him that I'm at some place, so if I get home, and we discuss about it,
3: madam,
7: and I said, okay.
3: Madam, this explanation, no answer over here.
7: Go back.
3: Where did Sikano, we need Sikano, the only thing or the only way we can solve this issue, because my mimi ran an asamoka, and your day. Oh, my friend, and the Juma no ye. Free phone na. Mo twen say we ne be ba ansa na mo di sika na ba no so e.
7: We mean if you find we are phone. On na madam na come I don't know anything about it.
3: Free phone.
7: Oh,
6: ma me ne patron me ka send back.
3: Am anyo na ka chere me me an my investigation so wait. Ma me ne n kaza. Ladi, o boyfriend no odo free phone na we no.
7: Mhm. Odo ba se ondo.
3: Nti sika no se wo dia ya fuo na ma ye nti na sika no nti mi ntua ye ne
7: that be mom it's not like that this a manager see coupons na dem na o kan see wa kire me me kai so wa kire me see coupons no me e wo divisional commander office wa jam se coupons no ma sika ni ta coupon na me jam na bo o claim say me na me ye me di man no wa se sa coupons no ma sika no the same filling station e wo april and me jam na June July the person be sa manager see April coupons no e wan for
6: provide me April coupons
7: na that means my budget is from their brand April coupons na
3: madam ladi
7: network we
3: ladi network ni here
6: o dey can we
7: hello
3: what ka
7: hello
3: ladi
7: nam
3: me say echina by 10 o'clock Mami who say we need me new we need Nadia me wono menyam fam one situation no because of your father not because of one boyfriend no But because of a kokura we nu a wabode bre wi esen kasabre wo agi na home a wodi ni ti akwade a chere mama wo ni ti echina by 10 you should be here.
7: Mom, but I don't have money. How will I be able to come? If I have some, I will be on my way coming there now.
3: Hey, we boss need to obey Shia Woka ene. So call your boyfriend to send you something. Nafa fuka bre kumase ha. Fre Obi anabo busi efri Obi wo. Da who shoot Musa Okoye Galamse and win your 100 cedis in Fuka. What are you trying to say?
7: Where am I? I'm not even working because I'm pregnant, so I'm not working that hard again. So
3: won't you have power home?
7: What?
3: Just because of your father. Ain't he by 10? Mami, who were you? Who were you? Who were you?
7: Okay.
3: Madam. Madam. Madam, what's your name? I will get you a better response, Miss Row. The fact is that one respect here in our ma. If you had the explanations, you should have come. The American evangelist, what do you mean? So, when you move here, you go for papa, you will find the rubber. Cow the poop upon the ground, where you are
8: to an amway, and think about the children.
3: Then, thank you, and what do you have? Well, your phone, so to be brave, sir. Lawyers and so high, and you are my age, ma. Madam,
7: baby, I want to come with my mommy.
3: Nyakoma mama me pacho. Echi asem ninti na mama pay what to mo ade abaha. Whatever is supposed to be done, we'll make sure say emra no be adwuma. Na de dan so ye de ato. But Mr. Momonso monya mo cross checks. 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Ana whatever it is. Yenye correct checks no na fe ye ni papa yi enkasa na ne banemra na ye how to resolve this issue amicably. Why?
7: That is scary and it's more than you know. You see a back ye ko echi na no ye di way ko police station no beti ye no ye sa ko back no ye hu ye no is even more.
3: I don't know what you're saying. For a while now, over to Yenka by Monday. Why? Okay, auntie, Minimara, and I'm a person me bop part to part because my name is I bet you can. We're so young, crying Frida, Baba. So, yeah, what's your brother? Oh, because I've been auntie. How, sir? Children, sir, you're the command.
8: Baba. The case na abaya no crefen
3: lady
9: Nana Hima.
10: I said, Nadoso.
9: I didn't straight to Mammy Yanko.
10: I'm 100%
9: making Mammy Yanko. I was an Anna
10: Yanko.
9: Lady, Nana Hima, Kaichi, Monday. Where? To.
10: Mama, do you have any house?
9: What? What?
11: Monday, attending.
10: Okay.
9: I don't know, I'm Jabio.
10: I mean,
9: I'm some. I'm a big mama, may I be a cow? Papa, not to the American, you know.
10: Yeah, Baba,
9: the problem.
10: Ain't he ever my walk on there? Na Yama Ubanwaba. Oba, Yabeshe, Nayani Mamma, no Wakasa. If you ask your money, if I so be anywhere, was so. It's a new year in Casa. No, so the boyfriend, if you no mountain seem there, they are bad, they are my own treading in a hat. Nantoni and Tia, a canoe free. Why? Ain't it me, Madame Nakasa, and today can I come at 2 a.m.? Why? Okay.
12: Monday, no matter.
10: Aye, so when you be our. And now, so yes, where I cut. Mini cane, you're the real.
12: It's Casamo, Madame.
10: Oh.
12: We cry, Madame Cobacubina was lambing. I will find the one.
10: Mammy, so be better be home over now, or baby, my media, my dear, because me and Cassa Leculeco soon from Babia, to credit that button. Ain't he, yeah, Sabiana, I don't for no one, Womodo Medan, Womuni Momo, say, Miss Simon will be a dee. If you will be better home over so, oh, my dear, you am of a funnel. Now, on ya, not marry. Why? Today, yeah, my out when you won't buy you. See about more, never be the other. Okay. Tea, I number that, and I'm media. Na mo dat.
13: Na ma mi se fira no panya baba no nidi.
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10: 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Ado. 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Frida. I to say,
14: Patrick.
10: I will have one and I'm then I do buy.
14: Patrick, you didn't buy it, you say.
10: Any brand come on, I any jade.
14: Patrick, there be any brand.
10: Any money, I'm ready. Patrick, a
14: friend is say, many brother be in a tea area. Now, maybe you're too quiet or buying. And or a new baby bomb, my money say, guy, and say, I be you on a cylinder. Na mim bi sa me ba ne se onu na obe fire na ena me si you mate enti me ku bu ko bi sa akola no
10: eye wa wo ba
14: me me ba
10: oba na be
14: ma
10: wonye mfie be se
14: satam no obe 20 years
10: o ko school na o su adwuma
14: o satam no school no onko we giant no ne papa na ya ko by day
10: yo trust we
14: enti e ba ne sa no me bi sa no no si on fire. I'm soon far of our cylinder, so I know of the cinema, the cylinder to him at Wafana. Now, Miss Sue, can or catch reminty or send me Miss Sound or so on fire. In theatre, no, now Fananka Sabbath catch remi, sir. Mimi Cockach and Irene, sir. Abo Franis on fire, no, no, Fanny, sir. Wafa. And all the echo to Mrs. Taho, a book will be known in a man, echo tongue. And I miss you, sir, and I say, and I miss Uncle Bissan, no, my Bissa book will be for no so. Tell me, baby, son, no, so, ma, mean fire you. That's a cylinder, so you'll be with ye. Not in a mefa or Fadiana. And I miss to send your car, someone, maybe, sir, a book of before no, so I'm say on fast cylinder, beard, and by hoy.
10: Okay.
14: And I may catch off, I say, or see, on fast cylinder, and I'll see you.
10: Now, if I know, chill out with the NT, I would jiddy say, oh, banana, fan a cylinder, and we'll catch it up.
14: But you can't train me.
10: Okay.
14: Ain't he a free horn, mono? I'll say, I'll call about 21 years. Na fe adeni ni se dambo na fe o se mi ni o ma no wahye ono ani de nso ano wase
10: wa wo ne ma wo e wo dem
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10: When you are my training, I will tell you
14: to Nincon Yanni, we mean now.
10: Nana was an hour.
14: Baby, I know, Dano, and no one can hold a pair, and I miss me go inside.
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14: You offer. 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
10: 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Where is the
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17: 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Where is the cylinder? Where is the cylinder? Where is the cylinder? Where
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17: 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Where is the cylinder? Where is the cylinder? Where is the cylinder? Where is the cylinder? Where is the cylinder? Where is the cylinder? Where is the cylinder? Where is the cylinder? Where is the cylinder? 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
10: omba
17: Emma Mojane, this a dear Frisani Bat, Nebel Mamuno, and Timmy Yajumasa, and Timmy Flo, and it must throw. The Ouya Aya Dao 360 capsules. Dao 360 capsules. So, Oko German so an Alco Drasto, and I say over the counter, be an Alco Toby. Now, do on your catcher, I said, Dao 360 capsules, and me ho. Nancy Wensu, boy, Juma Pan, I think I see the genus, what he said that me catcher and say, Mena me cram a purchasing power, no, and in tea, and Yadia met from the Dao 360 capsules, and on a me talk of you, he said, no, and the baby market, and in the baby, I did the dear through our mamma. Srawa, and it is all been your benumbi. Oh, we are now the ointment in it to cheer. Not to say what's cementing a Vianessa. I thought we are what I won't say. Not more than you, dear Fusana, Eugene Tininum and Trinumad that the whole Yadianus is in Trinia, you need not the whole. It's more than you, dear Fusana, San. Oh, no, Sakaya grrr. And no tin of who are to say, no, who can he? A friend body didn't get a crack quite joke about the film now page anymore. Yeah, we are very active, sensitive,
10: jam
17: BBIA Juma. And to mess around, Sabaya Salber do some pens one now. Now I say, oh, BBIA Juma, send your young coupon board, dear, and BBIA Juma. What the end, Tessa, Mr. Winya Dawood 360 capsules, Dawood ointment, Dawood 360 capsules, Dawood ointment, and a bedu akajamu. Baby, I'll be a benya biato. I say, Mamma, you queer Juma. Mr. Man, I say, ye call Techiman, Anna Fenson Kranza, Nukreni, Udu, and S. When he's some part for Yadamasa Papa, baby, I'll hear free beer or bonnet and potem sunyan in Yashasia, a proboni free, ye. The one must see a first one to us at Dawood ointment, 360 capsules, and a dean, you know. A boy, Juma, a boamo. Now, police in Ibet me a stop or quanso. Now, what was I say? Now, money capsules in Ibu, when you ointment in Ibu. I didn't work as I was so I share whom Pampanzo I didn't draw, Miss Rao. But what is a bocaco pepper? I had Dawood ointment and a Dawood 360 capsules. And crowns are for you now, your chiam, your chamu puse, a yea. Miss Rao, but what is over to me a coconia beato, be a wobia. Or the old call by the counter shop will be an answer from a pharmaceutical shop will be an ube. Be a hot top, but be a cobia would only do us open Dawood 360 capsules and Dawood ointment in the now open also a friend Dr. Dawood Lancaster. Okay. I'm even a number into Jama was here. Now, friend, and now in the entry chain comma, but be a will be an offer Dr. Dawooda or better also no, no, Eddie and comma 0244 0244 88 64 67 0244 88 64 67 0244 88 64 64 37 Dr. Dawood number no drew 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
17: Yeah, I know. and the avenue too.
18: Oh, believe me.
17: Do you hear no to us from
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18: Okay.
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17: number no eye 0244 88 88 64 64 37 32 44 0244 88 88 64 64 37 capsules uh-huh. 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
18: 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I don't say.
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17: And I was a Escopedia too.
18: Escopedia too. Yeah, na bakuna.
17: Yeah, your friend. I a Recobata Parallel too.
18: 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Friend was 0508 148378 and a 0243006711. Miti it in a boat. What was sepetin pomo? What no enable man me a guy? Ebe manato say doctor tunase doctor fire nante yonkwe
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1: 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WhatsApp on the dem, me pacho, yen shay, see ya, your first caller. 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Me, my quamma, which for him. Anyway, hello?
2: 88?
3: Me, mabi. Nicholas Asante, new. Because I free USA Maryland. Yeah, that's need you media moody. Yes, so Apana Neba Ladi, and no air filling station, Germany, best resser Monshana, Mon can be my papa. No, one here would bet to me, I've been doing Hosa, na when I can't the arrest until this room, Momoa no my aim. In a second case, your best resser, I
1: 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Hello?
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4: Me now, I bought my first audio, the second, I'm maintaining my Friday to us. Mess Ross, near or so for kind, you know. I will for young fana, young fan to your mouthful. Say, problem be banner will be a bear report to your manner. Send your no stuff for my me, yes, a nip boy, I say, no. Young Shania, yes, I name fast from Gimra, and your basset. Ye betty, I know I had the problem be brave, Eba. 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I mean, Shiramunina, on come on, yet I'm a chisel so. Nicholas, USA, Maryland.
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9: 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What did we say? And you crank, what can you for Kobe be so called the Prince Cabba the Pianica? Now me, my miss Wafra, would not with Chelkin Chidu or Becca. Now chow Casasa, Ade, Adibo Yatoana, and as I did woo, and I didn't walk up for Fadibu and I would be a banner, Yama went to me, and Mu Abedafu. It just ever upon me, you'll be to me, don't go to Nahome, then you feel and I hope for Yaman Nemru. We didn't even change the thing. I hope for the man who cry. 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
0: So me da say, yangu amanone yenti voice note akano na fe. 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
10: Kwa mpacho, good evening. 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
11: hello good afternoon madam pacho asa me kasa na wanti me kasa for example nka me pese me kasa mfa get na manager no goal manager no me asira musa munkohwem because how does that woman get no any access to the printing machine so I say obi form na hwe ye ntimi nka se wantimi ye be form na hwe ba ya so me hu say if the sales na why no every week do they do accounts if yes sell mu ye sales no we are o mu render accounts ah why is it that onu wantimi sasa wantimi check hwe Sir, now if that's the case, how many weeks as something happen now? Is it weeks or 2 weeks or is it a month? How much do they sell in a day? So that Pastor Moshe Mumaye, that's it.
0: Okay, so Auntie Mr. Skippy, WhatsApp number no. Yes, share show na sina obet me agya WhatsApp Mr. Wada. Enka wadwini nyina obu a waye ba ko mienu, ye bo ba ko pa ye mmode aka no. Auntie Kano, bo WhatsApp ne po. My dream today is say under 1 minute. Now you tell me about the drone. Yeah, was segment. Yeah, the Emma along the line quarter by 1:40. Now you shall see about your first WhatsApp voice note. Now sakra ni abaso. The WhatsApp number no chiro tu baby chiro ma unyebi. 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No, big mama. I'm in your adventure.
12: You answer now, Benjamin Adventure. No program, neighbor to 20th,
0: yes. Next week,
12: Sunday, yeah, every week,
0: yeah.
12: Messier, tier four, one would see,
0: yeah.
12: Any one more would have fray, no, would your brother be going, my bakope, any big mama evangelist will walk on with me, yeah.
0: Sas,
12: it is sad, and your bantama. CAC. Yani sintreso. Ene share wo.
0: Yeah.
12: Pentecost di kani eto aso.
0: Okay.
12: Ohima.
0: Mame.
12: 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Bata ye ya.
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13: 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Obiano watane ba. Bible says trouble for the company when you know when you're there. When you're free. 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
0: 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Nwa sati ishe ni bi.
13: I am telling you.
0: Obiano wa ba 6 months. Wobo ni
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0: 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I'm telling you, my. Okay. I'm telling you about me.
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13: Okay.
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13: Hey. But you be another baby.
0: Say, Dabi atopanti.
13: That's right.
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13: That's right.
0: Na matamdi amon.
13: School, you are school fees da.
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16: repeat it again
15: make sai
16: repeat it again
15: what did I say
16: what you said
15: I never said anything
16: you never said anything
15: no what did you hear
16: playback
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Question day. Any question at the beer. 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
3: 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What you say, August, and will catch us what it is so woo into bra. Where may me say, Lady Gold into my side, gentlemen. Says her bra, was at it is from my bra, who pay an app a day. Now, a young man was out on 5 years warranty. Bonnie Cassas and which was a and your man, when you're gina, maybe too much will be bump 5 years at you to miss Adeco, nay a mouth from pay an app a day. Was a whole total donor so now was such a generator, the kicker, and no cradle, just a woodsy and I say, a yasam pa. 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not to see our results in Abba. Na until you person your bookings via from us is here our 054-711-3957. Now also call your bookings and be via and to me and call ye and for mom. 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But what do you need to do? What do you need to do? KJT Gate 11 store number F34100R and that's over from 0244-831-897. Now, what's what to me? I did do na. Let me say, we're crying. I'm what you say? It's poor baby. You're yanny or pampai. Now, what could you be now? 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I'm on a community bank PLC and I'm a comfort of my sister because some beer at your wife and then you never to feel what's your side as soon as you need every year mommy and papa boy Eddie had a work was from now court as some or buy over difficult but then you know a sick as some and not in a man sooner or be out in a cow area more Mr. Wada what must it come home or more as a for hey a VVI to terminal hall what must any Eddie war and your mom or her as a so a work tough for any baby any hope and be kakra now suit me for

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it means so woman not just a we are see a new town because we have people pension and mabuju so woman a bema bibia a come down our system no but more than a copy of the hear me say the more water 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I may say, Yari crown covy at it to war. Ah, my bre, who would ya won ye? Who wada wada wada would not hair? Doctor Sikamano to Nebra no, ye bring one on a name by a Timicasa, a radius son and ano, what's in, and you know, you know, and what thing, and it's a count who need to bend one more, a wakaswa millennium inside wada this last stop or a ho and a master yaw, a kumasa quada so, a genasi, a drum netty hope. And I will be home. Doma in cross or Ebenezer preschool and answer adjacent appear could be cost all. She shall much acquaintance here. Now, stroke me a little too from your sempra. We prostrate and wounds and some bra, liver, kidney, and a yard you will be at us as so swa. At our dream, we miss it with me some credit. Na what ya say mpa watu wadi what ya say eno ti nkasa bebre ne tutu mika na fre omu sisi ya wei doktor na ane befa eno ti fre no nene ni chuchu nko mwenfere na kao yadie na watu yadie ena wunya nwadro 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and noa and on to a goose or Miss Mama, one to be a man, yet Kivo Gare, and answer Gare, sorry, and one was a woman who can't wait. A yen yama power of a bedjasso, we Gare in a few more. Just said, Mama, Papa beats his own moments, oh, Mamma, one. What you say? Copebinato spaghetti, no copebinato, Mac and then Grana come near poor most who war. Just I knew more near the Momuko school. Would it be CC Wukaso and I fear a tunnel? Now, but France will be costum, I don't know. Not to tow him when you be no sobia costum, no, Nabibia et me abrano, na brabo et me, Sansa would see a fear near Frosso by area. Just when you're Jenny Pendy, Sanya Moes, what do you know, papa, and a guma chess, what's this? Come, copebi macrono, a ditchem, sadi, papa. And more assort, what is here? And spaghetti, no, meaning that be will be more beef. Freddy, see, I want my true free so 0322190877. Not what so called you would get. 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
7: Sweetie, what are you busy looking?
8: 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Nido Obatam Pamo promo is back. 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
9: Yes, two lucky families of four will win an all expenses paid trip to Sao Tome and Principe.
5: Meet me there to Ghana. Abano, private schools, no, Ebiotri Enum 85, and Ebiaka in senior high schools. No, I want to enjoy the free senior high school policy. Ni aye change na ni se ye di kind of crater ma ba se

0: to Janison, about private schools, no, a bureaucracy in 85, and a car in senior high schools. No, I more enjoy the free senior high school policy. Near a change, and I say, Eddie Candy, Cratama, but I say, a band so as nothing, some of Rano. 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
11: Mmaja be ma. 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

Okay, that is a good old Jack. I don't know, man. Tomorrow by this time. Yes. I catch us in September, but somewhere there in Shabba, but somewhere. In kind of professor by hook or crook. The Lord is attacking, I do. What talking over here, my heart? 39 minutes after 4 on 104.5M. And today is Thursday. Trust the process is Thursday, the 10th of September 2026. And it believes that this is how far the creator has brought it. Now, dear Bedrin, I am in your men, what I said. Obey your cases, I saw by a cassibus somewhere, copies are forever connivier. I do mean by a cassette. I did a Kinsley or Tammy and Marco from Shabba, Cassie, Chassin, Yamacha, Sanka, the boss, my Juma Renier. A few coins in here. And my grand visa restarting the weekend. Thank God it's Friday. Achina Gideon and Akobana broke the band, my bro. In that same time, 3:30 to 6 p.m. As the man for the weekend. Nana Kwabana, boy, shine divine as your man for the weekend. Definitely. The best gospel show host of the year. And program best entertainment show. Support the Frankie Salon every year. Asante man ponsa chafu angwa na idea 24 of you. And you. Kwame Asina. Any social media team in here. Anyway, I would tell me, how come I'm not going to be here? I guess I'm coming from former new man, my mom, the room. I think Shanka, baby, I'll be on do any more do a cheap. I'm your Phoebe and ODB and that's a piece of the end of the now I want to say 104.5 and over here. And do the title program, Bank Madalent, no man up here, Oscar, Fifi, Oka. Fifi. I squad action, man. And you, James Kwesi Aglad, the Godfather, we call you. I know that first. Okay, careful. Maybe I will be a. Say, Shay, I'll check the HM, BB, I'm the bro. You have a lot on the show. Nay, what are there? You're not going to stop, BB. Emma Bombardia. Apomodina, we here now. And there'll be a few coins in command, bro. And SMP, and the cost of the transport sector. I see name QRJ, I'm a come run about to offer. The king of Kumasi Metropolitan Assembly, King Zuba. I see name training and my mama come on for sending videos of all Kroma. Oh, in front of name training and don't give me a better nothing. Area band owns the name training. I'm trying any municipal assembly diet or done. I'm grateful and I'm a band. I'm here. I care for Kroma. I guess I can't buy you 2-3 years ago. She named Chan, I'm gonna call my uncle by Jia. I want Jessica. I buy pa. Is there a name Chena Tia Tessia? Yako, I am a ghost law, so that I'm named Chenam. So, if I come with them, any of your coins and come on, I break milk from me and Sasso, I say, then I drag out and for. I had a vile blood tonic in my brain. Any matter, I won't team the dinner. I need testing tonic. I on every time I bet me I'm ready dinner. I'm coffee man. Don't buy blood tonic, man. Boy, we need a bus here. Dinner. And now me and now want to. I cannot come with physician. And you don't come. Yes. Boachi Natural Health Center. Doctor, niye. All the Boachi didn't feel the brain. I be withdrawn. I buy a crochet. I'm here. Any see Jesus the healer. Any fair party, Debbie? Any way, Juma Pa? Any who funny baby, I touch him and I'm from Swab, I'm not the enemy. Any bad to saw, boy, quite debut. And Tia Kata Gatana, I dear Ben Wahoo, and a power new sugar cow, oh, Posa, put himself when you know the baby, I sing any, Madia, and found the Ekudibia, we are watching Natural Center. I will come as a Swami post office and manage. Asante Bekwai or Total Filling Station and Crown La Paz. Any access bank game here. It's my bed, the Church of Pentecost. Takra de Anaje, Palina Garden. And yeah, you had the Ancona, Dr. Ben. And the Dr. Beka Gondoria, Huasempa. Say, yeah, the Bonnie Pau. I did it to me, Cool Bema. It's me, Cabra. It's my warm body, Yaribone. Any cocoa is malaria, you know. Fair doctor,
That was 024 0244 0244 0244 0244 0244 0244 0244 0244 0244 0244 0244 0244 0244 0244 0244 0244 0244 0244 0244 0244 0244 0244 0244 0244 0244 0244 0244 0244 0244 0244 0244 0244 0244 0244 0244 0244 0244 0244 0244 0244 0244 0244 0244 0244 0244 0244 0244 0244 0244 0244 0244 0244 0244 0244 0244 0244 0244 0244 0244 0244 0244 0244 0244 0244 0244 0244 0244 0244 0244 0244 0244 0244 0244 0244 0244 0244 0244 0244 0244 0244 0244 0244 0244 0244 0244 0244 0244 0244 0244 0244 0244 0244 0244 0244 0244 0244 0244 0244 0244 0244 0244 0244 0244 0244 0244 0244 0244 0244 0244 0244 0244 0244 0244 0244 0244 0244 0244 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
Aye Bemos. Aye Murusan. Nana collection. Ashem Kurkenapa. 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Aye Smooth. One Tefe. Aye Smoother than ever. Anti party wedding gave me location. Be a mama breaker now. What the. I was saying, Bemos in me.

Bada chi hiya wa e premier da premier o premier san low right jena mane yan kasa e wa 0209981738 and 0209981752 branch in the dorsal Air Western iTrans, Unity Link, Ghana Pay, eSwitch, Obama Money Transaction, you know. 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

I feel breakfast line copying dinner in any and any no bet me a di. 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Kaise busia no nembo a ena bo zamba e bia ne ade ye bo ye bo we dey visit bia make some pom din e hiam yo and the fried to cooking oil na na enim angwa ye papa dey fried to na enim enim bibia and the patch a chawa ni mi amesra o unya bottle no ba kunes we you see here. When you see canto, but you are such a young size, baby. I will catch you at the do on a cassia de opabia. Activity for good air, fight or button. I saw in your height, oh, you know, when you have a bar. And the colostrum, and the other baby, bro, Debbie, let me know. If you have a copy, anyone a cop, empty and say everywhere you go. Okay, home. If you have been no neighbor, sir, Bessia, oh, yes, okay. 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So 100 megabit per second. Look at 444 Ghana. 300 megabit. Look at 99. Benya 500 megabit. 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

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Anya woo. 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A Gombia capsules. 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Catch them so up. A Gombia. What's your worst screen? 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Anyway. Number here 0244-94-6525. 0244-94-6525. And a 0277-454288. 0277-454288.

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7: Kel, happy smile. 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
7: Na nsa pepe pepe.
5: And not only a friend was off for 3 days, you know.
7: Walk away,
5: no one near to
7: you. And you were pressing your hope.
5: And Shashi, you knew our hope.
7: And father, soon we any so our hope.
5: And one is a woody dick.
7: And Santam Shim,
5: when you swap the hook, lay
7: a number how bad ya.
5: A be a better net.
7: So what about the bridge of Kojo Tokran?
5: And look around with the qua. A be
7: a Bessam and Kenyan and won't pay me.
5: So what did the American ya say?
7: Aha, Matias,
5: I will draw your friend, sir. Manpower.
7: And none of them were. Jumasa branti
5: na so ya kase ne wodo mahin kuma senso
7: be wonu ABA Herbal Center
5: wo kwada so jina si ye na chi wo pe
7: ejuma
5: ejo da kopim memene da
7: anopa no wo chi kopim anwumre no nsia
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1: Eskofo ebio ne lecturer Ghana se wo mo kuso dwene wo ho eskofo e teacher fo ana wo fo se wo pe se wo besesa wo nam ni amanyina every nani ya ye hyehye papa bi amamo e wo ye air conditioners TVs 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

0: 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Yeah, more surprise. 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And what Tien interview Tia Bandede. And in the Fiasi Fifi. Baby of Fi, baby of Watana Kakra. Baby and Yankupo, the dainty crown of Dawaya there. Because we are say, Adia Bakwing, your life. 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
1: Papa,
0: you did kind of, you did not crop your cotton to him as Auntie my old name, so some power, this some man, I mean, shall
1: that's it.
0: And then you're saying, as a gun, we are self and then now because I mean, video no pitch up, see, never pay when I'm a man in budget drink, come on, that's about
1: me, that's
0: and I'm a pianka crack.
1: My ready.
0: Would you part the science and I'll bring you comedy?
1: But that's it. A dear, me, mammy, may my main cheer a tea for 8 years, Ishra FM, especially Asanka,
0: the
1: boys' man program. You so, Michia will be a Michia, Mia Mira, Santimera, or Tukokoso, Mira, Wadaruma, Onana, Odisha, and I'm Michia. We now, Machia, Mia, me, mammy. 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
0: Let us all dear, a hymnina now,
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0: To Mr. George Morgan, and I come in sua, and I'm a dama, he no fee. 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
0: Here now, when you are homosyaka cra, could do ye
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1: a yakra, kakra. 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
0: Central region.
1: Central region. 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SSNDA, From first to third, the honor na mijina.
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1: enru sa better than fans and names at 300 cities and not 500 cities.
0: Ah, the way.
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1: Bro, 10. I'm afraid,
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1: 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Shamoga.
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0: Wow.
1: 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Me obiye bisami anaya me o me ne me yere me ne me yere.
0: O meaning o.
1: O meaning, real meaning.
0: Say I say.
1: E din biya won sunsun so.
0: Ma na wa drink grand
1: cause. 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
1: Macabida.
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1: baby. 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
0: Ushia Solomon.
1: Messi,
0: Yame, Job,
1: Ushira.
0: Was she so bent, my
1: papa, come
0: as soon as you be a
1: bit. Qua won't call home and come was it.
0: But I say, you have a banana down, ma. Oh, you be a doe dear. Mean to cry enter Ganada. But Ghana, dear, Matia Africa was a museum ago. Oh, you be a way a doe, papa. Now, business, Ben, are
1: you? I'm into her, but me yet. Abibidro.
0: Wow.
1: I me ankasa na me ye abibidro.
0: Do you need to say?
1: Company ni Shamo Herbal Center. Yewo haja me muna herbal powder.
0: Okay.
1: Shamo cool powder.
0: So.
1: 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Ye bi insuo bi kura eba.
0: Bacho. We dey wow na na me.
1: Mhm.
0: If you kuna here.
1: Okay.
0: So.
1: Ame unya fantini.
0: Let me if you kuna.
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0: 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We dey oya nyene. Wonse kuna.
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0: Come, Kune.
1: Okay.
0: Men and I find a jacko such there. Near Bretuni, pa.
1: Is any medicine?
0: Yes. Menana, bear me, mammy, Epanana, Epapa. Near Fenaja, quam de Mac, with Fentina, and I. And for Jade in the Bonum, and find to her.
1: No, they are to you.
0: Tina, if you could
1: not. Oh, okay.
0: Bacuna Mitizongo. To who's in the room, Papa. When you're as
1: out,
0: we are cranny me as such any.
1: Oh,
0: it's a boy, come in.
1: Berma.
0: Yes, you need to come in.
1: Okay.
0: And me or Nana,
1: Mate.
0: To myself, I'm called business. What a man to my show, me more no pan with the roo. Nanko Fonto, no yes can be in Fanya do every bray. A German sonne Odiska, Mr. Ross adverted the Munko Jim Bremmy.
1: Many adverted
0: that. Mem to obey,
1: but my time
0: me,
1: may I advert.
0: Many ye,
1: aye, may
0: I be so. Yamisha be bray now yadre. If you do send out the yadre, I am afro.
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0: 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Maybe say you do what seem you to mum ranty and maba or be a wishes who are brim. 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
1: and cry.
0: Come quite just see here. Sad 2 weeks now. Now me, one day cram a woo.
1: Papa, I'm
0: going to cry and go pump fast with the peer.
1: Are you training?
0: Yes. Well, you say David.
1: Yame, nipper be any one, yame, pass or do ye be beer. on found fa o ha mu ene nya o ha o keke sa training ye training ya na no den
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1: papa juma de e wo ye ni mu aye be ye eye Shamor Movement for Change Foundation
0: Shamor
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1: Go and find what chance, Christo.
0: Rabbi, Odia Hunchers, and Christo, and Bachel, Yabi, and your possible. So, Odia Hunchel, Odia Hunchel, Sumiame. When I catch them, I say, Christo, I hear me be go heaven. And then a cry, the Omokayano.
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1: Wow.
0: Oh yes.
1: Michelle.
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3: Hoffman.
0: Say Hoffman. Nana Samo, no, I said, Dinas or the Morgan, and an air shall not air Samo. Quares night, yet Yamboa on the 13th September. Come up, oh no, my cousin. Oh, Papa, Unim, Nana.
4: Nana, dear Michel, no internet, and so on, social media, and you're strong. 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
0: Kobe, Rose and Powers, a
4: continental bank, and now. Of food, be obian fina, of friend down for sentence of 1.5, as I say.
1: Yeah. Obe farm your crap.
4: Oh, ma, what's in between the crew? Nan, I'm serious. And I'm serious. What is why you're branded to papa?
0: Sir!
4: Oh!
0: No, no, no, they are telling.
4: Ah, what is why you're branded to papa, man, or dafuma no sooner? Oh, boy, sister, be the guest of my sister, my.
1: Of course,
0: dear
1: minimum.
4: And I can all hear
1: and cry no war. Abubushi.
4: Abubushi.
1: Aye.
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1: we no say. Akosua bi an awo hwe me na obi ahun video. Iwa woni m se madam for na mi sister Akos. 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
3: me pa cho said e o kan e no se obi pese o ye donation na obetimi afre
0: so adu pa cho mum check na man over mum van phone e Facebook res mama na na man o
3: ya obetimi afre
1: Na the minister Ghana for anyone I hear you, who are money, who baby, now person will be support here. This year, December 2026 yebesa ye donation.
0: Wow.
1: Last year ye ye ma nipa 8500. 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This time ye pese ye ko nipa 15000. Nti nipa 15000 ye besere bia na obi pese obe support ye.
0: Wo
1: de amo amo wo de sika. 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O fre number ya ye wa account. Shamon Movement for Change. Your account, the account in Bemo. Now the accountum, so be Obian Fanensa, Encoca, na ye diaboa, Amajumadino, Ayakama.
0: Jo. 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
1: Mamma, me, Abruetia, Namishano, or no man be dean Adujemfi. 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
3: All right, so obi pese ohe yejume dia ye dia obetimi akọ TikTok. Mm-hmm. Shamo TV. He said he spelled Shamo na
0: S-H-A-M-O-R.
3: Shamo TV. Oh, afisi ye wo Agogo Multimedia.
0: Agogo Multimedia.
3: Agogo said he sound na sound spellings na ti afi yo Candyman Multimedia. Candyman Multimedia. And also okwa obenye bi ahwe ana ye wo na Shamo 1. Oh, anana Shamo na so so platform eh Shamo and so eh so all these platforms okoh eh TikToker obenya information about Shamo Movement for Change your Foundation website. And now your website eh shamoherba.com shamoherba.com. Now we are yet to create a category for the foundation, but then shamoherba.com no purposely for ohine herba production in Jumedia lady herba center exactly
0: must
3: say yeah
1: be you kasem won tu me pese me di product bi bana ba I ready cry enche Shamo mineral water.
0: Wow, such a tana bottle.
1: A bottle.
0: Wow,
1: na sansuo no e Ghana for dia
0: purpose
1: me donate sansuo we say dia ma Ghana for obi a obeto nsuo ne se profit e wo so ye 20 cedi 50 cedi sir. I'm going to use this me be use sa profit no e dia build Ghana baby a me fee say beti mi aye ama Ghana abete say dia Ghana dia. And I said, dear, may be a member gun, a genie bean. May
0: it two turns soon be a.
1: And so now I have been sonny a gun and so.
0: Dear, my boy, my
1: dear, the boy gun of mine.
0: A million touch free my way. And I, dear,
1: Medassi, the Michel Pa, and that mini mini a penny.
0: Yes,
1: Asanka, the boy.
0: And even Nana, I know visa me infantines and me as Antinis and Shenana. 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
3: 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By one, a friend in Manti. 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
1: VIP would not consider any until January 2nd, 2027. Here they say, whatever price, nene ya, you know, the directors are resolved, say, anything about fair review would happen after 7th January 2027.
2: Ah, it's yera adaka brief from Paul Manson. VIP or no ni penny or share one to three and at any simono.
0: Na ya guso, na fe ya dani and India kochang mesium. 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
3: 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the resolution centers like especially baby a pressure in your resolution centers in Yana pressure or in fact at the moment here were 17 resolution centers nationwide. Every region be our resolution center. But maybe you are recording a lot of pressure, particularly Accra and Ashanti region. The reinforcement process and alcohol very fast. In the often should expect and I'm afraid should even expect a better experience.
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5: We are seeing some serious trend. This is the security for our for Omugo training. I did a documentation. Obe do training now. I also have a certificate. Be out there, my be and you go check it with Wyatt. And it's so shocking. Say, anybody be the effort or more errors. I don't know how they just think, say, you don't want to do any police, you don't want to do any prisons, you don't want to do any immigration, you don't want to do any fire service, you don't want to do any narcotics control commission, you don't want to do any armed forces. That certificate, I would do my and would do the young check it. Now, Omugo, first 2 weeks, you can say, almost said, brain, you know. Caro box now they why so me now why you waiting now you got show certificate now fraud also your pamo and as we speak many have been dismissed from the training.
0: Wey ayo ni monyamfo mubarak muntaka nene ena otiye na sasemi ana Dr. Sadik Chum edi atudwa se ekwan ana nkane ye faso ye no no ene kwabra ne tepo no ho no agi bibia no odichichi ahye nani ase no 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
6: the issue of the only any state certificate any area everything and also only purpose is made it has always been there but the system now that has a year always finding the whole with time you see one of the things that for instance so for you to say the Ghana Armed Forces right from the very first year we must start to say we are professional until even the last year we will see a deal there always a time where they will do assessment of their personnel every time they do that assessment when it comes to promoting and all of that. In the first, you know, because of the way I'm not in a system, you know, I so manual. Verification process, you know, not a petty time, you know. And also, I am not a one. You're only with them to the time I'm going to come back to the out. I'm not going to have to
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7: 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After 3 months, you know, and then if you cry 3-4 months, you do have a musketry. A friend, two, you say, you handle two any weapons. And that, me feel say, one more call, you know. And yah, they say, yah, be subia, chile one more. And unti, you are more free, more. A bit me a cause of problem, bia.
2: Na Dr. Agbe wie ye no no sade ka ho wo se wo a wo pa kwanya no so beba be ye oman ye bambo ni emfa woni babia wo de fa se wonnim ene wo wosin so hwe no esun so aso ye resource no wo de won sake ka 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
7: 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It means you are involving yourself in a situation whereby you have been previous. One could be a fear, one can so cry a bit of influence. Cockroom for the Yetimichua, which may do a woman in Tianya Papa. Those things people should exist from it. I don't think that they should venture or they should think in that line at all.
2: Dr. David Agbe and our Teneca, no bamboo named for what no.
0: Aha, I don't want to go 6.3 FM Shia. 104.5 affiliate to her any adio no and so Facebook and YouTube den wagenche enche yebeba na yabeka gum adiamo ye konsem fufrom opani Charles Adubu ahene meka se 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
9: 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Now they are say case. And also they adding, who do call to them my evidence? And the bad then I met to come red buying any Angela Jibwating and I advantage of Museum Limited. Yeah, King's Press is not true. 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
10: It is with great delight that I welcome you all to the closing ceremony and grand finale of the 2026 National Science and Maths Quiz. This year has been simply extraordinary. Honestly, we have had a we have witnessed moments that uplift and inspire, including sudden upsets, impressive comebacks, and young minds rising to the challenge with poise and purpose. We began the year grappling with severe financial constraints, and at various points in time, those constraints cast a shadow of doubt over the fate of the program. For a moment, the NSMQ stood still, its continuity uncertain and its future unclear. As fate would have it, at the 11th hour, a sound of hope was heard. The alert to go on rekindled our spirits and reignited the passion that has driven this competition for over 3 decades. Every player within the NSMQ value chain rose to the occasion, from our generous, supportive and loyal sponsors, to our dedicated production team, to our devoted consulting team, and our partners in education, and our suppliers and collaborators.
2: Hey, ntintimuno ena na na akua mensa bosudi atumuno na owiye no no ba sikasem fa ho no wose afiwe yi sikasem be ye sinto kese yanka anyame afafia nka dwumadie ya maso na suru nyina muno matumi asese wo mo ama skusu ma kuma ko ha ene adioso enan etumi aba besia kan no a wo modin kakankakankakra aba yese bi mo kra chese bredi kan anie yo modie ba kansi ni mu eno so wachirim.
10: The 2026 competition differed from previous editions in terms of the time.
11: The 2026
10: competition differed from previous editions in terms of the timing of the regional qualifier. Following a review of the academic year by the GES and
2: And yeah, where the more fantasy, papa. Na akua mensa bonsu, wa ye Prime Time Limited Managing Director, and our tenant cano. Eti yekasa ubri e koso. Eti round two no ubi a usha join news diye. Wo Facebook ani e dahona wo hea. Unimsa round two no. Se into Augustus College. Ewo 15 points akra academy. Ewo 14 a presecile gone. Ewo 16. Eti weni round two. Omu wiye yo we gusua e koso a. Se se no omu swavo swavo mas no.
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3: 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at early this year now developer no I say I started development no na enkoyi so o mama your office or say yan him so o mama more time say obi a wo developer na sa sebi so a amuyi omuniama na develop o 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And the yes 14th, I mean 4th of this September, Anka now developer no ababa starting the Juma. At Anusuya sa a friend so on to me book a cra now another a week interval now meet me or mummy mano. And the lesson any agree, sir. At least developer number now or ye uncle assassination. And this will be at the baby sir, your mamu a sufficient notice there, mechanism, and tisa.
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9: 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A yes strong.
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12: FDA, I should say, I didn't cry to you more yet to miss it.
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6: A school for bio. 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
1: Me and me did Anna Maboka, and I have the other romance, the Quat China in Dubai. 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
0: yes, here, dear Dancia, dear Bachi, Abunasa, my Uka, when Sandy Fasoba, when Sabo comes to an offer of my true voice.
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3: Who is the greatest of all time in football? Angel of
4: Ghana Jollof has no co-equal. The smell alone. Oh my god.
5: Oh, that shit. You two they lie. Eh? Now they say to you when they use Google and then they go put on photo.
3: In music.
6: Forget everybody. Yeah.
7: My guy. Would you back on the judge?
6: Put some respect on the goat.
7: On the goat. The only goat I know lives in Tama.
6: Every year, we will give to you back.
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Question a day, any question a day via. I have prime sports. I have foreign tidbit and qua. And your deep brevo. The coach is Eka. Player transfers. Match previews. Any exclusives. See me, Gabby Trout. Question a day, any question a day via.

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Whenever we come together, we exhibit the best of who we are as a people.

0: from life's first breath to its final, we always come together to support each other. That is what tradition demands.
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0: This advert is FDA approved.
1: Big brother,
2: hey, decay.
1: When you are not come home,
2: so
1: I already compare Basel and some money from the crowd.
2: And yet, when you say, oh, yeah, it's a U Life Company Limited and the U Life Agombia Castles, the supercharger Nagasa Ababonte
1: Agombia Castles.
2: Oh, Belma, who watch your soya? When your best yet, you can't now say who watch you. Who was this yadier? And now, Belma, and now who could you to a Yantuncia if it says U Life Agombia Castles, Edinan Sabi. Nebu Berman out ya Bujuma Bebia Bebia. Or buy one fit you crow out. One tip that one pem and a loose pem count. What drew and is you life a Gombia Castle?
1: Massa,
2: my swatcher the one that's here. Enti me my one crack catching up. What about is a one year painting? You life a Gombia Castles. Young Conquan. Trying. I was 0244946525 and a 0277454288. A Gombia. What my mafia.
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0: Evangelist, I don't know when Jimmy said, and no crescent or more 2 years to me the chisca.
1: But
0: this can move because said your mo a sofro, who preach you here, Yamamu to me, they say, Nippon Jimmy dear, Munyan Sanchini, Mutimia no fool, Mutimia Neniatia, Mutimia dear. 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
1: unim
0: also me
1: yan kasa abusu muni to me say ya kasa abusu muni to me ananya miye numa semlokra na enye edukre
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1: yes because omu ejina homa bonsam eni bonsam na ye jumanti omu to me but
0: and then there be a moon that's of a comforting in a bonsam phone.
1: Oh, I said, a bonsam man or more. Confobia will free me. Tell me, bonsam ever from no angels are or ye cooler when now I'm doing mobile and a binia bosmo. And look, I said, you see, but you know, your friend a brosom, and a computer went into only computer, and the Nitia come on, Omania, Cassidy, them, Caconfon, who feel what you're crassing. Now we have any mawson. Ah, who comes from Jay, and you may go, and you may go in a
0: trap as a mock of your money.
1: Opening, and money a bay, Missy,
0: and get a comfort quarter room.
1: Oh,
0: no, Rufy.
1: You miss it, and you're not coming here, and then a confine your cry, it's in better TV, so no office. Come on, Confon will be a woo friend and Trabber Banana. 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
3: mark we ye adwuma
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2: see you cause you and the other susi jaso camera sini nyina ehwe ne life
3: eni
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2: for
3: ma mo pe bi ma me sisi a
2: okay mo but you have money bi
3: okay there be ma woman me bi
2: okay you crawl
3: there ha
2: say
3: me fa win yes
2: see see yeah
3: where there yeah yeah that ma in so for
2: nya hwe
3: eh show
2: yeah ma no ngu eh you know what the so air for
3: ma na ngu so
2: me pa cho camera no me pe silver waiting
3: silver no bi any ba
2: come come na bet ma fa ni me nyina mo fa no anka se bia ya ye mu bia fa chiri aha say na pete eh eh mo na camera no hwe ni nyina yes eh eh
3: ana we so ya duster
2: aha
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2: okay
3: because okwa confusion ni me bia ni ho ho ye mo no
2: okay
3: ni me fi me the duster no so be kata so
2: okay
3: graphic no na se so
2: eye ma yes ah
3: amun
2: yo yo esu nyanya eye brand sha 104.5 behe o tete papers e de egum bebre o tete doors
3: yeah
2: aha che ye
3: thank you aye afei obi anhwe
2: aha mo show
3: agro nini
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3: me de dasta no akata so
2: aha
3: eni
2: yeah
3: eni
2: aha
3: afei
2: silver do o ma ho kra
3: silver
2: ne ma okay
3: ena before say me yi sika no kra so me ma openi abesearch me
2: baby o jina na aye
3: baby
2: so be block
3: o me search me bibi sha me ho a me person be beka se
4: bi woni simi huna de
3: me e de search me ho
2: okay en sha 104.5
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2: ya
3: thank you
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3: yo e bre ni wo de search me search me an ne hia tutu mi boto mu ye search me wo pe kra be be ma ho nyina betim de onsa ba ho
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0: 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It's the same.
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3: Because I'm not here no omo na so ye
0: do. Until you do.
3: Until say why re ye bibi ba yawo.
4: Say na dey be ka chere
3: wo. 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
3: 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Spray says e dey go so no. 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
0: 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Il y a un coup de chien. Il y a un coup de chien. Il y a un coup de chien. Il y a un coup de chien.
6: Il
0: y a un coup de chien. 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
6: Il y a un coup de chien. Il y a un coup sir, a basin funeral also and come the drink
0: with
6: okay.
0: Now,
6: the attendant said, Uncle Fu, Omo Kuyache.
0: Yak has a good microphone.
6: No,
0: sad, dear, we are transmitted with Matanasi. Sikari, the end of Guhana.
6: Sad,
0: damn, I'm going to be a when you go, Guya, ye.
6: Sad, dear, we acquire a fast smile, Siana Bayan.
0: Any who know about you, Craig?
6: Now, sir, we stove on Ayashi. It is sooner a good swimming in Anno, a beef
0: root. What is it?
6: Say, ye be a swa. Cowboy who said,
0: what did it be? Fanitino soon, pen I showed you.
6: I don't
0: so be a nephew. Else produce the amy many ones.
6: And now I bash all but a nephew.
0: We have a
6: nephew.
0: Oh, dear Cassa.
6: Comfort be a becoma or one who. A dear way, I'm a den way. We have my beat you. Share your friend, it be a be yanchedane.
0: Minim pa. Did you learn an animal to polish it? Silver crown, back bookity, 34.
6: Be an hunsium. Now, what pay, it be a be a friend or tear?
0: Eh, no, minim pa.
6: O tear no so, need be an hunsium. Na wo de afra
0: e tik pa
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0: but silver
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3: oh don't be still
2: eh sio hu
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0: Serebano,
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0: Go question, yes, hey, yes, Papa, for attention. Wow, that is a real to win a million. I do an air for an air,
1: yes, air tricks,
0: tricks,
1: open air tricks.
0: You be on your spirit, yeah,
1: Debbie, your spirit, yeah. But so, wouldn't you
0: mean
1: it?
0: Why, yeah,
1: believe on so. I've been an anna been
0: your work for baby, I don't know,
1: yes, and I could see a man knowing me. Met my bompa yeguso, made the bemo di. My young friend Bosom, my work gun and yawda.
0: Tell you, yeah,
1: life. My young friend Bosom, my work gun and yana, young command and tree, a nai, a mano, and yawda.
0: I don't own Pelon Pesa,
1: Mammy Mompa Yamuso, the wild players, no, a great than Bibia.
0: Okay, according to your brother, yeah, be honest. What's my chat to Krabeka?
1: What's my chat to answer? Ghana phone in a moment in a hole and cook on for so copemoa.
0: Eh,
1: Nana,
0: I know you are no longer doing cause.
1: No, and then I'm just oh, problem. Made him number, mum. From me, you put po years to din. A quabby could dear drew, or so dear drew, what did you draw, what did you can draw? Many see our bequai, was I am a langard for the I want you to remember, master, me many a droopy and yaguma, or so bois, wow, pafas cabra, let me travel a bit. Sister, be drawn up, Miss Womami, sick out with the drabble, dear. Sister, look for by a quantity seer, ha, netra, after was old, medroba commandale. Nam send me many a droopy and yaguma. 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It's a Ghana for, the Amicato and Sabrayas in Chay. Now, Obebua, Ninchana moi, near Dum, and the Mubru. U problem be a down so be ano me the video be my producer u be a wo wo when you mut accident ya wo wo nyame na me so man sorry it's a problem be any
0: we are no koko
1: ewrade da bi are you there when you come as
0: you know
1: look at the snow wo no gina han wo hwe tra no me ni tribu
0: kasa gbo yesu kasa gbo microphone
1: what you say mark ni nyina de dem it is say obi eti say nyame amana bankoma o problem yesai eti nyame ya aduma kyama ya cancel me wo meduma e meduma e ha wo de me number ni o ba frem number no bra 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
1: oh,
0: that's
1: your
0: tongue.
1: Your
0: tongue. Okay. Go,
2: go.
1: Your
0: phone.
1: I
0: said, not to have to be.
3: When the car has a crash table by plans, yes, I will bring in so yeah, I answer for myself. Yeah, what terms be a car? Yes, it be a Kasaba Kajetia. And he a dear car, yeah, can you be also a day? Women will be the air day. I
0: know, and dear.
3: Who's what? What's that? Yeah, yeah, yeah, yeah, yeah, yeah, yeah, yeah, yeah, yeah, yeah, yeah, yeah, yeah, yeah, yeah, na what do number don't put class said they all said they go buy money and man who di one year fed go use am
0: e
3: say me na hope as we dey there cause for

0: also have ceased from his own works, as God did from his.
1: See, dear, Oshe na humu no.
0: So tonight the message is titled Staying in God's Rest. Staying in God's Rest. We are almost everybody's a worker. Anytime you go to work and you come back, you must have a rest so that your body can regain strength for the next day's work. So there is nobody in the world who doesn't rest. So rest is very peculiar for human beings. The same way God in his own wisdom has provided a complete rest for every believer. For every believer who comes to him, God wants him or her to have a certain type of rest. The Bible said that we must make every effort to enter that rest. Because everyone who enters that rest has ceased from his own works, as God also did from his. So what we are talking about is that there is a certain rest in God that every believer must enter whilst on this earth as a Christian. And that rest is based on faith, on God's provisions, on God's promises, and also on his grace. It is the opposite of the life of legalism. When we talk about the life of legalism, it is related to the life that trusts in self. And no one is justified by himself before God. So any believer who entered this rest, it means that he is appropriating the life of God. He rests in God's work fully. So when you read the scripture carefully, there is a Sabbath rest that God is talking about. And that Sabbath rest is not about a specific day, let's say Sunday or Saturday, to go to church. It is a rest of faith in God. It is not about what the believer does, but about what God does. So we must make every effort to enter that life of rest. That life of rest is a life of faith on God's word. And the Bible says in Psalm 46 verse 10, it
1: said,
0: be still and know that I am God. I will be exalted among the
1: heavens.
0: I will be exalted in the
1: earth.
0: If you stay in God's rest,
1: you
0: enjoy his victory and provision. The life of rest that we are talking about is learning to lay your burdens at his feet. Learning to have the full assurance that God is in control. You don't have to carry your own burdens. You need to learn to lay that burden on him. If you want to carry that burden on your neck, you will break your neck. You will be emotionally exhausted. So learning to lay it all at the feet of Jesus through faith, that is the life of rest that we are talking
1: about.
0: So let's learn to stay in his rest. And that was exactly the case of the Israelite at the Red Sea. And that was exactly the case of the Israelite with the walls of Jericho. The walls of Jericho were very thick walls. Even though that wall was so thick and unbreakable, yet God promised that to his children. What does that mean? Human being is seeing a very thick wall. No one can enter or break. But yet God promised that to his children. God asked them to move around and advance around. But the people are human beings. They look at the wall. They say there is a wall. God says, I have given you that city. It means that before God, no obstacle is unsurmountable. It means that God expects believers to overcome every obstacle we see through faith. And that faith must be activated. That faith must be exercised. If just like the physical body, we don't exercise our body.
1: Say I'm fight.
0: Who doesn't exercise the body? The body becomes flabby. It is the same way faith magic exercise. So it doesn't matter the graveness of your situation. Faith is an overcoming force. That is why the Bible says that for the just shall live by his faith. The just shall live by his faith. Anybody who walks by faith, not by sight, is the person who is walking in the rest of God, in God's rest. Because anything can destabilize man. But if that person wants that rest, he
2: he has that faith and trust in the living God.
1: Now, Osaji Diri no wa yo semino jina nkuponsi
2: kutu nise. Walking in rest.
1: And this ani pakono onanti e wanya nkupon ahumimu.
2: And the Bible says in Mark 11:22-24.
1: Sene anasame che ewa Mark hume titu mi duba akunche mabio ni mi
2: have faith in God.
1: Osinye jidie e wadimu.
2: Jesus says, have faith in God.
1: Yesu kase nye jidie e wadimu.
2: Truly I tell you.
1: Osinye kwane si wese.
2: If anyone says to this mountain.
1: So be kache bi po yi se.
2: Go throw yourself into the sea.
1: To who egusa pu yi mwa.
2: And does not doubt in his heart.
1: Na wan jia chinje wana kume mwa.
2: But believes that what he says will happen.
1: Na ojitu wise di wakan me bom mwa.
2: It will be done for them.
1: Ebe ye sama wom.
2: Therefore I tell you,
1: and to make catch
2: was said that whatever you ask for in prayer,
1: and to the will be said
2: that you have received.
1: Was it GD said
2: and it will be yours.
1: And I bear what the answer.
2: Hallelujah.
1: Amen.
2: To stay in rest, we need to exercise our faith.
1: Say but now was something you know was said yet to GD and mumbi.
2: We must learn to exercise our faith.
1: It was you see a ya.
2: That is the life of rest. Because he who believes nothing is impossible to him.
1: If you said you
2: if you believe nothing is impossible.
1: So
2: and that assurance of faith, that assurance make you walk in rest. And the Bible says in Hebrews 11:1 that faith is the substance of things hoped for.

0: influence him.
1: So Mahukwama Sunday Mano Edimisua
0: means that he's working in the realm of reasoning.
1: And which they say on Nam Abra on Namakon to be a reference maybe of Jinjin.
0: That realm of reasoning elevate the obstacle.
1: Sir Abra Yefen say Ebi or Jinjin and Ma additionally.
0: Instead of elevating the word of God, instead of elevating his promises.
1: Abrekuananke was a emanyan kupon minyam and an asset.
0: That realm of reasoning is looking at the physical. Tonight we pray for you that you will learn to begin to walk in the realm of
1: God.
0: So for example, faith says that I am because God says I am. So faith says that I am what God says I am. Let the weak say I am strong. Even though the present situation may say you are weak, because you have that higher dimension of sense, that faith, he tells you that you are strong.
1: It me catch you say na bi me hu odin.
0: And that is what you are confessing.
1: Emi bi asema wo de wa no e pam we ka.
0: That is what you are talking about.
1: Emi bi e wo kidi wa no e ka.
0: So confession is a key component of faith.
1: And this
0: is
1: e pam mu aka no e ye nkroba teba ku bi a e ye de ehia pa wo gidi na mo yi mu.
0: So you cannot believe positively and be confessing negatively.
1: Unt me ji papa ndi na wo ndi wa no e nka wo ni da bi.
0: The art of the abundance of the heart, the mouth speaks.
1: If you said so many years, they are akumaburu ebusumo eno na ano epa emeka.
0: That faith within you is what you are confessing.
1: Saji jimi ewo umuno eno na upa emeka.
0: I am strong.
1: Said me who are them?
0: The Lord says I am strong.
1: Say what they said me who are them?
0: And you believe it.
1: Na uji di so.
0: So you confess it.
1: And you can.
0: That's what the Bible said that. Lay hold fast unto your confession.
1: Ain't that so many tears I say?
0: Hold fast unto your confession. Hebrews 10:23. The path of rest in God. So the rest that we are talking about is not life after death. The rest that the believer enters whilst journeying on this earth as a Christian.
1: Through
0: faith in the living God. Through knowing the secret place. One way to stay in that rest is to know the secret place. That is the whole revelation about that. To learn to stay in the secret place. Now we read Psalm 91:1-6. That he that dwells in the secret place of the Most High shall abide under the shadow of the Almighty. I will say of the Lord, He is my refuge and my fortress, my God in whom will I trust. Surely he shall deliver thee from the snare of the fowler and from the noisome pestilence, and he shall cover thee with his feathers, and under his wings shall thou trust. His truth shall be thy shield and buckler. And thou shalt not be afraid for the terror by night, nor for the arrow that flies by day.
1: arrows be a to ewo adobe.

0: What is that secret place?
1: And besides a dear Miss Hintabiana,
0: that secret place is a place of prayer.
1: Sahintabiano Eba Bia Gabon Pines.
0: That secret place is a place of waiting.
1: Sabia Hono Eya Braya Training and Cuponanu.
0: The Bible says that them that wait upon the Lord shall renew their strength.
1: Also, when you train, I don't know Benya Hodin Fufro.
0: That is the secret place.
1: And for any Hintabia,
0: the one who is familiar, the believer who is familiar with that secret place. He walks in God's rest.
1: Hallelujah. Amen.
0: And the Lord shall deliver him from the snare of the fowler. That trap of the fowler means danger, means temptation, means what? Hidden dangers and traps, deception.
1: Safidi suwa oka wansama oka afase bia amanibia woko mu anase fidi ebu bia suatu uko munu yinu fini nemu.
0: It also means spiritual attacks.
1: And also HSA will be attacking us.
0: Or circumstances designed to harm or destroy a person.
1: And as
0: our cherished listeners, if you learn to dwell in the secret place, the Lord will always deliver you from the foulest name. Tonight, may he deliver you from every snare of the fowler. Both yourself, your entire family, and your loved ones. So we are talking about how to walk in that rest.
1: And
0: we talk about the place of prayer. And we have the place of the word of God. And we have the place of being filled with the Spirit. And before we conclude this sermon, want us to read Acts chapter 6 verse
1: 3-5.
0: Then we jump to the verse 8. Say, wherefore, brethren, look ye out among you, honest report, full of the Holy Ghost and wisdom, whom we may appoint over this business. But we will give ourselves continually to prayer and to the ministry of the
1: word.
0: And the saying pleased the whole multitude. And they chose Stephen. A man full of faith and of the Holy Ghost. And Philip,
1: Prochorus, Nicholas,
0: a proselyte of
1: Antioch.
0: And Stephen, full of faith and power.
1: And Stephen,
0: and wonders and miracles among the people. So pay attention to this scripture about Stephen.
1: Stephen,
0: the Bible said that he was full of faith.
1: Stephen,
0: and the Holy Spirit. Beloved, the best thing a Christian can do to himself or herself. Whilst walking on this earth, is to allow himself to be filled with the Holy Ghost. To be filled with the Holy Ghost. And that believer will definitely walk in God's rest.
1: Because
0: the Spirit of God in man is God in man.
2: If the Holy Ghost is in you,
1: so
2: God Himself is in you. That is what it means. So the Spirit of God in man is God in man. And once God is in you,
1: and
2: you walk in that rest.
1: You
2: walk in that path of faith. And we always talk about faith and hope in the studio. That hope deals with the future. That is the second coming of Christ. But faith deals with the present.
1: So
2: faith is now. Faith is in the present. Hope is in the future. So if you walk in God's rest, you dwell in the present. Because you live by faith.
1: If you say unanti, it will
2: not be by sight. Many people have a lot of situations that they are battling with. They don't have faith, but they have hope.
1: Nansu
2: one day I will be healed. That is not faith, that is hope. But
1: faith,
2: I am healed. It is talking about now. And that is what we are talking about. If you walk in God's rest, there is nothing which is impossible. Therefore, tonight, we invite every believer out there to enter God's rest.
1: So onanti ewadi ahumi,
2: learn to enter God's rest. Jesus said, in the world you have tribulation, but be of good cheer, I have overcome the world. That is faith. Jesus has overcome the world, and he has made it clear
1: that
2: in this world there will be tribulation.
1: Say yes,
2: be of good cheer, because he has overcome the world.
1: If you say what do you ask this,
2: and because he lives,
1: now so if you saw tiasinti,
2: you can face tomorrow. So be encouraged, move forward, walk in God's rest, and may the Lord quicken your mortal
1: body,
2: that you will walk in his rest. If you have not yet received him,
1: you
2: can walk in that rest.
1: And
2: there is a door of opportunity for you tonight to receive the Lord Jesus and walk in that rest. Ready wherever you are.
1: So why you
2: it is never late.
1: And
2: so you can pray this prayer after us, and we shall pray for you. Then you get baptized in a Bible believing church.
1: And you
2: walk in that rest.
1: Now
2: say, Lord Jesus, I know I am a sinner, and because of my sins, you died for me. Therefore, today, tonight, I accept you as my Lord and personal Savior. Forgive me my sins, and I promise to worship you all the days of my
1: life.
2: So help me God. You are saved. Let's pray for you. Father, in the name of the Lord Jesus
1: Christ,
2: we pray for everybody who has
3: place his trust in you tonight.
1: Ye bom pemu bi biara odin yuri asomu anumre.
3: By accepting you.
1: Se waji wadi.
3: As his or her Lord and Savior.
1: Se me wu anu na jim kwanu.
3: And because of that.
1: En wadin nam santi.
3: We pray.
1: Ye bom paye.
3: Breaking every yoke of
1: ye bubu nkoni ya bo nseme de atu musimina.
3: Adamic sin.
1: Ye fi adam abiasu biara.
3: Your precious blood purge them
1: out. Ma wadja nu kasen enji omu fifini yemu.
3: The name of the Lord Jesus.
1: Ewa Yesu Christo dinimu.
3: In the name of the Lord.
1: Ewa Yesu Christo dinimu.
3: Save them, O Lord.
1: Ewa de jiwomu.
3: And let them come to you.
1: Na mo mumra wunchen.
3: Full assurance.
1: Ewa sa amuto soke siyemu.
3: Rest.
1: Ewa amunijayimu.
3: Salvation.
1: Ewa mkwajike siyemu.
3: The name of the Lord Jesus.
1: Ewa di Yesu Christo dinimu.
3: We want to also pray for all those who are sick.
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3: If any part of your body pains you.
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3: Believe that the Lord Jesus can touch you.
1: Se wudib tumi se wadi Yesu bedi bedi nisakawa.
3: As we pray.
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3: Place your hands on your body that the part
1: that pains you. Metu wini wonsa tuwebi eya wuyanu.
3: And stretch the other one onto the radio set.
1: Na wade wonsa diye akbako nuswa chile radio set.
3: The Holy Ghost will move through your body.
1: Unkonkombe uwe unipa
3: bianu. Just believe.
1: Na jidiye sa.
3: Have that desire to come out.
1: Na sao pene se. Umeti niyaje
3: wun. That situation.
1: So umeti niyafi se nipa.
3: And as we offer the prayer of faith.
1: Na bre bo se jidiye pa yin yin.
3: In the next 2 minutes.
1: Ewa minute be yin yin.
3: The Lord will touch you.
1: Ewa dede yin sabay kam.
3: And make you enter that rest.
1: Na bimu anya sa hu minu.
3: With respect to your health
1: and
3: every part of your body that troubles you. So place your hands on your body.
1: And if I want to send it back to her
3: on the part that pains you. We are praying.
1: Yeah, bon pay.
3: Father, in the name of the Lord Jesus.
1: Ewa Yesu Christo dini emu.
3: Thank you for your precious word.
1: Yeah, that was say. Oh, was some
3: that
1: your brother
3: talk to us to walk in your rest.
1: Ah, kasa fire. We say nanti wa humi.
3: We pray for every listener of your word.
1: Yeah, bon pay. Mubi bioti wa some mi.
3: That your spirit shall walk them through that rest.
1: Oben maya nanti awa sahumi.
3: You have promised in that.
1: Ah, wa say emu.
3: That rest that is in your word. And by that rest and authority that you have given unto us, take the gospel out.
1: And
3: we have obeyed you. Father, I pray. Everybody who is sick in the body, any chronic situation, any paralysis, any stomach ache, any waist pain, in the name of the Lord Jesus Christ, we command you. We break every chain, break every yoke of sickness. The Lord rebuke every sickness. The Lord rebuke every yoke of death. Every yoke, every demonic burden, embargo that has been placed on anybody by the authority of the Lord Jesus Christ,
1: it was said to me
3: that we stand on to declare his word. Receive your healing. Be made whole. Be made whole. In the name of Jesus. The Lord bless and keep you. In Jesus' name. As the euphoria opens the phone lines.
1: Abra elder ebio lines.
3: Begin to check your body.
1: Let me check. We show nipa biyani.
3: Check your body.
1: Show nipa biyani.
3: What you could not do.
1: They want to mean here.
3: Do it.
1: Yeah, Mr. Sia.
3: And call to testify.
1: Let me further dance here.
3: Of what the Lord has done for
1: you.
3: God bless you.
1: Wadi oishrao.
3: In Jesus' name.
1: Oh yes, dimu.
3: Amen.
1: Amen.
4: Amen. Aha inshra 104.5. Living Jesus our bread. And I will go so I would see him. 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It was 0208472976. 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has say, on your mini pass, say, above all. Now, sir, to be a woman waiting me a few more. Gina and couple decided, and now, Prophet Bompire no cassette. Well, so, yes, I didn't say, I didn't show so, and so I did not eat it, you know, and I just say, it be free. Aha, when you say Jidena and Yankopon, Eberbo 0208472976 0208472976 Bomodia Sobefre, na yenina ya boom, na ye no Ajuchon Komo, Ewo Jumedian, so 0208472976 Ofra, Ebejoso, Nadio Mobiane Timi, Edia Mon 0208472976 Bomodia and a phrase is here, na ye no Emum, Ajuchon Komo, okay. 0208472976 My meeting is here.

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1: Mais pas trop, et alors, tu vas faire fidèle. 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
1: 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Prof, she's a petty trader, but when she goes to the market, things are not working out for her.
3: Let's pray for you.
4: Yeah, bon paye, amen.
3: Father, in the name of the Lord Jesus Christ, we pray for your daughter.
4: Yeah, bon paye, mama, bawa.
3: Open for her the door of profits, the door of progress, favor. In the name of the Lord Jesus Christ, let her sales increase and grant her business ideas to make wealth. In the name of the Lord Jesus
4: Christ,
3: I bless you. Walk in that blessing in Jesus' name. Amen.
4: Amen.
1: Amen. That's it. Okay. But I also submit to me a friend 0208472976. Friend. Nah, you know, Hello, good evening.
5: Good evening.
1: The battery is an accent free. Vida, me patrol your tongue, but more than a true fifth, you know why? When a woman, okay, but a money near no musa. She needs prayers for herself and the children.
3: Okay, let's pray. Father, in the name of the Lord Jesus Christ, we pray for your daughter and her children. In the name of the Lord Jesus Christ, keep the family in good health. And let them prosper in your will. Every desire they have, tonight visit their homes and touch their lives. Transform them holistically. In Jesus' name. Let them know you better because of your spirit. In Jesus' name. Amen.
4: Amen.
1: Amen. That's it. Mommy, I'm sure be brave. But more than I say, Jinanko Podi, Namibia, your home center, and be brave. Okay. What's this way to me about soon? 0208472976. Aha, Isha, 104.5. Living Jesus Hour. Okay. Hello, good evening. Me patro di di sena ka se fe.
6: Boase.
1: Ma e kuma se fa wa dawo ma.
6: Ah, afre se.
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6: Yare
1: Untumina. Okay.
3: Place your hands on your chest. Let's pray for you. And after the air time, you can also call. Father, in the name of the Lord Jesus Christ, I pray committing your son into your hands. Every sickness in the body,
4: we
3: break that yoke.
4: We
3: break that burden. Let your spirit quicken his mortal body. Right now,
4: when
3: he receives strength,
4: what money
3: he receive grace and healing.
4: What I had is
3: in Jesus' name.
4: Yes,
3: I close every door of sleeplessness.
4: Oh, yeah, and
3: every door of sickness. We shut in Jesus' name.
4: Amen.
3: Be healed. Amen.
4: Amen.
1: Amen. Okay. 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O subet mi afemfa be ye fa ye la scola. Na yeti mi asore so. E wo 0208472976. 0208472976 frey. Na ye no won twetwe komo. Na ye mo ne to for ha sey. Okay. Ye bre no kopa. Emfa we ntwato ne asore so. Hello, good evening. Okay. Out of four, I'm saying a brand new year. Yet this year, say, but number is 020-847-2976. 020-847-2976. I mean, Tommy Boston, I mean, can you chat on ISRS 020-847-2976 020-847-2976 Yeah, Brennity. At the 4 basically I say, nah, I don't do me, and I'll just say, yeah, the food for the prof.
3: Let's wrap up and so it will meet again next week on the Living Jesus Hour. Remain blessed and stay in God's rest. The Lord bless and keep you in Jesus' name.
4: Amen.
1: Amen. Okay.

ado for isi ase na radio do on so etimi abo akom living Jesus hour brainy to bet me a fresh 0208472976 I'm a bit my camera sorry dear works of fix there dey say man na pamphlet and a debro counter go so any fide ni fi as man na say high insha 104.5 but one more time happy birthday to Kwesi Jesse Nyamiche you did a chance and to my asanka the boyos man happy birthday boss may you have a blast and a friend first I say now I'm ready to cast so and I'm ready to welcome you.

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0: 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Ubina and Quadio, yes, a Christo dinty, hallelujah. No one a dancing dear Akahon. 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Some 3-5 now, or can't say, I say, I lie down and slept, hallelujah.
1: Amen.
0: I woke up again because the Lord sustains me, hallelujah.
1: Amen.
0: I say, me could die and me die. 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
0: 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Upon Heavenly Father, I praise your name. Harapana Matua Panama. For every day, upon the gift of life you give me. 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We are In the mighty name of Jesus Christ. What's in the Kodai Midday? The Sorin and Radina Coupon, Nabasa, a crummy, hallelujah. And Radina Coupon, Bassa, Bacosua, a crumb. So, what you want to abompire the Ayama and Radina Coupon, Nabasa, and Bacosua, as when you young, Nabasa, Bacosua, Abbot, my Nabasa, and Bacosuna, a German, hallelujah. And Yasama, Yatias, yes, and Radina Coupon, or your mobile. For Sire or Dum for the Boo Echelon for Hallelujah, and then the Hulu Mobro de Brintia Hallelujah. So, oh, it is Psalms 103:8 now. Yamia Smell, only a boy, I said, Radina Cupo, a hot and Hulumobro, and your Radina Cupo Hulumobra, meaning you are holding end to me yet. To say, I'm holding a sin to yet. You are doing it to me, a young Policana, a Mirayo, and this is now Cupo Hulumobro, a Dinamo Amaya, Cassa, a Radina Cupo, Radina Cupo, Radina Hulumobro. In the mighty name name of Jesus, Jesus, Jesus. What's up for everybody? You could prove no more. Hallelujah. We read Genesis 19:19. Now, Lord, you can ascend me. What's this? Man, you will not know what you mean. Hallelujah. Let engine as well. Who you know, Sodom and Gomorrah. And what's a yes, son? Hallelujah. And no more be queen if it's a war. And she said, Hallelujah. I didn't know why in a swabby or high in a swabby. I just saw the Tianipa. And I didn't know Cooper and who will move by or how near my neighbor bell on Tomanai or how near my neighbor to a shepherd. So, because I didn't know Cooper, who made my boy. Hallelujah. So, you read Judas, so or so for paying me or your Joshua or Cogina. I didn't know Cooper and the Mosse at the thing. Hallelujah. And when the Mobronti or so for paying an uncle or quite ready now Cooper and when the Mobronti now above for a gentleman. Hallelujah. I told you why in your soul, or so for paying me or your Joshua or Cogina Radina and Cooper and the Mosse at the thing. Hallelujah. And when the Mobronti or so for paying an uncle or quite ready now Cooper and when the Mobronti now above for a gentleman. Hallelujah. I told you why in your soul, why in your

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Kupo, but the Bible, why you who ancient, and it costs your bumper, so we will first someone 16:13, was it? Someone to make a horn of oil, hallelujah. Someone oil a deep for of Ababayana and go in with the Sarah David. Now, as I see, I say, and the Spirit of the Lord came upon David. Now, David, the Radina Coupon, a home, a barn, so hallelujah. Radina Coupon, and I'm the most to me, so home, I am a home, a bad David, so Nanka David, Anka Osena, on Fata, hallelujah. Obianka, or you fulani boy, I say, and was Rabban, so I do my own coupon home concord a banner, so no, Obina a handful. Hallelujah, and Munyam, your bumpire. I did you all, so for who had your Uber to me, I am now, you in Nana Wayan, and so I was living at Elsa was in India, Edina de Wayana, Wayano, and so I was right as so was why you will start to be recognized. Hallelujah, Diana Wayana, I ate it to a bit, I think was not so now concord a bowswa. I say, and yet it will be him, a big baby, your bumpire. That's a Radina Copo, Radina Copo, Radina Copo, Radina Copo, Radina Copo, Radina Copo, Radina Copo, Radina Copo, Radina Copo, Radina Copo, Radina Copo, I'm going to go to the hospital.

0: By the empowerment of your spirit, O Lord, we pray. 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So that the witness will be part of our portion.
1: Mfie bebere omude omafo ya oni amani nyakopon eyi na kwa Moses emani ko yi wo efiri sa enkosom no na BBC ye uridi that is Exodus 15:1 now or say then Moses and the people of Israel sang this song to the Lord. 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
0: 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Amen. 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Nobody now coupon and the Goliath Ashenensa. 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
0: Verse 9 of Ezra 15 of the prophecy, the enemy boasted, I will chase them and I'll cut them with them, and I'll catch up with them, and I will plunder them and consume them. 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
1: Eradian Copa,
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0: Namahumi, Mahu Conco, Embrama Brabo Messia, Jesus Christ, and she said, dear Biara, Apomagina to Biara, Diane Biara, Eradian Copa, Malin say, and Yedsma, Mabrabo, and Mabusia, so every year so Christian, the Pierre and the Vampire, Radala Bado. 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
1: Jesus
2: applications are what you are ready now to pop and I'm so I'm a Afro because I already know couple
1: already
2: and no memory
1: and
2: I was only beginning baby hallelujah for our ID card for our passport a point of contact to be our person offer a talibia would quite a juma hallelujah garment of favor if you are told my name and inquire for Saturday and hallelujah and then your person will see and then will be our person will turn hallelujah if you are care juma for papers for particulars be for document be hallelujah for be a point of contact oh baba for the home pie who say radina coupon ssa na kwan who say radina coupon shano hallelujah bonding for the picture hallelujah amen for be a point of contact is here obi wa 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
2: 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Yeah. 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